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0: the biggest hits and the best throwbacks. 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And I'm going to read out a name after the 11 o'clock news update.
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4: Bruce Highway travelling well at the moment from Nambour through to Caboolture. Sunshine Motorway slows up eastbound from Kawana Way through to Karawatha Drive. Caland Road is busy eastbound through Little Mountain and Caland West. And Nicola Way slows up through Warana. Bedead Street and Main Street busy through Budrum. David Low Way travelling well through Coolum, Perugian and Marcus Beach. 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
14: Hi, I'm Phoebe Humphrey. Jim Chalmers says falling house prices are not just the result of the federal government's tax changes. The Treasurer weighing in after the Reserve Bank Governor said declining house prices were not a major concern during her interest rates decision yesterday.
15: The Treasury assumptions in the budget around house prices are assumptions for the next couple of years, not the first few months after the budget.
14: They're on the ABC. The Coalition will outline plans today to get migration levels down to their lowest in 20 years. They aim to bring in just 180,000 people per year with a strong focus on cutting visas for students and backpackers. Nationals leader Matt Canavan telling Nine a main focus of theirs is shoring up housing supply.
16: The basic principle should be, I think a fair one, is that the number of people we bring into this country should be tied to the number of homes we build. By having migration at record levels, we have about a 300,000 to 400,000 housing shortfall.
14: New laws could give ASIO powers to secretly investigate universities with links to authoritarian countries. The Australian reports the organisation will no longer have to tell unis or academics when they're under investigation. Universities will be forced to report all dealings with any institution in nations like China, Russia, Iran and Vietnam. And Victorian penguins will be protected from bird flu. Vaccine doses have arrived with more than 5,000 birds on Phillip Island and in St Kilda expected to be vaccinated from next week. 236 cases have been detected across the country so far. None in penguins.
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14: In sport, Geelong's Jake Colajasny won't be playing football at any level this weekend as the club's concussion waiver scandal drags on. It comes as the AFL appoints an independent KC to examine the Cats' response to the league's Please Explain. And a boost for the Roosters ahead of tomorrow night's NRL blockbuster against Penrith, with James Tedesco returning to the side. Teammate Victor Radley telling Fox they're stoked.
18: The way he just lets everyone be themselves as well, he always talks about just playing free and going after your best game.
14: That's the latest news and sport.
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0: Blue skies, sunshine. 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Overnight lows, though. It's going to be a chilly one, getting down to 7.
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0: All right, let's get the next person on the standby list. 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Now, something happened yesterday. 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She called me back an hour later. Now, yeah, not great. That means someone stole her standby spot. So, are you ready? If you live in Northam and your name is Cassie Powers, Cassie Powers of Northam, you have 30 minutes to call me back. 1-300-468-911.
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0: If you're from North Arm and your name is Cassie Powers, I'm waiting for you to call me back. You have just over 15 minutes to do that. The timer is going, because if you do, I want to get you on that standby list for a trip to Las Vegas to the iHeartRadio Festival. You get to take someone with you. 5 nights of accommodation at MGM Grand on the Vegas Strip. Hello, we like that. We're going to give you $3,000 of spending money, flights included, all the transfers, and of course, 2 tickets to the iHeartRadio Festival, BTS, Benson Boone, Cardi B, the Goo Goo Dolls, Weezer, which, by the way, according to your entry, you'd love to see Weezer. Well, I want to get you there, but you got to give me a call. You now have 14 minutes and 22 seconds. 1-300-468-911. Cassie Powers of North Arm. I'm waiting for you to call. Yeah,

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0: Want to get you on the standby list? If your name is Cassie Powers of North Arm, 1300 468 911. Let's go to the phones. See who it is. 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
4: Hi, it's Cassie. How are you?
0: Is this Cassie Powers of North Arm?
4: That would be the one.
0: Yes, yes. It is. Woohoo! Congratulations, Cassie. You have called me back. With about 13 minutes left on the clock. My friend, you're lucky.
4: Oh, I know. I was panicking. I'm at work and they're like tree lopping next door.
0: Yeah.
4: I couldn't hear anything. And then I just heard it at the last minute. So
0: oh, did you?
4: Very lucky, yeah.
0: Cass, what do you do for work?
4: I'm disability support.
0: Love this. Love this.
4: Yeah.
0: It would be so rewarding every day, right? And every day would be different in that industry, right?
4: Definitely is, and it is incredibly rewarding.
0: It's
4: I agree.
0: So
4: yeah.
0: Cool. Well, Cass, congratulations. You are now officially on the standby list for a trip to Las Vegas to the iHeartRadio Festival. First question, who are we taking with you if you were to win?
4: I'm going to take my son, Jet, with
0: me. Oh, I love this. Now, 5 nights of accommodation, transfers, flights plus spending money, and tickets to the iHeartRadio Festival. Sounds great. You are now on that standby list. Congratulations.
4: Amazing. Thank you so much. Sounds incredible.
0: It does sound incredible. And it could be you next on that standby list. 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
0: Yes. Do you know what? We are treating this like a real race because it is. It's going to have a national anthem sung by, of course, the lady who sung the State of Origin national anthem.
1: Emma Tomlinson's going to be joining us live.
0: Oh, my God. We don't do things by halves here at Hot. We'll see you back tomorrow from 5 when you wake up here at 91.1 Hot FM.

0: 91.1 Hot FM, we're the home of the biggest hits and the best throwbacks. It's Mikey in after lunch. We're going to do the throwback lunch, but I've also got tickets to go to Infamous. It's an unforgettable adults-only circus and cabaret experience under the big top, the Spiegel Big Top, with circus, cabaret, comedy, music. It's playing Dalton Drive. The show's debut nights will be Friday night. That's the opening. If you'd like to go along, keep it on hot because I got double tickets to go for you to check it out. The throwback lunch. Wang Chung coming up, plus Rogue Traders. Let's get ready for this. Too Unlimited. It's all coming up in the throwback lunch and we'll do it next at 91.1 Hot FM.
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3: Got some delays. Sunshine Motorway eastbound Kawana Way to Karawatha Drive in Mountain Creek. Kalanta Road eastbound around Kawana Way, Link Road roundabout in Little Mountain. At eastbound around Nicola Way roundabout through Kalanta West. Nicola Way itself slows up through Currumundi and through Warana. Brisbane Road patchy through Mooloolaba. Same for Burnett Street and Main Street on top of the mountain in Budrum. New Maximus Pink Lemonade, the perfect balance of pink and lemonade. 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It's Chris. Another update in an hour on 91.1 Hot FM.
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13: Hi, I'm Phoebe Humphrey. The Coalition will today unveil plans to lower net overseas migration to their lowest levels since the Howard era. Shadow Housing Minister Andrew Bragg wants to cut the number to 180,000 people a year, claiming this will ease pressure on the housing shortage. New South Wales police have dropped all charges against Bondi terror attack hero Ahmed Al-Ahmed. The 44-year-old was facing domestic violence charges relating to an alleged incident with his dad back in March. They were claims he denied. Another bumper profit for one of the big banks, Commonwealth, reporting a 7% jump in annual profit to $10.98 billion. But the bank reports mortgage applications are down 15% since the federal budget. The New Zealand PM will stay on in the top job after a confidence vote on his leadership. Christopher Luxon says he has the backing of his colleagues ahead of the country's November election.
14: There was a confidence vote in my leadership this morning at our caucus meeting, and I have the full support of our caucus. And our caucus is united and it is determined to win this election.
13: Aussies still love seeing movies on the big screen. The Aussie box office is tipped to break the $1 billion barrier for the first time since COVID. It follows record numbers turning out for blockbusters like The Odyssey, the latest Spider-Man flick and Toy Story 5. And Rod Stewart has cancelled his US tour due to heart surgery. The 81-year-old says he'll need a month to recover after undergoing the procedure. He's taken to Instagram writing he is on the mend.
1: Sport.
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13: In sport, Geelong coach Chris Scott has refused to speculate whether Jake Colajanny will play again. The defender at the centre of the Cats' concussion waiver scandal has been made unavailable for selection from AFL and VFL this weekend, with no timeline for a return. Canberra has dropped Corey Horsburgh for this week's clash against the Sharks after his costly sin bin in the weekend loss to the Knights, and two massive upsets in the Australia Cup with MacArthur FC and Melbourne City out of the tournament, going down to the Raiders and Lions FC respectively. That's the latest news and sport.
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0: What a beautiful day, and here we are working. Tops of 23, we should be at the beach. Blue sky and sunshine for the remainder of the week, except tonight the Bureau is predicting a little sprinkle of rain around for the coast. Overnight lows of 7.
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0: Yeah, we sure will. I got tickets to go to Infamous very soon, but let's do the throwback lunch. Vanilla Ice, we're going to ice baby it up very soon. Too Unlimited, and getting a little straight up with Paula Abdul. It's all coming up in the throwback lunch from 1984. Wang Chung, Dance Hall Days. Let's kick it off now. The throwback lunch, we're halfway through the workday. Let's do it. It's 91.1 Hot FM.

0: 91.1 Hot FM at the home of the biggest hits, the best throwbacks. It's Mikey in. Hey, does your primary school student love to spell? Are they really good? How would they like to take on Nuggets and Al? Well, actually, Albie, with a little bit of spelling.
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0: Got an issue out on the roads. Of course, if you do see anything out on the, we should be talking about 1300 468 911. Looks like at the centre lights of Jones Road and Pittards Road, just where the Coles Budrum is. Looks like a couple of cars involved in that, causing some minor delays. If any time you do see anything we should be talking about, you can reach out anytime. 1300 468 911.
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0: 91.1 Hot FM, the biggest hits and the best throwbacks. Steal my standby. I've got another name and it could be yours. 1-300-468-911. 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And the ad 350 Nirvana. We'll throw it back to the early 90s. 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
2: 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Sunny Coast Surf Report with local surfing legend Robbie Sherwell.
3: Good afternoon. 10 to 12 knot nor'easters across the coast. Low tide at 1:30, and there is between half and two-thirds of a metre of easterly swell at 10-second intervals. Check Kawana, pump it down to S Bend. Yorumba are up in the corner at Sunshine. Maybe a couple of tiny waves down around Kings Beach and Happy Valley. 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
4: Ongoing roadworks for Janella Bridge, getting about a 5 minute wait either side there at the moment. Slight delay inbound through Mountain Creek, Sunshine Motorway, just very minor though. And also a slight delay southbound through Torana for Nicklem Way. All other major Sunny Coast roads, quite okay at this stage. No delays towards Gympie nor Brisbane for the Bruce Highway. The final stage at Sunset Palms Retirement Living in Palmview is now selling. 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
4: Hi, I'm Gareth Thompson. Aussie students are being urged not to walk out of the classroom for a Pauline Hanson protest. Thousands are tipped to leave schools around the country tomorrow to rally against the One Nation leader. Federal Education Minister Jason Clare says he wants kids at school learning. The coalition will outline plans today to get migration levels down to their lowest in 20 years. They aim to bring in just 180,000 people per year, with a strong focus in cutting visas for students, graduates and backpackers. A man's been charged with the murder of his ex-partner south of Brisbane. Police were called to a home in Slacks Creek in Logan about an alleged assault overnight. A woman in her 20s found unresponsive, a 37-year-old man arrested at the scene. And if this has raised any issues, help is available at 1-800-RESPECT. Victoria's pothole compensation is under review following reports 98% of claims have been knocked back. Just 23 of the more than 1,800 claims have been ticked off in the past two financial years. New Zealand Prime Minister Christopher Luxon has won a confidence vote in his leadership ahead of the country's November election. And Aussie researchers are trialling a new program to help mums who turn to alcohol to cope with anxiety. University of Sydney researchers say one in four mothers report using alcohol to cope with the stresses and challenges of early parenthood. The Aussie First online program is to help find other ways to manage stress.
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4: In sport, Jack Colajasny's been made unavailable for selection at Geelong with no timeline on his return. Cats coach Chris Scott revealing he hasn't spoken to the defender and won't speculate on whether he'll play again.
5: I'm just not informed as to the actual reason. It just gets fed back to me that he's unavailable, so I'm sure others know the reasons.
4: And Panthers coach Ivan Cleary admits other clubs can't compete with the tax concessions offered to PNG Chiefs recruits. Penrith winger Brian To'o is the latest to join the franchise in 2028. And that's the latest in news and sport.
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7: Beautiful afternoon, blue skies and sunshine. Might be a sprinkle tonight, overnight lows of 7. Tomorrow, fine, 23.
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0: What could possibly go wrong? 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It's getting you on the standby list for a trip to Las Vegas. Make sure you do register 911hotfm.com.au. There it goes. That means Mary Halliby of Kings Beach, you are now off the standby list because you haven't called us back on 1300 468 911, which means let's open up the lines and invite someone to the standby list. 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Who do we have here?
4: Hello, it's Hannah.
0: Hello, Hannah. How are you, my friend?
4: I'm doing great. Thank you for asking. How's your day going?
0: Oh, look, it's great. Look, it's nearly knock-off time. Well, let's say about an hour and a half to go. But look, nearly knock-off time. Hannah, are you working today?
4: I'm not currently working. I am on the job hunt at the moment.
0: Okay, that's all right. Job hunt. Okay, so if you're looking for people, Hannah is available. My friend, good news is, though, is I'm going to get you on that standby list for a trip to Las Vegas.
4: Yeah.
0: All right, so this is how it works. You get to take someone with you. If you were to win, you have now stolen the spot of Mary Halliby of Kings Beach. And to get you to the iHeartRadio Festival, BTS, Benson Boone, Cardi B, the Goo Goo Dolls, who are we looking forward to seeing?
4: Did I see on the list that Zara Larsson's going to be there?
0: Zara Larsson has been very popular. Yes, she's going to be there. The popular artists are Snoop Dogg, Zara Larsson, and Benson Boone.
4: Boone.

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2: 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That's where you're going to stay. Transfers to and from the airport, $3,000 in spending money. Hannah, good luck. You are now officially on the standby list.
1: That is incredible. Thank you for the opportunity.
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0: Yes, do you know what? We are treating this like a real race because it is. It's going to have a national anthem sung by, of course, the lady who sung the State of Origin national anthem.
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0: Oh, my God. We don't do things by heart. Feeling hot. We'll see you back tomorrow from 5 when you wake up here at 91.1 Hot FM.

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0: 91.1 Hot FM, the biggest hits, the best throwbacks. It's Mikey in this afternoon. The latest in the news coming up. And if you do see any traffic dramas out on the roads, let us know anytime. 1-300-468-911. We will get the latest traffic for you in about 40 seconds. By the way, I've got that infamous double ticket to go. We'll do it after two. 21 Pilots lining up all the biggest hits and the best throwbacks next here at 91.1 Hot FM.
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1: 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Sunshine Coast traffic.
3: No accidents or breakdowns on Sunny Coast roads at the moment. Getting some slight delays both ways from Mountain Creek to the Sunshine Motorway. Also Nicklin Way, Bock Arena. And Dunella Bridge, ongoing roadworks there in Toowoomba, about a 5 minute wait either side of the bridge there. No delays towards Gympie, Bruce Highway. Likewise, if you're on your way down to Brisbane, win 80,000 in prizes or cash for just $5 a ticket. Don't miss out, closing soon. 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
14: Your news now.
15: Hi, I'm Gareth Thompson. The Commonwealth Bank has posted a 7% jump in annual profit to $10.98 billion, while mortgage applications have fallen 15% since the federal budget. CBA boss Matt Comyn says growth is slowing with higher interest rates.
16: And inflation placing uneven pressure on household incomes and economic activity. However, the economy remains resilient and we should be optimistic about Australia's long-term potential.
15: Police in New South Wales have dropped all charges against Bondi terror hero Ahmed Al-Ahmed. The 44-year-old had been accused of assaulting and intimidating his father in a Bankstown home in March. Thousands of Aussie students are tipped to leave schools around the country tomorrow to rally against Pauline Hanson. It comes as the Federal Education Minister urges students not to leave class. A former lawyer has been charged after police say they found firearms at a property in northern New South Wales. Detectives searching a Moree property allegedly uncovered four firearms, hundreds of rounds of ammo and equipment used to manufacture 3D printed guns. And Jim Chalmers is backing the Prime Minister over Melongate. Anthony Albanese refusing calls to apologise after he made comments about gifts from the Japanese PM on a podcast. The Treasurer telling the ABC he'll leave it to Albo.
17: He's answered a number of questions about that, as have my colleagues. I don't think there's anything I could usefully add to that. I take him at his word when he says that the way that it's been interpreted is not the way that he intended.
11: Sport.
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15: In sport, Panthers coach Ivan Cleary concedes losing star players is the price they have to pay for their premiership success. Brian To'o will join the PNG Chiefs in 2028. Cleary says that's part of the game.
18: The evidence is there. There's been enough players that have had to leave or have left, chosen to leave, for bigger and better things. So, you know, that's just part of, that's the tax you have to pay for success. So.
15: And Freo mid Murphy Reid is in doubt for Friday night's clash with the Crows at Optus. And that's the latest in news and sport.
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0: Blue sky, sunshine. It's going to be a chilly one. Down to 7 overnight. Blue sky, sunshine tomorrow. Tops of 23.
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0: Traffic around the Sunshine Motorway at Mountain Creek there. 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
0: 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I've got a double ticket to go right now. 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
0: Yeah.
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0: Your phone is very noisy right now.
3: There's a motorbike right behind me.
0: Oh, jeez. All right, Lara, let's get you off the phone, though, because I'm going to get you to the Infamous Circus Cabaret. It is playing Dalton Drive from Friday. Congratulations. Double tickets yours. You are most welcome. I've got more of those tickets to go tomorrow on 91.1 Hot FM.
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0: home of the biggest hits, the best throwbacks, Mikey in this afternoon. This is 91.1 Hot FM. Hey, we got a birthday. It has just gone 2:30, and it was 2:30 in 1961 on this day that the Sunshine Coast Airport was opened. And haven't we seen some changes around that? The opening itself, there was a big band, there was aerobatics, there was parachute jumping, youth displays, a buffet afternoon tea. How fascinating is that? Can you believe it? It is today 65 years old, opening at 2:30 in 1961. 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
3: Good afternoon. The run on the Sunshine Motorway through Mountain Creek is starting to build, particularly for outbound traffic heading out towards Kawana Way. The Nicklin Way both directions is looking pretty good. A little bit of traffic southbound through Warana. Looking a little slow too on Caloundra Road as you make your way past Corbel Park and in towards Little Mountain. The outbound run's a little busy around Little Mountain. Certainly not too bad though. Heading back from Brisbane, the Bruce Highway's looking pretty tidy and a nice run too at this stage as you make your way up and down the David Low Way. 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
1: 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Please slow down to 40. 91.1 Hot FM and Invisible Orthodontics, helping children start treatment earlier, making it easier now so your smile shines brighter later. 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
10: Hi, I'm Gareth Thompson. The Prime Minister's Melongate drama continues during a testy question time in Federal Parliament. The opposition accusing Anthony Albanese of treating Australians like fools by refusing to apologise to Japan's Prime Minister over comments made on a podcast. The PM dodging those calls.
11: We take our relationship seriously, including our regular engagement with Japan. And that is why we will always put the national interest first, and we continue to do so.
10: A major project is underway to protect Victoria's penguins from bird flu. Vaccines have arrived with more than 5,000 penguins on Phillip Island and St Kilda to receive their jabs from next week. Victoria's chief vet, Dr. Graham Cook, says it's the largest wildlife vaccination project ever undertaken.
12: This operation is not without risk. Whenever you're doing things like handling wildlife, and of course we'll be not only vaccinating these animals, but we'll be microchipping them as well to ensure that we can monitor them. The vaccine requires two doses. There's a range of complexities.
10: The CBA has posted a 7% jump in annual profit to $10.98 billion as mortgage applications fall 15% since the federal budget. And the TGA maintains defibrillators used in the country's ambulances continue to be safe to use. It comes after a device used in New South Wales, South Australian and WA ambulances has been removed from sale and faces cancellation of its product registration. The regulator says it took a precautionary approach, but suspension of the device does not mean it's unsafe.
8: Sport.
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10: In sport, St Kilda admits qualifying for AFL's wildcard round will be even tougher without Nazaia Wanganeen-Millara. The star midfielder will miss the Saints' final two games of the regular season with a hamstring injury. And Roosters coach Trent Robinson is not concerned that halfback Sam Walker has put contract talks on hold after he reportedly knocked back a $5 million contract extension. And that's the latest in news and sport.
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14: Sunshine Coast weather this afternoon, quite sunny. Late showers are the forecast. We're expecting those probably this evening. Strong wind warning today and again tomorrow for our Sunshine Coast waters as well. Should be sunny tomorrow, 11 up to 23, and possibly some showers about on Friday.
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14: Happy Wednesday.
18: How are you, big boy?
14: Yeah, good.
18: I had to laugh this morning. I was watching Sunrise and they had one of their producers whose birthday it was do a little test and go around to different businesses to see what freebies you could get on her birthday. And you know it was one of her favourite ones?
14: No.
18: The Baker's Delight.
14: Oh,
18: free birthday scone.
14: It's a given, isn't it?
18: But she didn't mention the fact that she'd illegally gotten three scones. She just kept it to the one.
14: Well, it was actually her birthday.
18: Yeah. And I guess it's a very good point. It actually was her birthday. So I just saw,
14: is that all she got for all her efforts?
18: Oh, she went to all different places.
14: Yeah.
18: But she was saying the birthday
14: That's
18: scone.
14: That's a good idea, actually.
18: And I thought, she said it was delicious. I thought, well, imagine how delicious it would be if your birthday wasn't for five more months. Then it'd be extra tasty.
14: Imagine if you did that, going to Meijer and all those places. It's my birthday.
18: Birthday boy.
14: I like that shirt.
18: Is there different rules? People would try that, I reckon. People would casually try that. Oh, that'll be $49. Thank you, sir. Oh, yeah, thanks. I'm getting it for my birthday today.
14: Those tailor-made suits up there. No, I don't know.
18: Is there a birthday boy special on those? I think there is a weird expectation, isn't there? That for some reason, for this one day, you become like a king or a queen. And then you're a dirt bag for the rest of the year. It's very confusing.
14: What if you get an amnesty for filling out the census if it was your birthday?
18: Oh, how'd you go?
14: I went okay. I was reading today, though, that all that information that they've collated from us sitting down for, I don't know, 30 minutes or whatever it took to do the census, the first information will not be available until June of next year.
18: Is it that long?
14: Yes.
18: I thought it was usually like I thought it might be in the early part of next year.
14: So it's the best part of 12 months before you even see anything from the census.
18: Oh, why did I rush into last night?
14: Yes.
18: Makes a lot of sense.
14: I just thought I would have thought.
18: Given that it's all digital.
14: Exactly
18: it's
14: right.
18: It's all just going into the
14: I would have thought
18: they'd
14: be able to collate something. Wouldn't you think it'd all go into the computer and they'd have all the details now?
18: Depends if they're using Windows or Mac, I guess. But again, because remember the good old days, you filled it in on paper. And then, because remember I had the incident where the census lady came back to my house. I was just in my undies.
14: Uh-huh. I do remember
18: I thought I was going to be banned from the census after that.
14: So then she just ran off.
18: You had to fill it in and they had to wait for them to come back and collect a little thing. You get why that would take ages to work it all out.
14: Yeah, I don't know. In this digital age, you'd think things would be quicker than
18: I'm shocked at something being run by the federal government is going so slowly and being organised so poorly.
14: Go figure.
18: I'm mortified.
14: Our survey says it's much quicker than that.
18: It's much, much easier to fill out too.
14: It's coming up very soon, but Mikey's random advice next. Let's solve a problem together.
18: Let's try anyway.
14: 91.1 Hot FM.

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4: 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I can't.
2: It's a very late lunch.
4: Yeah.
2: Stuffed around.
4: So, yeah, I'm not bouncing.
2: So, did you stop because of lunch or was there an injury?
4: No, because of lunch.
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2: I thought you might have.
4: No, fit as, mate.
2: Sorry, it was silly of me to even ask. Hey, I meant to ask as well. I hope you're not upset about this because obviously we're very excited. We're kicking off Nugget and Al's Spelling Bee a Palooza next week.
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2: So obviously, Hot Family, if you haven't heard, we're doing this from next week. 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
4: Yeah, and it's sad. Breaking children's dreams, but sometimes you've got to do it.
2: Just for playing, they'll score themselves a Mr. Toys Toy World voucher to the tune of $50.
3: Oh, yeah,
2: the
3: hello.
2: Reason I bring this up is because you weren't offended that we didn't ask you to participate.
3: What do you mean?
2: Because I don't want it to be a walkover for the kids. I just feel like at least Albie's going to give them a little bit of competition.
3: No, if it's past three syllables, I'm out.
2: Well, you don't even know the word.
3: No.
2: You've got to be able to read the word to spell it.
3: Yeah,
2: just
3: no,
2: just want
3: no,
2: to
3: no.
2: make sure you are okay not being part
3: I
2: of it.
3: I am more than happy to a point where I don't even want to be the test dummy on Monday.
2: Look, I can't rule that out. Yeah. Either way, you'd definitely be the dummy,
3: yeah.
2: Even if we're not doing anything to do with spelling.
3: Yeah.
2: So I just want to clear that up. But your Hot Family, you've got a primary school age child, come in the studio, have some fun with us, but also take on Albie in a spelling bee.
4: Yeah.
2: And they'll score themselves $50 to spend at Mr. Toys Toy World.
3: Maybe I could help by assisting the kids. Maybe at the baby race on Friday, I could have a little corner with some spelling words and we go through some spelling.
2: For the babies?
3: No, for the kids.
2: I was
3: going to
2: say, you're probably on a very similar level there, I imagine.
3: Yeah, I know. I'm still struggling with Goo Goo Gaga.
2: Crawling over babies. So, yeah, jump on the website and register. That's going to be heaps of fun from next week. Boys, our email this afternoon comes from Chris. Dear Mikey, a mate of mine is a plumber, so I figured it was a no-brainer that I get him to replace a couple of old toilets at our place, especially after he gave me a great quote for a cash job. My wife said that she thought it was a bad idea to get the job done by a friend, but I told her it was all good and it would be fine. So about a week after he did the work, I received a text from him telling me the cost for the job would be almost double what he quoted me. He claimed that he needed to do more removing the old ones than he thought he would initially, hence the higher price. While this is annoying, I'm more concerned about the massive I told you so that is potentially coming from my wife if she finds out about this. I can keep it from her because I look after all the bills, so she would never know about the extra money. Should I come clean and wear the grief from her or just not tell her anything? Chris.
3: There's two parts to this. Mm. Firstly, number one, in my opinion, when you provide a quote, you must stick to that quote.
2: But I think Chris made a mistake here. I think you're always asking for trouble getting a mate to come and do a job
3: for
2: you.
3: No, I don't. No, I think
2: things
3: that's okay.
2: Like this can happen.
3: No, I think that element's okay because you want to support a mate.
2: I
3: think that's okay, but when you're given a quote, that's the quote you need to stick by. However, you're keeping this quiet, my friend.
2: Oh, he's taking it to his grave.
3: Oh, mate, you are keeping this quiet. You're not saying a thing.
2: Because I reckon, Albie, Chris has got the mother of all I told you so is coming.
4: Yeah.
2: If he tells his wife what has happened here.
4: I can understand, though, like sometimes costs blow out in that. If he's got the receipts to prove that he had to outlay more, I wouldn't mind paying the guy a bit more.
2: But I take Mikey's point, though. If he's quoted him for a job, look, sometimes things blow
4: materials
2: up a little bit.
4: Materials can escalate.
2: But to be twice the price, though, he's saying it took more than he thought it was going to remove the old toilets.
4: Yep.
2: So I'm assuming he's charging more labour costs.
3: Yeah.
2: Not so much materials or anything.
4: No.
3: That's on him. That's on him, unfortunately.
4: It's a labour cost.
2: So point number one, I think Chris is quite prepared to wear the extra cost.
3: Yeah.
2: I think whether or not he's prepared to maybe, he might not use that mate again. Given he sort of feels like he's done the dirty on this time.
3: Yeah, I call that dodgy.
2: It does feel a little bit dodgy from the mate. And maybe the mate's taking advantage because it is a friendship.
3: Yeah, absolutely.
2: Which is dangerous.
3: Yeah.
2: But the bigger issue facing Chris here, Chris said he isn't too worried about the extra money. Does that you agree with Mikey? Does he keep this secret and never tell his wife?
4: Yeah.
2: Because the I told you so that's coming his way.
4: Yeah, it's not worth the pain.
2: The only problem is, I'm kind of with you guys. It's not a lie. It's what you call a lie of omission. You haven't said an untruth.
4: No.
2: You just haven't given the whole story.
4: You haven't disclosed the whole story.
2: The problem is when she's going to go, you know what? Your friend Barry did a great job with those toilets. Mm. I might give him a ring and get him to give a quote on the ensuite.
3: Yeah.
2: The problem is she doesn't realise he's done the dirty on them.
3: Yes.
2: She might go extraneously to Chris and go, hey, I rang your mate Barry to get a quote for our ensuite.
4: Mm.
2: He's coming around this afternoon. Chris may then have to go, oh, Is it worse if he reveals the secret years later?
3: No, because here's where it's is a bonus for Chris. If the wife has dealt with the quote for the ensuite, and then next minute this friend has given the quote and charged a little bit more, it's up to her to deal with.
2: Okay.
3: Yeah, nah, Chris, sit back with your popcorn, mate.
2: Or I think also the danger is the friend's going to say to the wife, hey, really sorry about that mix-up with the toilets as well. She's going to go, what are you talking about? Because the wife's going to be both angry and giving him an I told you so if she finds out from a third party.
3: Yeah. Chris, so this still friend saying, can't tell the wife.
2: So we're saying take it to the grave?
4: That's a risk, but take it to the grave.
3: Yeah, absolutely.
2: It's a risk he's willing to live with.
4: I think so.
2: It's still better than the world's biggest I told you so. Yeah,
3: Flush it down the toilet and move on.
2: Oh, well played.
3: Yeah, thank you.
2: Did
3: you. Yeah, yeah.
2: It's not going to get any better than that.
3: No.
2: Mikey, we'll see you tomorrow.
3: Bye. 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
1: $75 worth to enjoy Foxy Malone's in Mooloolah Bar.
3: Got a lot of options there. You could cruise in there, just go for a few drinks with some friends. Go in for a meal. The food menu is outstanding. 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Whatever it is, you have that wonderful, cosy feeling of Ireland when you roll into Foxy Malone's.
1: Just some Irish food would be nice.
3: Oh, just some of the tucker is amazing. So, $75 to spend at Foxy Malone's if you can work out what our survey is this afternoon.
1: We're doing a fridge clean out today.
3: Oh, I hate them.
1: According to our survey, this is the most common item we throw out when we do a fridge clean out.
3: I'm just already starting to dry reach a little bit.
1: Find some weird things.
3: Some of the things you discover. And as more you think to yourself, you'll find something and you'll go, how did you survive the last clean out? You'll see a used by date on something and go, how the hell? I've done two clean outs since this used by date went past. How did you hide? How did you get past the
1: last
3: couple?
1: They're only a guide.
3: Let's not get into that debate again. According to our survey, Hot Family, this is the most thrown out item when we go into the fridge and clean it out. Because you have that day where you just go, you know what?
1: I'm going to do it.
3: Enough's enough. It's filthy. It smells. There's some random smell coming out of there. When we get in there and clean out the fridge, according to our survey, this is the thing we throw out the most often when we get in there and clean out the fridge. What are we chucking?
1: 1-300-468-911. We're playing for $75 worth at Foxy Malone's.
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8: Bit of traffic on Maroochydore Road coming through Kunda Park for that westbound run just after Jones Road. Not doing too bad through Mountain Creek for that inbound run down towards the Nicklin Way, but outbound's fairly slow from the Nicklin Way out towards Kawana Way. A little bit of traffic around Warana and heading in towards Kawana. Brisbane Road through Mooloolah Bar is a little bit busy too. And heavy conditions on the Sunshine Motorway heading down towards the Andina Coolum Road roundabout, and delays too as you make your way out towards the Sunshine Motorway. 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
0: You're just like my favorite song going round and round my head. 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
1: It's time to play. The survey says.
0: So it's time for the fridge clean out. According to our survey, this is the number one thing that we tend to throw out when we clean out the fridge.
2: Kicking us off this afternoon in Pacific Paradise, it's Ruth. How are you, Ruthie?
3: I'm good. How are you?
2: Very, very well. Love to send you off to Foxy Malone's with $75 to spend. We're cleaning out the fridge, Ruth. It's a job no one likes doing, isn't it?
3: No.
2: And you can get real serious. You can throw all the stuff out, and then you can actually, like, pull the shelves and stuff out.
0: Yeah.
2: You've often got to take them outside and hose them off.
3: Depending on
2: how long since it was the last time you got in there and cleaned it. Ruthie, according to our survey, when we do get in there and clean out the fridge, this is the item that gets chucked out most often. What are we chucking?
3: I find lettuce.
2: Lettuce. Because you buy them with the best of intentions. I'm going to make salads. I'm going to make coleslaw or whatever else. I'm going to all these wonderful things. And then it just sort of goes to the back of the crisper.
0: Yeah, when you want a fresh one, don't you? If you're going to make a sanger or something.
2: And there's something disconcerting too. The fact that they're sold as a head of lettuce. What a I don't know who decided that was a good idea. How should we describe them when we sell them? A head?
0: Head of lettuce.
2: Excellent. They'll fly off the shelves. Is it lettuce? No.
0: It's
2: Ruth.
0: Very high on the list though, Ruth.
2: Not the
0: sadly.
2: One though. Thanks, Ruthie.
3: Okay.
2: Have
3: Thanks
2: a good
3: God.
2: Afternoon.
0: Bye. Bye. Let's go to Debbie in Budrum. Hello, Deb.
4: Hi, mate.
0: Now, we're cleaning out the fridge. It's not lettuce, but we're looking for the most common thrown away item in a fridge clean out.
4: Okay, I was just going to go with generalised fruit and veg.
2: Just general fruit and veg. And there's those ones too, Deb, where you pull out the crisper and you pull everything out and you know that everything you put in that crisper started as a solid. But then there's something, it's just a pool. Something has broken down to its actual base elements and is now a liquid.
4: I can
0: grow a mould for CSIRO if they ever need it on strawberries.
2: The one that turns the hardest, zucchinis.
0: They just go to water, don't they?
2: They're like something out of the movie Seven. After a couple of months, they are disgusting. Is it just fruit and veggies in general? No, it's not.
0: Not that, Deb.
2: Thanks,
0: they
2: Deb.
0: Are on the list, but not
2: Have
0: this one.
2: Have a great afternoon, mate.
4: Thanks, guys.
0: Bye.
2: Let's head down the Nicklin Way to Watulla. Michelle, how are you?
5: Good. How are you?
2: Very, very well. We're starting to get grossed out, though, because we're cleaning out the fridge. It's not lettuce, and in fact, it's nothing in the crisper. It's nothing fruit or veggie-related shell.
0: I call that the rotter, not the crisper.
2: It's disgusting. What do you reckon is the most commonly thrown out item when we decide to pull up our big boy pants and clean out the fridge?
5: I'm going to say old condiments, like sauces or mayonnaises or something.
2: Now, just checking with Fran because she was shaking her head, but then you got it over the line.
0: Yeah, because
2: the answer is mayonnaise. It is mayonnaise. Oh, because it's dumbing it. You can't be mucking around with mayonnaise, can you?
5: No, it's particularly if you homemade it, definitely not.
2: Oh, absolutely not. But even the store-bought one, you go, okay, I see the used-by was 2019. We've had a global pandemic since then. Should I eat this? You would, wouldn't you, animal?
0: No, I wouldn't eat that.
2: Wouldn't go that far?
0: No.
2: He doesn't look convincing in his eyes here, can I tell you, Michelle?
0: It was tomato sauce.
2: Oh, sauce, but it never lasts long enough, tomato sauce. Not in our household. Michelle, you're 100% right. Well done. According to our survey, the thing we throw out most commonly when we clean out the fridge, lettuce was high on the list.
0: Yeah.
2: But the answer was mayonnaise. Well done. You're off to Foxy Malone's.
5: Thanks, guys.
0: Thought great that one job. Would last longer, but the shell was on the ball.
2: What we also thought about the mayonnaise. We all got sick.
0: $75 worth from Foxy Malone's Irish Pub Malula Bar. It is now open, bringing the Irish spirit back to the Esplanade, and we're going to try again tomorrow.
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2: Afternoon, northeasterly winds between 12 and 15 knots. Next tide's a high tide of about 8, and there is half to two-thirds of a metre of easterly swell at 9-second intervals. So, check a couple of tiny ways down around Kings Beach and Happy Valley. 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
1: Tomorrow on the show, the baby race reaches the penultimate day, Ash.
0: Yes. Do you know what? We are treating this like a real race because it is. It's going to have a national anthem sung by, of course, the lady who sung the State of Origin national anthem.
1: Emma Tomlinson is going to be joining us live.
0: Oh, my God. We don't do things by halves here at Hot. We'll see you back tomorrow from 5 when you wake up here at 91.1 Hot FM.

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1: Big boy, you know I'm a romantic at heart.
0: Oh, yeah,
1: and you know, and you know we love love on this show, because this afternoon, very quickly, I want to talk about a very special wedding. Oh, very nice. I feel like I'm there. Because, of course, remember last Thursday, Lady JD with the Weekend Roundup was telling us about the Sunshine Coast Wedding Showcase.
0: Yes.
1: It's happening this weekend at Venue 114. And a lot of, you know, brides-to-be and maybe some begrudging grooms-to-be are going to go along to that and get all different ideas and different themes and different people they could talk to about their big special day.
0: It's like a one-stop shop.
1: I'm thinking no matter who you talk to at this wonderful event on the weekend, they may not put to you this idea for a wedding. Because I want to tell you about the weekend nuptials in a beautiful place in Ohio called Cedar Rapids, where Jamie and George Calicoat got married. The beautiful young couple, they had stars in their eyes and love in their hearts. And to be fair, the wedding kicked off in the usual kind of way you expect a wedding to kick off.
2: We're glad to have you here with us. Today is the beginning of a remarkable journey for this couple.
1: So like most weddings,
2: we are gathered here today to witness the union of George and Jamie.
1: Yep. Like most Welcome weddings, it was a Jamie. Celebrant
0: nice.
1: on a microphone that didn't quite have the right amount of sound coming out of it.
0: That's a given at
1: Just
0: a wedding.
1: Just the usual amount of kind of fuzzy feedback. So it was all beautiful. You had the bride, you had the groom, you had the flower girl, you had a bridal party. Everything was going to the usual kind of, you know, stock standard wedding plan.
0: Mm-hmm.
1: However, this was a very different wedding, Hot Family, because Jamie and George got married in McDonald's.
0: Oh.
1: Can I tell you, because the internet has blown up about this, this video has been viewed on TikTok 53 million times, and people are very torn on this. Some people are going, oh my God, this is the best, I love this. Some jerks are going like, oh, that's tacky and gross. I would be there in a heartbeat.
0: I don't mind the idea.
1: If somebody invited me to a wedding at Macca's, and it was amazing. So the story is, these two beautiful young people don't have a lot of family. They work at Macca's. They met in this Macca's and kind of said, this is where we met and fell in love. This group of people we work with are kind of like our family. And apparently the store manager said jokingly, oh, you should get married here. And they went along and did it.
0: Special place.
1: It was absolutely magnificent. One of the cousins, the Jamie, the bride's cousins, she was the best, the maid of honour, as it were, slash flower girl. She was tossing flowers out of a Happy Meal box. So the beautiful bride has wandered into the middle of, I guess, the dining area, underneath the big digital screen that has the menu on it.
0: Yep.
1: And then a small group were there gathered together. One of the best bits was, if you see in the video in the corner, the drive-thru is still going.
0: Excuse me, they're just about to say the speeches.
1: So, do you take this woman? No, I want 10 nuggets. Not 6, I want 10.
0: Do you reckon, you know how you were talking about the alternate drop the other day?
1: Yeah.
0: Do you reckon inside the McDonald's it'd be like, I want a jigger. I got a McChicken. Oh, I wanted a Big Mac. You want to swap?
1: Well, I imagine going following the normal rules, will there be a fillet of fish or a McChicken? Did you get the chicken or the fish? I'm not sure if either one of them counts.
0: Swapsies.
1: So I want to say congratulations to Jamie and George. They were thrilled. They had a lovely day. People on the internet are bagging them out.
0: No.
1: I think that's beautiful. Make your day special for you, however you want to do it. And I do believe as an extra surprise, Grimace was the celebrant. And I think they actually had the soft serve machine fixed for one day only.
0: Rare occasion.
1: Well done, guys. And look, if you're planning your wedding, Hot Family, there's a little bit of inspo for you.
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0: 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Steal My Standby, not too far away.
1: Are you sure?
0: I was just...
1: Steal My Standby.
0: It's a cryptic Steal My Standby.
1: Yeah, I don't know what's going on.
0: And
1: now
0: we're going to meet the mum, one of our final entrants. In fact, the final entrant in our
1: baby number
0: race,
1: 8. Very excited.
0: All coming up after 4.
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3: Hot FM. Sunshine Coast traffic. Big delays continue this afternoon as you make your way southbound down the Sunshine Motorway from almost Emu Mountain Road all the way down towards Yandina Coolum Road, and some delays on Yandina Coolum Road heading westbound out towards the Sunshine Motorway as well. A little bit slow too on the David Lowe Way as you make your way southbound through Coolum Beach. Not a bad run back from Brisbane on the Bruce Highway this afternoon. Plenty of traffic starting to appear through Sippy Downs now onto the Sunshine Motorway and down through Mountain Creek. The outbound run already quite slow, and busy conditions on Nicklin Way as you make your way past Kiwana Shopping Town for that southbound run, and a bit of a slow run too at the moment on Caloundra Road heading past the racetrack. If you work around power lines, check their locations before starting work, and when you get to site, always look up. 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
2: Your news now.
11: Hi, I'm Gareth Thompson. A coalition frontbencher says reducing migration is key to ensuring adequate, affordable housing supply. Andrew Bragg says migration levels and an over-regulated building code is creating a shortage of supply and driving costs. Bragg has told the press club the coalition's 180,000 target is simply based on the data.
12: The ministers of the day, or the people who want to be ministers, need to engage in the detail and say, this is what I think we need to try and achieve. This is the range that we're shooting for.
11: More is being done to protect Victoria's penguins from bird flu. Agriculture Minister Julie Collins telling Parliament the state government there is preparing to roll out one of the world's largest vaccination programs of its kind.
13: Vaccines from the Commonwealth have now arrived at Phillip Island, with little penguins both at Phillip Island and St Kilda to be vaccinated starting as early as next week.
11: There have been more than 200 confirmed cases of bird flu across Australia. The opposition leader is calling for a federal police investigation into a leaked diplomatic note regarding the PM's melon comments. Several media outlets published parts of the note sent from Tokyo to Canberra following Anthony Albanese's podcast appearance. The New Zealand Prime Minister has won a confidence vote in his leadership, saying he has the full backing of colleagues ahead of the country's November election. And Guy Sebastian has settled an almost 9-year court battle against his former manager, Titus Day, issuing a statement apologising to the singer and admitting to mismanaging his money, saying he should have settled the case sooner.
10: Sport.
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11: Steve Smith is ready to fire with the bat in the top end test. The Aussie veteran is yet to notch a century against Bangladesh ahead of tomorrow's series opener. All-rounder Bo Webster says he's looking ominous.
15: He's a bit of a marvel, I reckon. It's like, you know, we talk about these big training blocks and making sure you're ready to go. It feels like he could, you know, step off a plane from Sydney and walk out there and score 100 the next day.
11: And that's the latest in news and sport.
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0: Shower or two is the forecast for the remainder of today. That strong wind warning is around today and tomorrow for our Sunshine Coast waters. Three-day outlook says sunny for Thursday, 11 to 23. Possible showers Friday. And then looking at the advanced forecast, showers across the weekend and continuing into early next week.
1: Giving you up-to-the-minute weather reporting that we pride ourselves on this program. Mm-hmm. I looked out the window.
0: Yep.
1: Looking a little bit bleak out to the west.
0: Jeez, isn't it? Just starting.
1: So just we'll keep an eye on that for you.
0: Currently sitting on 20 degrees.
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0: Very exciting baby race, very open field this year, I think.
1: Yeah, very open field, eight wonderful babies, and they're going to be ready to go. We should say a massive thank you too to Bobby and the team at Flooring Extra, who have looked after us with the magnificent carpet track that the Bubbas will be going on.
0: They're looking after little knees.
1: Well, it's going to be fresh carpets. I reckon we're looking at Fast Times.
0: Yeah.
1: Well, that brand new carpet, it's going to be schmick as. So thank you, Bobby and the team. It's being delivered on Friday.
0: They only have quality stuff.
1: Yeah, so it's going to be fresh. Those babies are going to be absolutely hammering. Now, just quickly, talking about high-performance athletes. I see you drinking water again this afternoon. So a couple of days ago, hot family, Albie did something he never does. He got his Motivate Sports drink bottle. You poured some water in there and a little splash of cordial.
0: A little splash.
1: And did you finish that bottle on Monday afternoon?
0: No.
1: And
0: that's a big, to be fair.
1: That's about 700 mils.
0: That's a big bottle, isn't it?
1: But, for one of our babies. But the thing is, the reason why you were doing, because you never drink water, was because you got to go and get some blood tests. And then, so you forgot to finish drinking.
0: Or I just want to be flowing, yeah.
1: You didn't get them. So is the plan to have the blood tests tomorrow now?
0: No.
1: Okay, right. Are you building up?
0: Yeah.
1: So you
0: I just want to be, by the time I do it.
1: Do you want to give the picture of robust health?
0: I just want the lady, your blood is flowing well.
1: Wow.
0: Which they usually do after you've had a day or two of fluids.
1: Okay. So, but they've got to be consecutive days.
0: That is a good point.
1: That will help. Because your next two things are Coke yesterday, is all I'm saying.
0: Well,
1: I'm not sure if that's quite how that
0: it's
1: works.
0: It's still fluid. Right. That's what I say.
1: Keep us up to date on that.
0: Yeah.
1: Looking forward to seeing how that plays out. Also very keen to see how this plays out.
14: Why did you steer clear of the Little White Chapel with your new girlfriend? You'll have a ripper time.
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1: And you don't have to drink any water.
0: You don't.
1: You can just drink whatever you like and wait for us to call out your name. The catch being, you've only got 30 minutes to give us a call back on 1300 468 911. If you do so, tickety-boo. You're now on the standby list to go to Las Vegas to go to the iHeart Music Festival.
0: $20,000 worth, thanks you very much.
1: $3,000 spending money, flights, accommodation, staying at the MGM Grand and going to the 2 days at the iHeart Festival. If those 30 minutes go by and you don't, someone's going to steal your standby.
0: Which happened yesterday with us.
1: It happened earlier today. I happened to be in the studio earlier this afternoon when Mikey was doing his show. I was having here talking to him about something. And the lovely Mary, who'd been called out, called him back. Unfortunately, it was about 2 hours after Mikey had called her name out. So her standby got stolen. This is the problem.
0: And look, if by chance you know the person that we're going to call out, give them a hoy. Let them know.
1: Especially the place this person hails from. It's not what I'd call one of the most populous parts of the Sunshine Coast. So there's a very good chance if you live in this place, you might know this lady.
0: Yeah.
1: Because this lady's very keen to see Kenny Chesney at the iHeart Music Festival.
0: But you didn't know.
1: No. And she says, I've heard and seen videos of how Kenny performs with visible joy, high stamina and sincere appreciation for his audience.
0: Yeah.
1: I'd love the opportunity to take my husband on this amazing adventure. He works extremely hard and never treats himself.
0: Now, if you love your country, you love Kenny Chesney.
1: Be all over Kenny's work. So that is the dream of Felicity Woods from beautiful Belle Eye Park.
0: Felicity!
1: The time starts now, Felicity.
0: There we go. Clock is ticking.
1: Felicity Woods from Belle Eye Park. My friend, you've got a tick under 30 minutes to give us a call back on 1300 468 911. If you do, great news. We're putting you on the standby list. If not, it's what we call legally suffering your jocks and someone can steal your standby.
0: And look, as we say, if you know Felicity and maybe she didn't hear it, let her know.
1: Felicity Woods from Belle Eye Park. You've got a little under 30 minutes to give us a call back. Get on the phone.
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2: So our timer is off and racing.
3: It was just a couple of minutes ago we asked Felicity Woods from Bellow Park to give us a call. It was an impassioned shout out. We wanted to win. We wanted to go and fulfil her dream of seeing Kenny Chesney perform live at the iHeart Music Festival. And good news, she's called us back.
2: Oh, she's done it.
3: Felicity, well done.
4: Hi. Hi, everybody.
3: Congratulations.
4: Oh, thank you very much.
3: So this is very exciting. You're now one step closer to, I believe, a dream that no one's ever had, seeing Kenny Chesney live.
2: Kenny Chesney's good,
4: Kenny,
2: isn't he?
4: Kenny Chesney live.
3: So you obviously haven't seen him live before. You've just seen videos.
4: No, just seen videos. Yes, that's correct.
3: But you said he leaves it all out there on the stage. He doesn't muck around.
4: Yeah, that's it. So show us what he can do.
3: Yeah, that seems fair enough. You want to do it live, don't you? You only get so much enjoyment out of a YouTube video.
4: No, surely live's got to be so much better.
3: Well, this is the way to do it, and you have done it in fine style. You might be our fastest caller backer, I
2: think. Definitely our fastest,
3: so,
2: anyway.
3: Well done, Felicity.
2: Do any of the other names on the iHeart Music Festival itinerary interest you, like Benson Boone or Snoop Dogg?
4: And all of them. Yeah, anyone live, no matter what they are and who they are.
2: Yeah.
4: Snoop Dogg's pretty awesome, but live would just be outstanding. But I do owe it to my boss because my boss just rang me and said that my name got called up on the radio.
3: So what's your boss's name?
4: Dave.
3: Where do you work? Give work a plug.
4: Oh, Signature Roofing and Guttering.
2: Yeah. Good on you, Dave.
3: Fine,
2: well done.
3: Davey, you're a king among men. And now Dave's probably half expecting you're not going to take your husband now. You're going to be taking him to Las Vegas.
2: Because he loves Kenny Chesney.
3: So we'll leave you to sort that out. Felicity, well done. You're on the standby list. You're one step closer going to Vegas and possibly with your boss.
4: Not awkward at all.
3: No. Hey, you've dug this hole. Now you've got to sit in it. Well done, Felicity. Great job.
4: Thanks, team. Really appreciate it.
3: Oh, that's a great effort. That was a very, very fast callback
2: from
3: Felicity.
2: That was extremely fast. We've got to thank Integral Homes. Chill and charge. Stay cool. Save energy. Save money. See, that's how easy it is.
3: Just be listening. Or, more importantly, have your boss, Dave, listening.
2: Have a spotter out there who
3: can
2: listen.
3: Well done, Dave. Congratulations, sir.
2: $20,000 worth. Two people, five nights. All the other extras and tickets to the iHeart Music Festival. So, Felicity's in the running. And tomorrow, we kick it off again.
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1: It's Nugget and Al's Spelling Bee a Palooza.
0: Because we've decided me against the kids.
2: Yep, this is the fairest fight we could think of. Now, Hot Family, this is really exciting. It starts next week. We'd love you to be part of it. We'd love your primary school age child to be part of Nugget and Al's Spelling Bee a Palooza, because over the many years we've worked together, I think it's become fairly clear there's a lot of things, a lot of things you're not great at.
0: Well, I'm not a handyman.
2: You're not a handyman.
0: I'm not a cook.
2: Not a cook. Your driving's questionable.
0: No, my driving is careful.
2: Ask that to the now gone trolley bay at Kiwanis Shopping World. Ability to keep food off your shirts, again, also brought into question.
0: Yeah.
2: But the one thing you say you are at least above average at is spelling.
0: I think so.
2: You pride yourself on your spelling. And there are times if I'm writing something and just something doesn't quite look right.
0: Yeah, you use me as your spell checker.
2: I'll turn to Albie and go, hey, is this spelt right? Yeah. And most of the time you're right.
0: Yeah.
2: So you firmly believe that is a skill you have. You're a strong speller. I believe, in the words of Whitney Houston, the children are the future. I believe the kids at the Sunshine Coast can beat you at spelling.
0: Righto.
2: Which is why, starting next week, we're going to be launching Nugget and Al's Spelling Bee a Palooza. You want your kids to be involved. So we're talking primary school age kids here. And I want to make it very clear, they'll be getting different words. So the children at Albie will not be spelling the same words. And look, maybe yours will be a little harder.
0: Well, they should be, because I'm an adult.
2: You've made this claim that you're a world-class speller.
0: Yep.
2: We're going to put that to the test.
0: I will take on that challenge. I know this is your baby, but I will take on that challenge.
2: Look, I will be taking the role as quizmaster very, very seriously, as will Fran the adjudicator. She'll be taking this even more seriously than she does our other segments. So first things first, we'd love your primary school age kid to have a crack at this. The great thing is, just by coming into the studio, having some fun with us, spelling a few words, win, lose or draw, your child will walk away with a voucher, thanks to Mr. Toy's Toy World, to the tune of $50.
0: 50 bucks worth.
2: Imagine being a primary school age kid with 50 bucks in your hand.
0: You're going to Mr. Toy's, it's just like, well, it's like a candy shop.
2: If you're in grade 3 or 4, 50 bucks is like you've won first division Powerball.
0: Can you believe it?
2: 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We're going to kick things off next week. But as we say, just by having a crack, win, lose or draw, they're going to win. Trust me. Trust me on that. They'll take away the beautiful voucher, 50 bucks to spend at Mr. Toy's Toy World. It's going to be heaps of fun.
0: 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It is the best.
2: It's going to be heaps of fun when they're in there with 50 bucks to spend. It's our Spelling Bee a Palooza. 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
5: Caloundra Road heading east has eased a little bit along the Kiwanis Way Link Road intersection, heading in towards Caloundra and Little Mountain. Not doing too bad now. It's pretty good up and down the Nicklin Way. No dramas up through Warana. A little bit slow still around Kiwanis. Not doing too bad on the Sunshine Motorway inbound through Mountain Creek, but the outbound run is still quite slow from the Nicklin Way out to Kiwanis Way. The run on Maroochydore Road through Kunda Park is just a little bit under speed and not a bad run at this stage as you make your way along the David Lowe Way. It's a little slow southbound through Coolum Beach and still big delays on the Sunshine Motorway as you make your way from Bridgin Springs down towards Yandina Coolum Road. 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
1: It's been an exciting week, and we have met basically all of the competitors bar one.
2: Yes, we've got our final baby race athlete to meet this afternoon. Of course, all eight of these incredible baby athletes will be lined up on Friday afternoon at Rush Adventureland for the 2026 running of 91.1 Hot FM's baby race. It's going to be a hell of a spectacle, Albie. I can confirm we have a celebrity who's coming to sing the anthem.
1: Ooh.
2: Be listening to Sam and Ash tomorrow morning. There's going to be a celebrity anthem singing. Good news is it means that Ash won't be singing it.
1: Well, you don't need us on the recorders.
2: Which is a win, and that's also a double win. As well, of course, Ted O'Brien, member for Fairfax / our next door neighbour. He's going to be presenting the magnificent trophy, the trophy which I brought into the office today. There's been a lot of hoopla about it.
1: I haven't seen it.
2: A lot of excitement as we get down to the final days before the baby race. As you just said, we've got one more competitor to meet, and there's a little bit of a special edition with this competitor because Mum has actually asked us to bestow a racing name upon this athlete. So currently she's just known as her actual name, Cora, and we're meeting her mum, Emma. How are you, Emma?
3: Hello. I'm fantastic. Thank you. You?
2: Now, we're wonderful. Well. Great to have you on board. Now, first things first, thank you for giving us the honour of giving Cora her racing name. We've got your profile here. It sounds like Cora, am I safe to say, she's got an adventurous spirit?
3: Yes.
2: She's always looking for new opportunities, which, again, could bode very well for the race. So we're thinking, Emma, if you're open to it, in lane eight, baby Cora will be racing under the name of Cora the Explorer.
1: Oh,
3: oh, that's fantastic. I love it.
2: Look, there might be some...

0: copyright issues.
1: Yep, but it'll be over and done with before they realise.
0: Don't worry, and the ARN label team, they're not working on anything big at the moment. They'll be able to take care of that. So I'm officially declaring her as Cora the Explorer.
2: Yeah, I love it.
0: Oh, I like it. We're on.
1: Done.
0: Now, I've got a feeling Cora might be one of the more senior members of our racing fraternity this week, Albie, because Cora's won.
2: Yes, and she's lazy. She will not walk.
1: That's good, so, at least for the next few days.
0: We've made a career out of being lazy, Emma. Don't worry about that. So, again, so,
2: think, so
0: she's...
2: the other day that you said, will she fail if she takes the first step?
0: Yep.
2: So you never know. She might take a first step there.
0: And as we said, that'll be a wonderful, beautiful moment for your family that will lead to Cora being disqualified. So that'll be a real mix of emotions
2: exactly
0: for you. Now, interesting here, because obviously we'd like to know what's fueling our athletes. Albie, Cora the Explorer loves crackers but hates toast.
1: Yeah.
0: Emma, take us through the difference.
1: There's a similarity
0: there.
1: What's going on?
2: Yeah, she'll eat loads of crackers, but as soon as I try and give her toast, any toast, jam on toast, Vegemite, peanut butter, she just doesn't even put it in her mouth. She just throws the steak on the floor.
1: So only crackers.
0: No, smart. She's staying away from carbs. I like that plan. This is what a high-performance athlete needs to do. Now, I also like the fact baby's strengths, independent playing. So she's quite happy to just play on her own, doesn't need other babies to play with.
2: Yeah, no, well, she's got my other two kids that she does play with. But, yeah, she's actually the first child that will play independently compared to the other two that always needs with there.
1: That's a good trait to have in the
0: this
1: race.
0: This is good to hear because Cora is our final athlete, she'll be in lane 8.
1: Yeah.
0: So she'll be over on her own, whereas other babies need to be surrounded by other babies. So this bodes
1: Emma.
0: She won't
1: be caring about lanes 1 to 7.
2: Yeah. So, yeah, she'll be all right.
0: She'll be blocking
2: as
0: them
2: long
0: out.
2: As I've got the remote in front of her, she'll leg it.
0: Is it the TV remote? What are you going to be luring Cora the Explorer down the lane with?
2: Yes. She has her very own TV remote.
1: Oh, hello.
0: That's impressive.
1: That is impressive.
0: So that'll be attached to some fishing line or something and to try and get her out of the blocks. Look, it's magnificent. And we should say, Albie, I don't know if you picked up on this. You're not great at accents.
1: No, I know there's an accent
0: Am I right in saying, are you a beloved Scouser? Are you from Liverpool?
2: Oh, yes. You're right.
1: International competitor.
0: International competitor. Yep. And look, as a dyed-in-the-wool Liverpool FC supporter, I'm fully prepared for Cora the Explorer to get right towards the line and then fall over. Because that's what's happened to Liverpool so many, many times in the Premier League. So I'm mentally preparing myself for that. It's our final competitor in lane 8, the newly dubbed Cora the Explorer.
1: We'll be looking for him.
0: And her mum, Emma, they're going to be there on Friday. The race that stops nap time, our baby race. Emma, can't wait to see you and Cora at Rush Adventureland on Friday afternoon.
2: Thank you so much. We can't wait either.
1: It's going to be fantastic. And that is the full complement now of all the competitors. We know them all. All we need is the big race, which will be happening at Rush Adventureland. And that'll be on Friday around about 4 o'clock.
0: It's going to be big.
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0: We're talking about a rumoured A-list celebrity couple. He's an actor, she's a singer. They're both very good looking. If the rumours are true, they've started things off with maybe the most wholesome celebrity date ever. Our gossip queen's going to have all the details next.
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6: She sure does, Lady Kate. How are you this afternoon?
7: I'm absolutely rocking it, boys, and I'm really excited to talk about this little duo.
6: Look, we're standing this new possible celebrity couple pretty hard here, Hot Family, because I think it's one of our favourite categories of proper gossip is rumoured celebrity couples. Because, Kate, you've been doing this for a long time. You do get some pairings where you just go, that's just a bored journalist on a Tuesday afternoon. They've just made that up. Or every now and then you see one when you kind of go, oh, A, this could be legit, and B, I really hope it is. I feel like this is in that second category.
7: Where did Katy Perry and Justin Trudeau, which category were they in? Because I reckon I said that they were going to last for 2 days.
6: Yeah. No, look, I believe you have got as much credibility on that as I do with Travis and Taylor. Remember I said, and I quote, mark my words. Yeah. This will not
8: last.
6: This
8: is why Al's Crap Gossip avoids these. I don't want to wreck my credibility.
6: This one has that thing about it where you go, oh, I like both of them. I want this to go good. Whereas a Katie and Justin, I don't know why. For me personally, the whole thing still gives me the creeps.
7: Yes, it does still give me the hits, but not this new alleged celebrity pairing.
6: So you've got two very beautiful, talented people here. You've got Michael B. Jordan. Of course, you know him from the Creed movies. He's just come off winning Best Actor for Sinners. Mm-hmm. He's about to release his starring and directorial effort in a remake of The Thomas Crown Affair. He's found himself, apparently, spending some quality time with a lady you've definitely heard of plenty here on Hot FM.
8: Oh, that would be Ray.
6: The lovely Ray. And look, I don't want to jump the gun, but Kate, the song may be wrong. She might have found her husband because her and Michael B. Jordan, they've been seen around the place, but most recently they've been spotted on maybe the most wholesome celebrity date ever.
7: Yes, they have been seen flinging their arms in the air on roller coasters at the Six Flags Magic Mountain in LA.
8: Oh, nice.
6: So basically dream work. Well, they've basically gone, hey, we're mega famous and gorgeous. Do you want to go on the giant drop? Like, I love this so much.
7: Look, I love it because it does say early dating to me. Like, when you are willing to say, yes, I'm really happy to go to the theme park with you and I really want to go on the roller coasters, that's just that sort of 5 years into your relationship, you just say, nah, can't be bothered, don't want to go.
6: Yeah, no, good shout. I don't like, you know, I don't like roller coasters. Shut up, Darren.
7: Yes,
6: whereas that's
7: exactly
6: it. At this point,
7: right,
6: they're still looking to try and feel each other out, maybe keep each other happy. Because, you know, you think celebrity canoodlings, they're usually in some exclusive restaurant or they're sweating it up on the dance floor of some New York night club. The wholesomeness of this is magnificent. Let's just do a little bit of speculating here. Whose idea was the date? Who said, who texted the other one, hey, you want to go to Six Flags on Saturday? Was it him or her?
7: I reckon it was him because she's the out-of-towner. She's visiting him in LA or there on a date in LA. And he said, let me show you my town.
8: Good call.
7: I reckon that's what's happening. Yep. They don't have that many theme parks in England, so Ray might not be, you know, a huge fan. Or she might have mentioned casually that she'd never been to a theme park.
6: She might have ridden like one old wooden roller coaster in Portsmouth.
7: Remember that dodgy one that Diana used to take William and Harry to?
6: Oh, the flume ride. They loved it.
7: The flume ride.
6: Yeah.
7: And I think that was the only ride it had. I reckon she might have been there as a kid. And she's mentioned that sadness to Michael B. Jordan. It's like, do not worry, I've got a season pass and we are going.
6: And that would be amazing if we find out that Michael B. Jordan, who's worth a squillion, used a coupon.
8: Yeah.
6: He clipped a coupon out of the paper. Hey, two for the price of one at Six Flags.
8: Yep.
6: I know where we're going when you come into town. So this wholesome start, does this give us maybe some more confidence this one might go the duration? Because it's assumed they're a couple. There is also sources saying they're spending a lot of time together.
7: Yeah.
6: Other people are saying they're just friends and we're at Six Flags, part of a bigger group. What's our vibe here?
7: How are we feeling about the age difference?
6: Oh, I didn't know there was. What's the age difference?
7: Well, she's 28, he's 39. So he's...
8: Yeah, that's all right.
7: Yeah, he... Is it?
8: Yeah.
6: 11 years is a lot. Look, it's a weird double standard I've got. If she was 11 years older, I'd be fine with it.
8: Yeah.
6: But for some reason, I go, they weren't even in high school at the same time.
8: Wasn't she supposedly going out with Harry Styles at one stage? How old's Harry? He'd be younger than 28, wouldn't he?
7: He's about 90 by now, I reckon.
6: Yeah,
7: I
6: feel he's around just got an incredible skincare routine.
7: Yeah, to be fair, I think the remember a time when Harry Styles was not in my life.
6: I think the three of us are the only ones who haven't gone out with Harry Styles. At this point, can I tell you? Oh, sorry, my apologies. The two of us are the only ones that haven't gone out with Harry Styles.
8: We haven't hit December yet.
6: See, I didn't realise there was such a prolific age gap. That does have some concerns for me.
7: Well, just because him at 39, if he wants to have the family thing, he's getting up there. He's at that point where he's nearly 40. He would be looking around and thinking, are you going to be the mother of my children? And that might be a lot of pressure for her because she writes all those songs about bad times and hard times. Like, is she willing to give that up for a happy time? Is she willing to do the baby thing and whatever at the crest of her popularity and fame? But you know what? I'm just an old suburban mother who's always thinking about grandchildren. So I'm just projecting.
6: Stop projecting, Kate.
7: Yes, I might just be projecting.
6: Well, that's a good point, though. I didn't realise he was 39. Good work to you, Michael, because by the time I turned 39, I was that guy at Dream World who was going, no, I'll hold the bags.
8: Yeah.
6: So the fact that
8: you go on the Chera plane.
6: I am not going on that Bluey ride. Does it go upside down at all? I'm out. So the fact that Michael B. Jordan's still going on roller coasters, he might not just be a movie tough guy. He might be an actual tough guy.
7: Pretty good, isn't it? I just can't get over the mention of Chera plane. Like my favourite ride ever. I always go on the Chera plane at the Adelaide show.
8: Yeah, it's a good one.
7: Coming in a couple of weeks. So you've planted this one in my mind.
6: To be fair, it's too fast and high for me now. I can't do it. That's a proper scary ride. That's proper gossip. Lady Kate, have a great week. We'll talk to you next Wednesday.
7: Yes, bye.
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5: 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Sunshine Coast traffic.
2: Delays have eased a little on the Sunshine Motorway as you make your way southbound out of Perigian Springs. It's still a little bit slow, though, as you make your way down towards Yandine, the Coolum Road. A slow patch, too, on the David Lowe Way heading down towards Emu Mountain Road. It's pretty good coming back from Brisbane all the way through on the Bruce Highway. No dramas along Steve Irwin Way, the Savvy. A little bit of traffic along Maroochydore Road through Kunda Park. Still very slow both directions through Mountain Creek on the Sunshine Motorway. And a slow run, too, on the Bruce Highway heading through Forest Glen for that southbound run down towards Tanawa. It's time to complete your census. 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
16: Hi, I'm Gareth Thompson. Labor maintains it's unmatched on action taken on gambling ads. Anthony Albanese met with Angus Taylor for a second time last night as debate continues over the government's reforms. But Education Minister Jason Clare has told the ABC people want action.
17: No government's taken as much action as we have on gambling advertising or gambling harm. The legislation that's in the parliament takes the next step.
16: A Greens senator has welcomed the recent drop in house prices across Australia and is happy for them to continue to drop. Nick McKim telling Nine the nation's housing market is one of the most unaffordable across the globe and it's a change we need right now.
18: This is a correction that was much needed and long overdue, and what it means is that young people finally will get a chance at owning their own home, and finally wages will get a chance to catch up.
16: It comes as the Commonwealth Bank has reported a 15% drop in home loan applications since the federal budget was handed down. Guy Sebastian has reached a settlement with his former manager, bringing to an end an almost 9-year legal battle. Titus Day apologising for payments that weren't passed on to the singer. In a statement, Guy admitted it's impacted a lot of people around him, but said it wasn't something he could walk away from. Aussie students are being urged not to walk out of the classroom for a Pauline Hanson protest tomorrow. And Qantas has been named the most popular airline in Australia and the Pacific. Passengers voting on airlineratings.com that the flying Kangaroo delivers the best experience in New Zealand, and Virgin rounding out the top three.
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16: In sport, Josh Hazlewood will play his first test in over a year when Australia takes on Bangladesh in Darwin starting tomorrow. Hazlewood has pipped Scott Boland for the final spot in the Aussie side. Nathan Lyon also returns, while all-rounders Bo Webster and Cameron Green have both been named. And you're up to date with news and sport.
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19: Shower or two is the forecast for the remainder of today. It's looking a little bleak at the moment. Strong wind warning today and tomorrow across the Sunshine Coast waters. Should be a sunny day tomorrow, 11 up to 23. Possible showers Friday. At this stage, showers on the weekend.
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19: It's all of a sudden looking decidedly bleak.
6: It looks incredibly bleak out there. Looking on the Duelos weather wall, not a drop of rain in that. No rain at all. There's a massive cell coming across from the west at the moment. It's going to pretty much skirt under the Sunshine Coast. And even in that, there's nothing particularly hectic.
19: Nothing in all of those grey clouds out there.
6: I don't know what the go is there. You're the weather expert. How do we get rain clouds?
19: I don't know.
6: With no cloud, with no rain? Because unless the... This feels like a big call to make. Unless the information from the Bureau of Meteorology is incorrect... But I have faith in their $96 million website.
19: Yes.
6: There's a big sell sort of currently coming across. And maybe Hot Family members down around Caloundra might get a shower. But considering I'm looking up to the northwest and it's as cloudy as, absolutely nothing in that at the moment, gang.
19: It's weird, isn't it?
6: Yeah, it's very strange.
19: Now, coming up very soon, we're going to spin that wheel, the wheel of knowledge.
6: Bootylicious, baby.
19: Yeah, we're going to go in Pilates.
6: Score some Pilates class. This is a great prize.
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1: The naughties tunes you love. 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
0: Okay.
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2: We're watching television. So 1-300-468-911, the number to call. 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I'm talking slow because I'm padding. Here we go. Question one. Complete this reality TV show title, My Kitchen... What?
0: They've just started the promos for this one, I noticed.
2: Oh, does it still happen?
0: Yeah.
2: Because it was the biggest show in the country for a while.
0: Yeah,
2: there.
0: No, it's coming on very soon.
2: When Pete Evans and Manu were on it, it was the biggest thing in the country, wasn't it?
0: Yeah,
2: it was
0: now huge. Now it's Manu and Colin Fastnich.
2: Oh, Manu's still getting a bad,
0: yeah,
2: is he?
0: Still
2: Pete's not, funnily enough.
0: No.
2: Complete this TV reality show, My Kitchen, What?
0: Want to play? 1-300-468-911.
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2: Albie, it's a battle of the ladies this afternoon in Palmview. We've got Michaela. How are you, Michaela?
3: Hey guys, I'm good, thanks.
2: Good to hear. Taking on Michaela in Aruna. We've got Beck. How are you, Beck?
4: Doing well, thanks.
2: Oh, good to hear everyone's up and about. Fantastic prize. The five-class pack at Bootylicious Reformer Pilates Studio up for grabs. Ladies, you know the rules. Your name's your buzzer. You jump in whenever you think you know the answer. Question five often turns the tide of the game. It's worth 2 points. And if we can't separate you after that, we'll go to golden point. Beck, are you ready?
4: I'm ready.
2: Michaela, are you ready?
4: I'm ready.
2: We spun up the Wheel of Knowledge TV question one.
4: Michaela.
2: Oh, Michaela was fast.
4: My Kitchen Rules.
2: My Kitchen Rules, the very popular TV reality show that our gossip editor tells me is coming back soon.
0: Yep, no, they've started the promos.
2: So they'll start any time in the next 8 months.
0: Could be, 6 months away.
2: Channel 7 love a long lead-in time. It's 1-0 to Michaela.
0: Question two, ladies. In the TV medical drama Grey's Anatomy, what is the first name of the title character? Is it A, Monica, B, Meredith, or C, Melanie?
4: Michaela.
2: Oh, Beck, just.
4: Meredith.
0: It is.
2: So she's Meredith Grey, is
0: Meredith
2: she?
0: Grey.
2: Okay, it all makes sense.
0: Yeah.
2: I think it's about to kick off season 814.
0: Yeah, it's been going forever.
2: One all good battle. Question three. Name the 90s TV comedy in which the lead character, Tim Taylor, has a TV show called Tooled. Oh, that
4: Michaela.
2: Was that? I think Beck got think in Beck, there. Was that Beck? Was Beck? Yes.
4: Tim the Tool Man?
2: Tim the Tool Man was his character. What need the name of the show that Tim the Tool Man was a character on? Michaela, any thoughts?
4: Home Improvement.
2: Home Improvement. Unlucky, Beck. I like you diving in there early, yeah. But we needed the name of the show. It was huge, wasn't it? It was it was appointment television. Sunday nights, Channel 7, you had to watch Home Improvement. It was the best.
0: Hasn't one of the boys got himself into some trouble?
2: I think a couple of them have.
0: Since.
2: Yeah. What they need to do is they need to pop their heads over
0: get
2: the fence.
0: Get back on Tilt.
2: Get some advice from Wilson, the next door neighbour.
0: Hey, this is a good battle.
2: He'll steer them well.
0: It's 2-1 to Michaela,
2: it
0: have I got
2: sure
0: it right?
2: Sure is.
0: Beautiful.
2: Look at you keeping the score.
0: Question four.
2: Look at Fran, even she's giving you a thumbs up.
0: Kevin Costner starred as a Montana ranch owner, John Dutton, in a TV Western that ran from 2018.
4: Michaela.
2: Oh, yes, Michaela.
4: Yellowstone.
2: Have you watched Yellowstone, Albie?
0: Never.
2: Oh, it's amazing. The thing is, there's now 11 spin-off shows.
0: Yeah.
2: That Taylor Sheridan, who produces it, basically makes all the
0: TV. I do like Westerns, though.
2: Yeah. Well, it's a modern Western. It's not like an old-timey Western where they're having gunfights in the saloon.
0: Oh, they don't have gunfights.
2: No. Well, there's a few gunfights, but it's set in modern Montana.
0: It's no good.
2: It's worth it just for the geography porn.
0: Right.
2: Like, some of the scenery is absolutely stunning.
0: Okay.
2: I'm heading to Montana, I'm telling you. Now, Beck, many a player has come back from here. You are down 3-1, but if you get question five, you can take us to golden point here, okay?
4: Okay, bring it on.
2: Well, Michaela, you could close it out. This is taking us back to the 90s here, to a simpler time, ladies. Listening closely, what is this TV show? Oh, Michaela, yes.
4: Dawson's Creek is correct.
2: And Michaela is our champion this afternoon. Hey, Beck, bad luck.
0: Well played, though, Beck.
2: You have a crack at the wheel again whenever you like.
4: Thanks, guys.
2: Thanks for joining us. And, Ben, well done. Michaela, you're off to Bootylicious. Now, be honest, you got that pretty quickly. Did you love Dawson's Creek?
4: Oh, yeah.
2: Dawson's Creek was the best. It was best. Michaela, well done. You're off to Bootylicious Reformer Pilates Studio with 5 classes. Enjoy that.
4: Thank you.
2: Well done.
0: Excellent work. And, yes, the Bootylicious Reformer Studio, affordable instructor-led Pilates classes.
2: It's a great prize. I just don't know how I feel about you saying the words Bootylicious. Really upsetting me.
0: We'll return tomorrow with another round on the wheel. 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
6: 91.1 Hot FM. Sunshine Coast traffic. The run back from Brisbane on the Bruce Highway has been pretty tidy all afternoon. We are easing a little bit on the Sunshine Motorway coming through Mountain Creek as you head down towards the Nicklin Way. Outbound, though, is still fairly tricky as you make your way out towards Kawana Way. A slow run too on the Nicklin Way, almost from Alexandra Headland all the way through towards Kawana and down through Warana. Not doing too bad on Maroochydore Road through Kunda Park. The run through Budrum's looking pretty good this afternoon along King Street, and a little bit slow on the Sunshine Motorway heading northbound up past the airport. 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
0: It is Nugget and Al on the drive home racing. It's on our minds right now, isn't it, with the baby race coming up?
2: We're very excited about the baby race. It's on Friday, but there is one other form of racing, Alan, that you know has a special place in my heart. I love baby racing. But there is one other type. Its world championship was decided on the weekend. It was furry, it was fast, and it was goddamn magnificent.
0: I'm all ears.
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1: Now, big boy, we're very excited. What are we now? Two more sleeps until the race that stops nap time.
0: That's all.
1: The 2026 edition of the 91.1 Hot FM baby race. And of course, earlier in the show, we met Cora the Explorer, our eighth and final athlete. She sounds like a goer too, doesn't she?
0: Could be the dark horse, I reckon.
1: Between Sam and Ash and you and I, we've been meeting our athletes all week long. This might be the best field we've ever had. I'm really excited about it. I've got to be honest, the world of baby racing is not a sport I would have thought I would have gotten so invested in, but I'm really into it. I'm really looking forward to it. I can't wait for Friday afternoon.
0: Well, it's an open field, isn't it?
1: It really is. And look, they're real wild cards, aren't they? Like, there could be one that just scoots down the track. There could be one that just sits there and does nothing.
0: Could be one that stands.
1: Someone could be attempting to take food from you. Like, it's going to be a random. Oh, a standing. Well, standing's an immediate.
0: I know. I don't want that to happen.
1: We don't want that to happen, but it could happen. You're right.
0: Well, Cora today said that 1 year old.
1: And she was saying she's a bit lazy.
0: Yeah.
1: Her mum Emma was saying. So yeah. A stand could happen any day now.
0: I know.
1: Of course, tomorrow on the show, we'll hear from the guys at BabyBet to find out what the current markets are for the race. But there is another form of racing that I've got to be honest, I maybe love even more than baby racing.
0: No.
1: And Hot Family, there's been some very, very big news over the weekend in the world of corgi racing.
0: Oh, corgi racing.
1: You know?
0: Their little tiny legs.
1: Oh, my God. I absolutely love it. I love corgis. I would never actually have one as a dog, but I am fascinated by them. I used to love watching them travel along behind the Queen, and just when you see them, they just look hilarious, don't they?
0: They look very loyal, and yeah, they're cute as.
1: They're little short legs, but they're surprisingly fast. So the world of corgi racing, this is an indication of how much time I've got on my hands, Hot Family. I watched this event on the weekend. On ESPN.
0: It's an annual event.
1: On one of the ESPN channels of the weekend, I actually caught the 2026 Corgi World Championship that took place at Emerald Downs in Washington. It was an absolutely fantastic race. Look, if you've recorded it and you want to watch it later, I don't want to spoil it for you. But if you're wondering how it all played out, this is the closing stages.
2: The Emerald Downs Corgi World Championship. Flag is up. And corgis array in the championship. Good race to the finish. We have three of them going right to the line. It looked like Gigi may have got the job done again this year. Photo finish once again. Here's another look at it. Keep your eye on Gigi, post position number 7, who makes that late charge in the final jumps to the finish line. Here's the finish. Looks like the extra 10 yards sealed the deal for Gigi, who passes Mr. Corgington in the final jump.
0: Oh, well done. And well done to that guy for making it sound so exciting.
1: Can I tell you, when my radio career inevitably ends, I feel like if I could make a smooth transition into corgi

0: race calling, I'd be pretty much as happy as I get. But we're on to Gigi, because she's the back-to-back champion of World Corgi Racing. Gustav the Girl Dog is her full name, but Gigi for short. And I do love the fact that she just edged out Mr. Corgington.
1: Yeah. And what was it? Just a sash?
0: Just a sash.
1: Is
0: and
1: that
0: I'm assuming some sort of a treat.
1: Surely.
0: The parents were pretty pleased. They were pretty chuffed about it all.
1: Must be prize money. And like, it's a world championship.
0: And what was great, about three of the dogs just started chasing after each other. But this is the world championship. This isn't just some random regional race. These are the fastest corgis in the world. Two or three of them had no idea what they were going on. But watching it, it felt like a good precursor to the baby race. Because there's going to be certain competitors who are just going to hammer down the track. There are going to be some that have got no idea what's going on. And at least three of them, I'm imagining, will crap indiscriminately. So it was an unbelievable preparation for our baby race on Friday. My new passion, competitive corgi racing. Look it up, Hot Family. You will not be disappointed. It's got me revved up for Friday now.
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12: Hi, I'm Sally Pearson. Melbourne Mavericks have re-signed Diamonds representative Jamie Lee Price on a two-year deal. The 30-year-old played a pivotal role in steering the Mavs to their maiden Super Netball Finals series. Sunshine Coast Lightning has re-signed mid-quarter Ava Black until the end of 2028, while West Coast Fever's Alice Teague-Neild has re-signed for next season. And in tennis, Elena Rybakina has moved into the semi-final at the Canadian Open, defeating Naomi Osaka in three sets. Coco Gauff progressed by a walkover over Belinda Bencic.
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1: Nugget and Al on the drive home. Crap gossip coming up next. You know it. You know what to expect.
0: Look, I'm on a bit of a high after talking about corgi racing, my favourite thing in the world. Are you going to bring me down with crap gossip?
1: No. We're talking about music festivals and a trial that should have happened years ago, but for some reason it's only just coming to fruition now.
0: What's the trial for? What's the crime?
1: It was drive-by shooting.
0: Oh, so you are going to bring me down after the corgi
1: guess
0: racing?
1: Yes, so.
0: Okay.
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1: Tomorrow on the show, the baby race reaches the penultimate day, Ash.
0: Yes. Do you know what? We are treating this like a real race because it is. It's going to have a national anthem sung by, of course, the lady who sung the State of Origin national anthem.
1: Emma Tomlinson is going to be joining us live.
0: Oh, my God. We don't do things by halves here at Hot. We'll see you back tomorrow from 5 when you wake up here at 91.1 Hot FM.

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1: Al's Crap Gossip. There you don't miss a thing.
0: We've got some outstanding stories today. First one is, remember when Tupac was fatally shot in Las Vegas?
2: It's a while ago. It was
0: 30 years ago.
2: I thought it was the mid to late 90s, yeah.
0: And the only person ever charged in his killing is set to go on trial. I don't know why it's taken 30 years to get to this point. The guy's name is Dwayne Davis.
2: So if he gets found guilty, could he have already served his time, potentially.
0: Well, he is scheduled to stand trial beginning next Monday on a murder charge in the drive-by shooting. He's the only one, because the story goes that Shakir was shot back in 96 riding in a BMW.
2: Yeah, because there was a whole East Coast, West Coast rap feud going on.
0: He died 6 days later. He'd been involved in a bit of a fracas before the shooting. But of the four people that were involved in that, this guy is the only one of the four still alive, Dwayne Davis. He's pleaded not guilty, and the prosecutors say he didn't fire the shot, but they're alleging he helped plan the attack and provided the gun.
2: That's a really long time to wait for your trial.
0: I know.
2: How backlogged are the LA court system?
0: And no murder weapon has ever been recovered, so, I don't know how that will go.
2: And if he gets off, like, what kind of compensation does that look like? If you get found not guilty, has he spent 30 years in jail for something he potentially didn't do?
0: I don't know.
2: That just seems like, I know you're the keenest of legal minds. I should be asking you on this, but that just seems...
0: His attorney sought to dismiss the charges November last year and didn't work.
2: Well, so they finally got around to it last year. Dwayne, we know you've been in the clink for 29 years,
0: I should have
2: mate.
0: Played this earlier, Tupac. This was, he did that one. Come on. That's just the way it is. And then he did the one with Dr. Dre.
2: Yeah. That was probably more famous than the Bruce Hornsby cover that he did, yeah.
0: Yeah.
2: Yeah,
0: did one with Elton John too.
2: Yeah, he was prolific. He was huge. Probably the biggest rap star in the world at the time of his death, yeah.
0: Now, the Red Hot Summer Tour is coming up very, very soon.
2: Is Limp Bizkit playing this one as well?
0: There's some good artists playing, but Colin Hay from Men at Work has said that young artists should be very, very wary of the deals they do with record companies these days, because he says they lost millions.
2: What record companies don't have the artist's best interests in
0: mind? They lost millions of dollars when they were doing this album. It had that one. It had Who Can It Be Now, Be Good Johnny. Business As Usual was the album.
2: They had so many hits, Men at Work.
0: Everyone
2: remembers them for this, but they had heaps of bangers.
0: He reckons they lost millions of dollars due to the royalty rate they negotiated with Columbia Records. The standard deal was 12 to 20%, and he says theirs wasn't even double figures.
2: Yeah, not great.
0: And what makes it worse now is because
2: they
0: that
2: got
0: song,
2: sued, didn't they?
0: Oh,
2: didn't they get sued over that?
0: Yeah, because it was
2: too close to Kookaburra sits in the old gum tree.
0: Exactly right.
2: That riff, yeah.
0: But they say now the big worry is because we've got Spotify and all of that. So imagine all of the extra money that they would have made with downloads.
2: That song would have been streamed a couple of times, I imagine. Just Land Down Under on its own.
0: Just a few. But if you want to go and see Men at Work, etc., October 18, Sandstone Point Hotel. It's the Red Hot Summer Tour. Aussie Crawl, Men at Work, Birds of Tokyo, Eskimo Joe, Boom Crash Opera, Ella Hooper, Vicar and Linda.
2: That's a great lineup.
0: Available now. facetofacetouring.com.au. Ticket Tech might have.
2: I'd jump on those tickets because they go quick.
0: Well, they say low availability when I checked a little while ago.
2: They don't muck around at all.
0: And I did have some good news right at the end. John Hamm has become a dad.
2: Yeah, I think that he's pregnant, isn't she? Or have they had the baby?
0: Oh, yeah, no. He's set to become a dad. He's 55.
2: You almost reported it correctly.
0: His wife's 38.
2: Yeah. They've been together for a while, though.
0: Yeah, they have been together for a while. But, he's going to become a dad in the not-too-near future. So, nice way to end.
2: Does that count as a ham in the oven?
0: I think it does. It's Al's Crap Gossip.
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4: Delays of ease now on the Sunshine Motorway as you make your way past the airport. We're a little slow still southbound coming through Alexandra Headlands, down through Mooloolaba and on towards Kawana. A little bit of slowness too on the Sunshine Motorway heading outbound through Mountain Creek. Starting to ease though heading out towards Kawana Way. No dramas on the Bruce Highway heading back from Brizzy. The run on Caloundra Road still fairly slow coming past Caulbourne Park and up towards Little Mountain. And it's looking pretty good at this stage of the afternoon heading along Maroochydore Road through Kunda Park. No dramas along King Street through Budrum. The final stage of Sunset Palms retirement living in Palmview is now selling. 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It's Chopper Day. That's your latest traffic on 91.1 Hot FM.
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14: Hi, I'm Gareth Thompson. Net migration of around 180,000 a year would be enough to close the housing shortfall, according to the Shadow Housing Minister. It comes as the Coalition proposes slashing international student and working holiday visa intakes while cutting red tape to make building houses cheaper and easier. Andrew Bragg says it would ultimately benefit the economy.
15: Reduction can be achieved by getting the requisite skill changes the industry needs, by having modest reductions in international students, working holiday makers, and some unskilled workers.
14: Guy Sebastian has settled an almost 9-year court battle against his former manager. It comes as Titus Day admitted multiple payments owed to the singer were never passed on. Day issuing a statement apologising to Guy and expressing regret. In his own statement, Sebastian says he knew it was impacting those around him, but he couldn't let it go. A man accused of murdering his ex in southeast Queensland overnight has been identified as a Brisbane rapper. 37-year-old Ronald Cora arrested at an address in the Logan area, where a woman in her 20s was found unresponsive. And a reminder, help is available at 1-800-RESPECT. A largest of its kind vaccination program is being rolled out to protect Victoria's little penguins from bird flu. More than 5,000 penguins on Phillip Island and at St Kilda are set to receive their jabs from next week. And there's still time to complete your census if you haven't already, before the ABS sends you a notice to complete. Those who've lost their unique census number can call the Census Contact Centre or head to the website.
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14: In sport, Jake Colajasny has been made unavailable for selection at Geelong with no timeline on his return. Cats coach Chris Scott confirming he hasn't spoken to the defender. In the NRL, the Broncos have signed Samoan international Sean Bloor on a two-year deal from 2027. And Josh Hazlewood will play his first test in over a year when Australia takes on Bangladesh in Darwin tomorrow. And that's the latest in news and sport.
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0: Shower or two heading into the evening. We should have a sunny day tomorrow, though. 11 degrees overnight to a top of 23 for Thursday. That strong wind warning from today should continue for our Sunshine Coast waters tomorrow as well. Three-day outlook, possible showers Friday and showers on the weekend.
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0: 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It's our helping hand for the quiz with Sam and Ash tomorrow morning, which they play around 10 to 8.
2: $1,000 would be real handy right about now. We're going to try and make that job a little bit easier, giving you one of the questions. It's a food question.
0: Mm-hmm.
2: It'll be on the quiz tomorrow morning. It's our cheat sheet, and it's coming up next.
0: Do you have a child of primary school age you think can spell?
2: More importantly, spell better than Albie. Because over the years, we've discovered, and you've often presented them yourself, there's many, many things you're not great at, are there?
0: No.
2: But you do claim to be a very, very good speller. So we thought, let's put that to the test. Let's see if you can beat children at spelling.
0: Mm-hmm.
2: So we've got a little thing starting next week called Nugget and Al's Spelling Beer-palooza. It'll tell you very, very soon how your primary school-aged child could be part of the fun and score some amazing prizes.
0: Yes, from Mr. Toy World. 91.1 Hot FM. Okay.

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1: Let's get quizzical. 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Pop quiz cheat sheet with Nugget and Al.
0: Every morning, you know what happens at 10 to 8. Sam and Ash play the Let's Get Quizzical pop quiz, and they have $1,000 to try and give away.
2: Just letting you know, I've got a sneeze brewing.
0: Okay.
2: So we're racing against time here, Hot Family.
0: I'll try and go as slow as I can.
2: Hey, you know I'm happy to let one rip. Wouldn't be the first time. $1,000 tomorrow. Wait.
0: Nah.
2: It's, you know the tingle, though?
0: Yeah.
2: It's still there, and I love it.
0: I reckon there's a technique for stopping that.
2: People, I think it was Ash tried to tell us if you look up at the sun or something.
0: I reckon that would make your eyes water.
2: Yeah, I don't know.
0: And you're not supposed to look at the sun. But
2: the tingle's
0: still
2: kind of there. See how we go.
0: Okay.
2: Anyway, we digress.
0: Where were we?
2: As we often do. $1,000 tomorrow morning could be yours with Sam and Ash in the Let's Get Quizzical Pop Quiz. 10 questions, 60 seconds. Get them all right. The cash could be yours. Now, Nat from Sippy Downs had a crack this morning. And I want to say, whether you get zero, whether you get 10, everything in between, good on people for having a crack.
0: No, it's a meritorious effort.
2: It's a good effort. It's nerve-wracking. You're live on the radio. It's early in the morning. Your brain might not have fully fired up. You might not have even had coffee yet.
0: Yes.
2: So anybody who has a go has my respect. Nat got all 10 questions asked, but only got 3. So again, not a bad effort, but unfortunately, no money for Nat.
0: No.
2: We'd like to do a little bit better tomorrow morning, so we're going to help you out with one of your questions. We call it our cheat sheet. I reckon this is one you wouldn't guess. You either know it or you don't. This is from the world of food. What type of food is a Carolina Reaper? Very famous type of this particular food. Oh, you're struggling. Are you about to sneeze?
0: No.
2: That's the face you're pulling.
0: I'm thinking.
2: Yeah.
0: Is it a vegetable?
2: Yes, it is a vegetable.
0: Okay, I think I know.
2: What type of food is a Carolina Reaper?
0: Mm-hmm.
2: Pretty sure it's a vegetable. Definitely wouldn't be a fruit. Yeah, but I don't know. It's one of those ones where people go, oh, it's a fruit because it's got seeds.
0: Is it a common
2: thing? It's a very common thing.
0: Yeah.
2: You got me wondering now. I'm going to Google
0: if this thing is
2: a fruit.
0: Because the one I'm thinking of is definitely a vegetable.
2: Yeah, no, I'm going to say, I'm just going to double check here. No. Botanically, these things are fruit.
0: Oh,
2: so, yeah.
0: Okay.
2: So, yeah, I would have said, because I think if something has seeds, it technically counts as a fruit. I think it's something weird sort of.
0: Oh, does this thing have seeds?
2: On that. These things tend to have.
0: I'm way off track
2: have
0: then.
2: Seeds. So, I would just Google the whole thing.
0: Yeah.
2: Just ignore everything we're saying. What type of food is a Carolina Reaper?
0: All right.
2: Let's have a Google if you need.
0: One of the questions that will definitely be asked tomorrow morning.
2: This entire segment, just take those 6 words or 7 words, ignore everything else we've said, and the sneeze is still coming.
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2: Man, Mikey.
3: He's given up.
2: No, have you injured yourself?
4: I just had lunch. I can't.
2: It's a very late lunch.
4: Yeah.
2: Stuffed around.
4: So, yeah, I'm not bouncing.
2: So, did you stop because of lunch or was there an injury?
4: No, because of lunch.
2: Like you pulled up late.
4: No.
2: I thought you might have.
4: No, fit as, mate.
2: Sorry, it was silly of me to even ask. Hey, I meant to ask as well. I hope you're not upset about this, because obviously we're very excited. We're kicking off Nugget and Al's Spelling Bee a Palooza next week.
3: Yeah.
2: So obviously, Hot Family, if you haven't heard, we're doing this from next week. If you've got a primary school age child, go on our website, 911hotfm.com.au, register there, because each week we're going to pit a primary school age child in a spelling bee against Albie.
4: Yeah, and it's sad. Breaking children's dreams, but sometimes you've got to do it.
2: And just applying, they'll score themselves a Mr. Toys Toy World voucher to the tune of $50.
3: Oh, yeah,
2: the
3: hello.
2: The reason I bring this up is because you weren't offended that we didn't ask you to participate.
3: What do you mean?
2: Because I don't want it to be a walkover for the kids. I just feel like at least Albie's going to give them a little bit of competition.
3: No, if it's past three syllables, I'm out.
2: Well, you don't even know the word.
3: No.
2: You've got to be able to read the word to spell it.
3: Yeah,
2: just
3: no,
2: just want
3: no,
2: to make
3: no.
2: sure you are okay not being part
3: I
2: of it.
3: I am more than happy to a point where I don't even want to be the test dummy on Monday.
2: Look, oh, I can't rule that out. Either way, you'll definitely be the dummy, even if I'm not doing anything to do with spelling.
3: Yeah,
2: so I just
3: want
2: to clear that up. But your Hot Family, you've got a primary school age child, come in the studio, have some fun with us, but also take on Albie in a spelling bee.
4: Yeah.
2: And they'll score themselves $50 and spend it at Mr. Toy's Toy World.
3: Maybe I could help by assisting the kids. Maybe at the baby race on Friday, I could have a little corner with some spelling words and we go through some spelling.
2: For the babies?
3: No, for the kids.
2: I was
3: going to
2: say, because you're probably on a very similar level there, I imagine.
3: Yeah, I know, I'm still struggling with Goo Goo Gaga.
2: Crawling over babies. So yeah, jump on the website and register. It's going to be heaps of fun from next week. Boys, our email this afternoon comes from Chris. Dear Mikey, a mate of mine is a plumber, so I figured it was a no-brainer that I get him to replace a couple of old toilets at our place, especially after he gave me a great quote for a cash job. My wife said that she thought it was a bad idea to get the job done by a friend, but I told her it was all good and it would be fine. So about a week after he did the work, I received a text from him telling me the cost for the job would be almost double what he quoted me. He claimed that he needed to do more removing the old ones than he thought he would initially, hence the higher price. While this is annoying, I'm more concerned about the massive I told you so that is potentially coming from my wife if she finds out about this. I can keep it from her because I look after all the bills, so she would never know about the extra money. Should I come clean and wear the grief from her or just not tell her anything? Chris.
3: There's two parts to this. Mm. Firstly, number one, in my opinion, when you provide a quote, you must stick to that quote.
2: But I think Chris made a mistake here. I think you're always asking for trouble getting a mate to come and do a job for you.
3: No, I don't. And I think
2: things
3: that's okay.
2: Like this can happen.
3: No, I think that element's okay, because you want to support a mate.
2: I get that. Yeah.
3: I think that's okay, but when you're given a quote, that's the quote you need to stick by. However, you're keeping this quiet, my friend.
2: Oh, he's taking it to his grave.
3: Oh, mate, you are keeping this quiet. You're not saying a thing.
2: Because I reckon, Albie, Chris has got the mother of all I told you so is coming.
3: Yeah.
2: If he tells his wife what has happened here.
4: I can understand, though, like sometimes costs blow out in that. If he's got the receipts to prove that he had to outlay more, I wouldn't mind paying the guy a bit more.
2: But I take Mikey's point, though. If he's quoted him for a job, look, sometimes things blow
4: materials
2: up a little bit.
4: Materials can escalate.
2: To be twice the price, though,
3: he's
2: saying it took more than he thought it was going to remove the old toilets.
3: Yep.
2: So I'm assuming he's charging more labour costs.
3: Yeah.
2: Not so much materials or anything.
4: Nah.
3: That's on him. That's on him, unfortunately.
4: It's a labour cost.
2: So point number one, I think Chris is quite prepared to wear the extra cost.
3: Yeah.
2: I think whether or not he's prepared to maybe, he might not use that mate again. Given he sort of feels like he's done the dirty on this time.
3: Yeah, I call that dodgy.
2: It does feel a little bit dodgy from the mate. And maybe the mate's taking advantage because it is a friendship.
3: Yeah, absolutely.
2: Which is dangerous.
3: Yeah.
2: But the bigger issue facing Chris here, Chris said he isn't too worried about the extra money. Do you agree with Mikey? Does he keep this secret and never tell his wife?
4: Yeah.
2: Because the I told you so that's coming his way.
4: Yeah, it's not worth the pain.
2: The only problem is, I'm kind of with you guys. It's not a lie. It's what you call a lie of omission. You haven't said an untruth.
4: No.
2: You just haven't given the whole story.
4: You haven't disclosed the whole story.
2: The problem is when she's going to go, you know what? Your friend Barry did a great job with those toilets. Mm. I might give him a ring and get him to give a quote on the ensuite.
3: Yeah.
2: The problem is she doesn't realise he's done the dirty on them.
3: Yes.
2: She might go extraneously to Chris and go, hey, I rang your mate Barry to get a quote for our ensuite.
3: Mm.
2: He's coming around this afternoon. Chris may then have to go, oh, Is it worse if he reveals the secret years later?
3: No, because here's where it's is a bonus for Chris. If the wife has dealt with the quote for the ensuite, and then next minute this friend has given the quote and charged a little bit more, it's up to her to deal with.
2: Okay.
3: Yeah, nah, Chris, sit back with your popcorn, mate.
2: Or I think also the danger is the friend's going to say to the wife, hey, really sorry about that mix-up with the toilets as well. She's going to go, what are you talking about? Because the wife's going to be both angry and giving him an I told you so if she finds out from a third party.
3: Yeah. Chris, so this still friend saying, can't tell the wife.
2: So we're saying, take it to the grave.
4: That's a risk, but take it to the grave.
3: Yeah, absolutely.
2: It's a risk he's willing to live with.
4: I think so.
2: It's still better than the world's biggest I told you so.
3: Flush it down the toilet and move on.
2: Oh, well played. Yeah, thank you.
3: Yeah.
2: Look, it's not going to get any better than that.
3: No.
2: Mikey, we'll see you tomorrow.
3: Bye.
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5: 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Sunshine Coast traffic.
6: With the final check of Sunny Coast roads this evening, crews just clearing away at Crash northbound Minyama for Nicklin Way. Sunshine motorways from Mountain Creek, nice and clear, so to all other Sunny Coast majors. You're heading on down through to Brisbane, still delays from Caboolture through Mango Hill to Bruce Highway after an earlier crash. 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

0: Nugget and Al's Spelling Bee a Palooza.
1: Because we've decided me against the kids.
2: Yep, this is the fairest fight we could think of. Now, Hot Family, this is really exciting. It starts next week. We'd love you to be part of it. We'd love your primary school age child to be part of Nugget and Al's Spelling Bee a Palooza, because over the many years we've worked together, I think it's become fairly clear there's a lot of things, a lot of things you're not great at.
1: Well, I'm not a handyman.
2: You're not a handyman.
1: I'm not a cook.
2: Not a cook. Your driving's questionable.
1: No, my driving is careful.
2: Ask that to the now gone trolley bay at Kiwanis Shopping World. Ability to keep food off your shirts, again, also brought into question.
1: Yeah.
2: But the one thing you say you are at least above average at is spelling.
1: I think so.
2: You pride yourself on your spelling. And there are times if I'm writing something and just something doesn't quite look right.
1: Yeah, you've used me as your spell checker.
2: I'll turn to Albie and go, hey, is this spelt right? Yeah. And most of the time you're right.
1: Yeah.
2: So you firmly believe that is a skill you have. You're a strong speller. I believe, in the words of Whitney Houston, the children are the future. I believe the kids at the Sunshine Coast can beat you at spelling.
1: Righto.
2: Which is why, starting next week, we're going to be launching Nugget and Al's Spelling Bee a Palooza. You want your kids to be involved. So we're talking primary school age kids here. And I want to make it very clear, they'll be getting different words. So the children at Albie will not be spelling the same words. And look, maybe yours will be a little harder.
1: Well, they should be, because I'm an adult.
2: And you've made this claim that you're a world-class speller.
1: Yep.
2: We're going to put that to the test.
1: I will take on that challenge. I know this is your baby, but I will take on that challenge.
2: Look, I will be taking the role as quizmaster very, very seriously, as will Fran the adjudicator. She'll be taking this even more seriously than she does our other segments. So first things first, we'd love your primary school age kid to have a crack at this. The great thing is, just by coming into the studio, having some fun with us, spelling a few words, win, lose or draw, your child will walk away with a voucher thanks to Mr. Toy's Toy World to the tune of $50.
1: 50 bucks worth.
2: Imagine being a primary school age kid with 50 bucks in your hand.
1: You're going to Mr. Toy's, it's just like, well, it's like a candy shop, really.
2: If you're in grade 3 or 4, 50 bucks is like you've won First Division Powerball.
1: Can you believe it?
2: 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We're going to kick things off next week. But as we say, just by having a crack, win, lose or draw, they're going to win. Trust me. Trust me on that. They'll take away the beautiful voucher, 50 bucks to spend at Mr. Toy's Toy World. It's going to be heaps of fun.
1: 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It is the best.
2: It's going to be heaps of fun when they're in there with 50 bucks to spend. It's our Spelling Bee a Palooza. We'd love you to be part of it.
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0: and that is what many call Hump Day Wednesday.
1: We are done for Wednesday. Again, don't forget, Hot Family, if you've got a primary school age child who'd like to have a crack at a spelling bee against Albie and also score himself a $50 voucher to Mr. Toy's Toy World, more importantly, jump on our website, 911hotfm.com.au, because we are kicking off Nugget and Al's Spelling Bee-a-palooza.
0: Don't be shy. Come one, come all.
1: Al be putting the loser in Spelling Bee-a-palooza. He'll be taking on the kids from next week. If you want your child, primary school age child, to have a lash at that, make sure you register. I'm really looking forward to...
0: It'll be fun.
1: ...to being the quiz master, and I'm sure I'm going to be handing out very fair and even words to both you and the children.
0: I am not so sure.
1: Are you saying I'm going to try and rig it towards the kids?
0: This
1: is a scurrilous comment. It's incredibly accurate.
0: It's just a thought that's crossed my mind as we've been talking.
1: Can you speak French? Just asking anyway.
0: No, I cannot.
1: So you probably can't spell a lot of French words?
0: Right. No.
1: Something to keep in mind. Anyway, worry about that next week. So make sure you register. Of course, we're very close to baby race. We're going to catch up with the guys from Baby Bet tomorrow because now we have our 8 competitors confirmed. The markets have been framed up. Very interesting to see. A couple of movements. People are coming out. People are coming in based on diet and the fear that some babies may walk. So we'll catch up with the legends of Baby Bet tomorrow. JD with the weekend roundup as well. Another chance to steal my standby. Performance today, absolutely well done by Felicity, who was our fastest caller back ever.
0: I reckon it was within 2 to 3 minutes.
1: So well done to Felicity. She should be your spirit animal. Follow her lead. Make sure you're registered for that as well, and we'll call out some more names. And, of course, top five tomorrow, inspired by the fact that I would say the majority of us plonked ourselves down at the dinner table last night and did our census.
0: Did the census.
1: A lot of really important stuff on there, important so we can learn how many people are living in and around Australia and a bit of a snapshot of Australia in 2026.
0: It finished abruptly, though, didn't it?
1: When I got to the last, Lola, my daughter, was our person four. And when I got to her last question, you got a bit of an idea. Okay, these are the questions for each person.
0: Yeah.
1: I finished hers and went click over. Okay.
0: That's it.
1: On to the next. We're done.
0: Thanks very much.
1: Right, yeah, thank you very much, Bureau of Statistics. And that's what I think. I was expecting more.
0: Yeah, there should have been a bit.
1: I think there was a lot of questions on there that should have been asked that didn't get asked in the census. So we're going to look after that in top five tomorrow as well. But before we let you go, as always, my farewell fact. And this is about your friend, cats. I'm going to give you a fact about cats this afternoon.
0: Good.
1: Here's my usual fact about cats. They're jerks and I hate them. That's not actually something I can qualify. There's no empirical data to support
0: them. Very intelligent animals.
1: However, my farewell fact this evening is this feels like it's just a complete waste. Because it is. The fact that cats have 32 muscles in each of their ears. And because it's a complex network of muscles and tendons and things, it actually allows them to turn their ears 180 degrees.
0: Yeah.
1: How is that remotely useful?
0: That's because they can pick up sounds all over the place.
1: So they can kill native birds and things.
0: Probably.
1: Stuff like that. I think that'd be more handy for humans. Like, imagine you're in a... We do it all the time, Shannon and I. We'll be at a restaurant or a cafe or something. Shannon especially, because I'm going deaf, I'll start saying something like, shh. I'm listening to the people over here. Because you'll hear some conversation going on.
0: We were
1: having dinner in Brisbane one night at a wonderful, I can't remember the name of it, like a wonderful kind of Asian fusion restaurant. I think it was even for our anniversary. I think twice she told me to shut up because the table kind of behind and to her left. I think I'm getting up and she goes, I think they're thinking about breaking up.
0: Oh.
1: So I think it was like a nice dinner to sort of discuss whether the relationship was going to continue on. I don't reckon I got a word in there once, but I'm just saying.
0: Would be handy.
1: My wife would have found it very handy, I think, because she was the same as cats.
0: Yeah.
1: Having 32 muscles in their ear that allowed them to turn their ears 180 degrees. It's great for gossips.
0: Imagine if cats had hearing aids. Wow.
1: They'd be unstoppable.
0: They'd be listening miles away.
1: And you know what? When you're trying to put the hearing out of them, they'd scratch you for sure. Because my original farewell fact, they're massive jerks and I hate them. My farewell fact this evening, cats have 32 muscles in each of their ear. It allows them to turn their ear 180 degrees on its own.
0: Fascinating stuff.
1: Incredibly.
0: Sam and Ash coming in next. We'll see you tomorrow.
1: Bye.
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4: Ah, yes. It was very interesting. As always, took a turn, didn't it? but up next, I've been a little bit miffed because no one's thrown us a birthday party in our 10th year of being together. Anyway, I'm going to have a little whinge about that one next here at 91.1 Hot FM. Just a young-

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2: I don't know how many times you and I have mentioned since January about us having our 10th birthdays this year.
3: Like it's our birthday, isn't it? 10 years.
2: 10 years doing this. And
3: 10 years, you and me.
2: We're diving back into the archives, you know, with Suburban Songs and, hey, we're doing this because we did this 8 years ago.
3: Because it's our birthday.
2: It's our birthday.
3: You know how those people get on Facebook and say, oh, just wishing me a happy birthday for tomorrow.
2: Yeah, or like, hey, thanks to everyone for the beautiful, kind wishes. I'm really feeling the love. At this point, Marilyn Monroe, well, there's an email of mine, is the only person who's wished us a happy birthday. And she's dead.
3: Still hot.
4: Happy birthday to you.
3: Oh, she's super sexy,
2: and
3: isn't
2: no
3: she?
2: No one does it like her. Like, she's so breathy, and it's, hey, Marilyn, thank you so much.
3: She's the sexiest dead chick I've ever heard.
2: I don't know about you, Sam.
3: No, I don't either. 100%.
2: Should I have stopped and paused?
3: There's a pause.
2: Okay. It is the 12th of August, 2026. Again, yeah. I don't know if we mentioned, but it's actually our 10th birthday. Anyway.
3: What are you upset about? Because I've really enjoyed the 10 years with you.
2: I'm just a bit upset that it's the 12th of August and we're 8 months in to the year.
3: Yeah.
2: We've been back on air since our Christmas break for 8 months.
3: Yeah.
2: And no one's thrown us a surprise party yet.
3: But how do you know they're not organising it?
2: Because they would have by now.
3: No, but
2: I think they would have by now. It's all.
3: You're not supposed to know if there's a surprise party being organised.
2: No. I've got some good surprise party feelers out there. And I've got a couple of people out there doing some sniffing around. And it's come to my attention that we're 8 months into the year and still no one's thrown us a surprise birthday party for our 10th birthday. I'm a little disappointed.
3: I can see you're a little salty about this.
2: I'm a little bit more optimistic.
3: I believe I can fly. I mean, I believe I can touch the sky.
2: What's the next part?
3: I believe every night and day.
2: Oh, that's good. Think about it.
3: I believe you're mostly gay. I don't know. I don't know what the next line is.
2: So here's the thing.
3: Mostly.
2: I would like
3: a birthday party.
2: A birthday party. And if someone,
3: yeah, but you can't ask for one, mate. You
2: yes,
3: can't,
2: I can.
3: No, you can't. It's tacky.
2: It's gotten to 8 months and no one's done anything about it, and I think it's time.
3: Well, we've still got 4.5 months to go.
2: Mark my words, Sam. Mark my words. Got it, fair.
3: Mark me.
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2: Names are funny things.
3: They are.
2: I'm Sam. You're Ash. A lot of people get us confused because our names are a bit androgynous.
3: Yeah, I get Sam a lot.
2: I get Ash a lot. Mm. And it's one of those, I guess, one of those things that goes with titles, names. There's a lot of rules around names as well. You can't call a child doctor or lord or any of those sorts of things because of the implications around it. However, I want to know what happens to names when you die, because if you're a celebrity, and let's just use, I don't know, Prince as an example.
3: Oh, yeah.
2: Technically speaking, the name's up for grabs once he's gone.
3: So, like, even though your real name's not that, but if you would like to go in to Hollywood, you're about to make it, you want to take that name over.
2: Yeah.
3: I guess it's the legacy that Prince has left, so people probably wouldn't be too happy about it.
2: Yeah.
3: Because they're like, oh, there's only room in Hollywood for one Prince. But if technically they've died, then...
2: It's like it's vacant.
3: It's vacant.
2: Position vacant.
3: Because is that true, something about in Hollywood that you can't have the same name as someone else or something? Like if you're a big dog?
2: Yeah, and that's why a lot of the time they do change. Like you'll know there's a lot of celebrities, obviously for anonymous reasons and for just protecting identity and the privacy, they'll often use a different name.
3: Yeah.
2: In fact, a lot of them do.
3: Catherine Hudson is Katy Perry.
2: Originally.
3: Yeah.
2: Yeah. I didn't know that. I didn't know that.
3: Yep.
2: Sophia Germanotta, which is Lady Gaga.
3: No, it's not.
2: Sophie Germanotta.
3: It's Stephanie.
2: Stephanie.
3: Idiot.
2: Rhymes with Sophie.
3: I was like, and I knew exactly where you're going. I'm just like, I'm just going to wait for my time.
2: Did I get Germanotta right?
3: You got that, yes.
2: Yay.
3: I think it's Germanotti. Naughty.
2: You're naughty. You're a naughty. But I was thinking, like, of all the different names, like, if you could take one on.
3: Oh, yeah.
2: Of somebody who, you know, a persona or a character or something, because the two Kylies had a big fight.
3: They did, yeah.
2: Kylie Jenner and Kylie Minogue.
3: Well, Kylie Jenner trademarked.
2: Yeah, and it failed. It failed, didn't it?
3: Yeah, because Kylie Minogue obviously had something to say. She's like, hey, yo, I was here first.
2: I was the original biatch.
3: Yeah, so.
2: Back off.
3: Mm, and rightfully so.
2: Yeah, she's our Kylie.
3: Yeah.
2: And she earned that stripe.
3: She did.
2: So, you know.
3: Okay, so who would you choose? Like, what name would you choose? Okay, so they're dead. They're not here anymore.
2: Frank.
3: Now, do you want to be known as, obviously, Frank Sinatra, or do you want to be known as just the Frank?
2: I think you go back in that time, everyone, like, the idea of using single names didn't really exist. But if it did, like, you can't say Frank without thinking Sinatra.
3: Yeah.
2: Like, I don't think there's too many other Franks.
3: Well,
2: obviously, there's Wilkie, the mayor of Noosa, and a lot of people will go there.
3: Oh, yes. They'll get you guys confused. Actually, you're right. Less confusion, less lawsuits.
2: Yeah.
3: Just go with Frank. Yeah. Because then they're like, well, who are you actually talking about?
2: And I think it's strong.
3: Mm.
2: I think it's reminiscent of an era gone by.
3: Now, what I would do
2: Where are you?
3: In this situation is, let's take Amy Winehouse, for example, right?
2: Amy Winehouse.
3: Amy Winehouse, because I like her name, I like her last name, Winehouse. I think I would go Ash Winehouse. I think I'd still keep my first name.
2: Okay.
3: So I think I'd call myself Ashy Winehouse.
2: Just don't know. I don't know if you're a Winehouse or more of a house wine.
3: Sam, that's actually pretty good. Ashy house wine. Much less of a ring to that one, though.
2: Moscato for short.
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1: through the radio? Ash's Entertainment, Nahyus.
2: All righty, got some news for you coming out on Princess Diaries 3. So there's obviously one and there's two. Now, I love this movie and I actually introduced it to my daughters not that long ago. I forgot how good it was.
3: Yeah.
2: Mia Thermopolis.
4: And so that's Anne Hathaway and Julie Andrews?
2: That's right, yeah. Mm. However, Julie Andrews has come out with some disappointing news for everyone who considers themselves an honorary citizen of Genovia.
4: Right.
2: Because she's come out in an interview that she won't be reprising her role as Queen Clarice Rinaldi.
4: Oh, that's a shame. Why?
2: Princess Diaries 3, she said, I'm actually not going to be in it. I think the story is slightly different and I'm not quite sure how they're dealing with that, but it's too late for me to do it. I think the story has to continue and Princess Mia, it's her story. It's not really mine. So that's what she sort of come out and said. Which is a little bit sad. And obviously, you know, Anne Hathaway's pregnant as well.
4: Is she?
2: Yeah. Did you not know that?
4: I didn't know this.
2: Oh, yeah. So she's pregnant. I don't know when she's due, though, or if she's already had the bar.
4: Does she have

0: do funny. She can do serious. She can sing.
1: Yes.
0: Les Mis.
1: She's very, very good.
0: Yeah.
1: Extraordinary talent. Mandy Moore, do you remember in Princess Diaries? Because every time I think about Princess Diaries, I think about this song here. When they're on the beach. I remember when I was young and I used to watch that part, and I remember thinking that I could do the voice.
0: Yeah.
1: I mean, not much has changed, but yeah, it was good. Stop picking on me.
0: That's pretty good.
1: But yeah, it was, and they were in like their little beach outfits. I mean, you remember this song from obviously earlier than Mandy Moore reprising
0: it. I'm trying to think who did it originally, but it's an old, old song.
1: Yeah, let me
0: see. Proper vintage, stupid. That's good, Ashy. Oh,
1: I was going to try and find out who sang the original.
0: You're a breathy grunter.
1: Oh, I'm such a breathy grunter.
0: If you can get a song with a bit of breath, you know, sultry breath work and a bit of how you go and grunt action, you're all over it.
1: I also call that Thursday night, anyway.
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3: You know how I have a new mum group?
4: Yeah.
3: That I'm part of. And we're kindy mum friends.
4: The squad. The T-Birds.
3: Yes. The T-Birds. We were walking down Hastings Street the other day and some Gen Zs turned around to us as we were walking down and they said, "Oh, you guys look T." And we had no idea what that meant. And my friend Kim, who's a bit literal sometimes, thought that it was T.
5: As in the letter T. And made it with her hands.
3: Made the T sign with her hands. She's like, "Oh, is that what they meant?" I'm like, no, T as in like, you know, like a cup of tea spelled T-E-A, but apparently it means you look good. I was like, "Oh, isn't that nice?"
5: So feels like they're questioning the umpire's decision.
3: Yeah, exactly. So my friend who's part of it, so there's Ellie, Kim and Olivia. And Olivia was at home the other day. She had a sick bubba, so she had to go home and she was a bit bored. So bub's cuddling, she's cuddling bub all day. You know, they call it nap trapped.
5: Yeah.
3: And the next thing, our group chat starts getting changed, and this is on Instagram. You can change other people's names on your group chat on Instagram. And because we're a fairly new group, but you know, you find those people in your life and you just gel with them.
5: Yep.
3: Yeah. So Liv has started renaming us all and has started giving us nicknames.
5: Okay.
3: Because she was nap trapped. And that's, you know, it's a pretty cool thing to be able to just come up with nicknames, right? She gave herself Loud Livy.
5: Okay. Pretty safe.
3: Because she rocked up to tennis.
5: Can you give yourself a nickname?
3: Yeah. Well, good question. Because I said, did I miss you naming yourself this nickname? And she said, no, you were there. It happened at tennis because all of our girls play tennis on a Thursday. And she said, no, it happened at tennis. And she had a really rough week with a sick bubba and she came in with like some cute little tight flared leggings and her husband's oversized hoodie and she was wearing a bun. That is not Liv's look at all. Okay. Like you would expect that from me.
5: Yeah.
3: Right? That's like a me look. rolls out of bed at 3:30 in the morning. Can't be bothered. These are not these ladies. Like okay. They are very well dressed.
5: Okay.
3: Ashy's out of her league.
5: They got time on their hands.
3: So Liv has rocked up and my friend Ellie said, "You look like a lad." And
5: oh.
3: So she's now Lad Livy.
5: Oh, Lad Livy.
3: Lad Livy. Kim is obviously called T.
5: T.
3: Like that was always going to be an easy one, right?
5: Yep.
3: Just the letter T.
5: That one I get.
3: And then I named Ellie because when we were out on Saturday night, I learned something about Ellie that she only likes expensive champagne. I'm talking like the bougie stuff. Whereas I'm like, I don't mind, guys. I'll just have whatever. A Cardinale will be fine, however it comes. Like I'm a house wine kind of a girl. And Ellie's like, "Oh no," she's like, "I'll get this, guys. Like I'll get it because I like to, you know, I know what I like." This is what I love about Ellie. So I nicknamed her Miss Mum.
5: Mm-hmm. As in mummery.
3: Yeah, MUMM.
5: Yeah.
3: And then there was my nickname, Sam.
5: Oh, can I help?
3: No.
5: Damn it.
3: You know too much about me. Mm. So again, we don't know a lot about each other right now, but I was going out. I went and had a few drinks with the girls and then that was the weekend that I had to then go camping.
5: Yep.
3: I've been nicknamed Swag.
5: Oh, that's a good nickname.
3: Swag. So now I'm called Swag. Like
5: the girl who's gone camping once
3: in 30 years is now called Swag.
5: Hang on though, you could take this a couple of ways. You could take this because A, you've been camping, or B, because you've got swag.
3: Because I got swagger.
5: Yeah.
3: Yeah, it's definitely because of the camping. Because I was like, "Oh, guys, I don't want to have to." Because they said, "How are you camping?" I said, "In a swag." And they're like, "Oh, ooh, yuck, no, you cannot do that." So my nickname's now Swag. The best part is, Ellie reckons, is that the other day, once we'd all been established our nicknames, the best part goes, Swag is now active.
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0: Yes. Do you know what? We are treating this like a real race because it is. It's going to have a national anthem sung by, of course, the lady who sung the State of Origin national anthem.
1: Emma Tomlinson is going to be joining us live.
0: Oh, my God. We don't do things by halves here at Hot. We'll see you back tomorrow from 5 when you wake up here at 91.1 Hot FM. 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
0: Yes. Do you know what? We are treating this like a real race because it is. It's going to have a national anthem sung by, of course, the lady who sung the State of Origin national anthem.
1: Emma Tomlinson's going to be joining us live.
0: Oh, my God. We don't do things by halves here at Hot. We'll see you back tomorrow from 5 when you wake up here at 91.1 Hot FM. I thought I saw

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0: Will and Woody, hope you're having a great drive home. You're either up early or up late. Either way, welcome aboard. Great to have you here.
1: Bloody oath.
0: Tune in to a good time because these are, probably the best bits of the show, I would say.
1: 100%. They're going to keep you up. You're obviously trying to stay awake if you're with us right now.
0: Might be trying to fall asleep.
1: Oh, true. I think either way.
0: You might have us on quietly in the bedroom.
1: Totally. And what a beautiful...
0: It might be a sedative for you. And that's, yes. That, you know, I'm glad we can be useful. That's...
1: And if you can try and
0: painful.
1: Try and translate us into your dream. Do you think that when you go to sleep and you go to have a dream?
0: I reckon we get into the bits.
1: Okay. Yep. This arguably a best bit right now. This is arguably a best bit right now.
0: Not sure. Enjoy. It's Will and Woody.

0: sleep? It's Will and Woody keeping you up.
1: Woodrow, I would love to hear from people right now, a little bit of honesty on 131065. You can also text us 0429 131065 with lies you told your parents, which in hindsight you realise they knew you were lying.
2: Oh, sure.
1: So you think you're pulling the wool over their eyes at the time. You think you've nailed it. It's like when I ask my daughter if she had the cookie that was on the bench and she says no.
2: Oh, sure. Yeah,
1: and I'm
2: yeah,
1: like, no worries. But there was a cookie on the bench and no one else is claiming ownership. So I think we all know. That's small scale. Yeah, that's sure. small scale. On the other hand, my partner Sam, and this is a big no-no, but she grew up in Europe and, you know, from a checkered past. But she's
2: come good though. She really has.
1: But she was, when she used to smoke
2: shocking,
1: as a teenager.
2: Shocking.
1: She was smoking
2: shocking
1: as a teenager.
2: As a teenager, yeah. Whoa.
1: She was a child star. All sorts of issues. Yeah, anyway, so she was smoking as a teenager. Lots of issues. Don't laugh. Shocking. She used to smoke. But when she would go out for a cigarette, she would tell her parents, I'm just going to walk the dog.
2: Brilliant.
1: Do a lap of the block with the dog while smoking and then come back in, chuck a mint in her mouth and just be like, wow, what a lovely walk.
2: Would she do the kitchen glove?
1: No.
2: I never smoke, but kitchen glove and tweezers is always
1: interesting. She put the spray jacket on, have a cigarette, walk in the block. And then come back in, put a bit of chewy in her mouth and go, God, lovely day out there. And she lived with them for 10 years during this. And she thought the whole time that they had no idea.
2: You got to put in more effort. I had a friend of mine who used to have a change of clothes in his car.
1: Is that
2: so
1: right?
2: So he would, again, smoking, shocking habit. And I don't condone it at all. But yeah, he would literally get changed into a new outfit.
1: That's a lot of effort.
2: Yeah. And he had the kitchen glove in the car as well.
1: I on a non-smoking tangent, because we'd love to hear these calls as well.
2: Yeah.
1: Nice. On 131065. Oh, nice. I don't condone smoking
2: word.
1: At all.
2: Great word.
1: 131065, if you've got lies you told your parents. I used to ask my mum for money for a train ticket.
2: Oh, yeah. Classic.
1: And it would always be like, can I get one of those, like, enough money to get a 10-trip pass?
2: Yeah.
1: Which is... you know, $50, right? So I'd be like, I'm going to need, by the way, it was 20.
2: Yeah, nice, yeah.
1: And I would ask for that at least once a week.
2: Yeah,
1: and she knew.
2: Yeah.
1: But the thing was, she also caught the train. So she knew exactly how much it was.
2: Yeah.
1: But I just thought it was crafty. Crafty as all hell. And many years later on, everyone's like, she just wanted to give you some money. I could have just asked her.
2: Yeah.
1: Now, the reason we're talking about this, I should say, 131065, lies that you told your parents. My Miranda Kerr, our Miranda Kerr, guys.
2: Yeah.
1: National treasure.
2: Australia.
1: She was on some podcast. God, who knows what it was about. Fiber and skincare, I imagine. Anyway, here she is talking with some other influencer about health and children. And
3: my teenager, who's 15, actually really enjoys it so much that he introduced it to his girlfriend.
1: Sorry, I'll jump. I didn't get enough context there.
2: That's right.
1: We're not talking about smoking. They're not talking about smoking. They're actually talking about meditating.
2: Oh, there you go.
1: So it's a health podcast. So she is talking about the fact that her son really got into meditation. Here we go.
3: And my teenager, who's 15, actually really enjoys it so much that he introduced it to his girlfriend.
4: Wow.
3: And his girlfriend introduced it to a group of her friends. And now they collectively meditate together.
4: What?
3: Yeah.
4: That's amazing.
1: Losers.
2: Great pod.
1: Oh, God. And look, by the way, this is coming from, I meditate for half an hour every day. It's changed my life, 100%.
2: Sure,
1: but
2: sure.
1: I wasn't. With my 15-year-old girlfriend.
2: Yeah, sure. No one's meditating under 18. There's just no way.
1: No 15-year-old boy. And I'm sorry. I mean, I don't want to disrespect Miranda's parenting. I'm sure she's doing a wonderful job.
2: Yeah.
1: But your son is lying to you.
2: Yeah. What do you think they're actually doing?
1: Well, cards, I hear, is big with the kids at the moment. Cards, Tarzos, I think they might be back, and yo-yos. I imagine that's what they're doing one-on-one. But I know I would say
2: anything
1: to my parents to be like, excuse me, can I have a girl over for the afternoon? We can just hang out one-on-one. Like,
2: yeah.
1: But of course I'm not going to say we're going to be kissing.
2: Of course, no.
1: No way.
2: Awkward. I used to say to mum that I was just going for a run. I did this regularly because my girlfriend at the time was in running distance. So she would let me know if her parents were out and I would go, I'm going to go for a run, mum and dad. But I used to go for these runs, really? And I'd run, I'd come back, and it would be legit because I'd be puffing. I've had to run home from her house, right?
1: Yeah. But then mum would always. Did she live?
2: So it was a suburb over. Right?
1: You'd run 20 k's away.
2: But mum would go like, "Wow, big run! You've been gone for 4.5 hours." So she was like, "Are you running a marathon like every night?" Like, obviously, she knew.
1: What a big run. All right. Lies you told your parents. I think we can have a laugh about them now because they obviously saw through them. 131065 is the phone number. Or text us 0429 131065.
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0: Really? It's Will and Woody keeping you up.
1: Hey, we're talking lies that you told your parents on 13 1065. Bit of hindsight here. I think it's nice to realise they always knew that you were lying. No, I mean, I there's just so many that come back to me now. Like when mum and dad would go away and they'd be like, don't drive our car, and be like, no worries. And then me and my brothers, I remember, would always go outside and try and take a mental image of where the cars were so that we parked them back in the same spot.
2: Check the petrol as well.
1: Yeah, we checked the petrol, but like it was, it's so obvious.
2: Yeah, it was. Yeah.
1: Nadia on 13 1065, what lie did you tell your parents?
3: So I used to wag school a lot, and my mum, who never spoke English or read in English, we used to get the truant notes, so we had to get our parents to sign, and I used to tell her that they were excursion notes. And eventually she kind of, like, came on to, like, you know, that's a lot of excursions you're going on. So then she gave it to my dad, who spoke perfect English, read perfect English, and then I got caught out of that way.
1: Yeah, that would have, wow. Good on you, Nadia. We've got Alyssa who's called here. I feel like pulling the wool over your eyes, pulling the wool over your parents' eyes when English is a second language is like stealing candy from a baby. For people that grow up in that house, like that must have been a great moment where you're like, mum and dad don't even know what I'm talking
2: Needing
1: about.
2: Needing to translate parent-teacher interviews would be amazing. Just be like, they are literally just saying how incredible I am.
1: No idea.
2: Yeah.
1: Alyssa, 13 1065. What lie did you tell your parents?
4: Yeah, so while I was still living at home, I went to a party and mum got the call at about midnight saying, hey, you need to come pick Alyssa up. She's been sick. And the next day, she was really angry and she's like, how many did you have to drink? And I told her I only had 2 drinks, which really backfired on me because then anywhere I went after that, I was allowed to take 1 drink and that was it.
1: Oh, clever.
2: I used to always blame a bad prawn. We've all done that. Like,
1: you blamed it. Sorry.
2: Otherwise, I'd come home from a house party and be, and I don't condone this at all, but I'd be unwell. I'd be sick.
1: Yeah.
2: And then I'd be like, oh, I had a really bad prawn at the house party. And like,
1: what sort of house party are you going to with this?
2: I know. Oh, the caviar must have been off, mum. I don't know what happened.
1: You had a history of, because I remember there's in your household, your mum was big on the soap. To wash out the mouths.
2: Yes.
1: The swearing. Was that the same for lies?
2: No, because the soap only worked once because mum soaped my sister.
1: Yeah.
2: And then my sister projectile vomited in her face. So the soap went away. Let's go to Deborah here. Deborah, what lie did you tell your parents, which was just super obvious it was a lie?
5: Oh, yes, it was. My mum was a single mum, so we were sent to Sunday school to be good little children, as kids are. But in those days, 5 cents was a lot of money to be sent to church.
1: Gee whiz, 5 cents.
5: 5 cents was a humongous amount. Uh-huh. And then what happened was not all the money ended up on the church plate.
1: Oh.
5: Only 2 cents used to make it to the church plate, and the 3 cents was an entire bag of lollies.
1: Yes.
5: In those days, the big bag of lollies you could get for 3 cents was humongous. So
1: wow,
5: a lovely bag of lollies.
1: Boiled
5: for
1: lollies.
5: Us to sort of.
1: Good on you, Deb.
5: Sitting there. Yeah,
1: I can hear the fond memories. I can hear the fond memories in your voice there, Deb. Wowee. Like I was in an Agatha Christie novel for a second there. Liston's called. That's a long time ago.
2: I can't believe
1: if three cents is getting you a bag of lollies.
2: The fact that she's split into 5. Like you give someone 5 cents, can I have the change? It's crazy. It's a crazy thought.
1: How old was Deb? She must have been ancient.
2: 105.
1: Seriously.
6: Hey, man.
1: What's that, mate?
6: Inflation's crazy.
1: Inflation.
2: Yeah.
1: Is that Gen Z? Liston. On 13 1065, what lie did you tell your parents, Liston?
7: So growing up, like we were in high school and we got introduced to photosynthesis.
2: Yes, photosynthesis,
7: so
2: right.
7: Yeah, we'll just go home and tell our parents. This was just plenty of us, not me alone. We were asked by the school to bring money for photosynthesis, and our parents didn't understand what photosynthesis was all about. And we got heaps of money, mate.
1: Photosynthesis.
2: That Liston.
1: That's great stuff.
2: Gotta need some cash, mum. We're getting some more photosynthesis.
1: Hang on, that's so Liston, Liston, were they just not across the concept, or were their English as a second language? What's the story?
7: Not as educated as we were. So I mean, most of them just went up to about 6 years or five of junior school only.
1: That's crazy. Really they just hadn't have heard. That's a wild time when I suppose what you were learning at school was just like your parents just wouldn't have known the concept.
2: No. That'd be like our kids with technology. We will be so behind.
1: Oh, you will be.
2: Yasmin. No, we will be. Yasmin.
1: Yasmin, let's wrap it up. Lies you told your parents.
8: Yeah, no, this one wasn't me, but I was tutoring a girl. She was in high school in year 12, and she came to a few lessons, and then about 6 months later, the mum calls me, and she's like, my daughter's not doing well. She failed a business studies test. How dare you? And I said, I haven't seen your daughter in 6 months. Oh. And, yeah, it turns out she was pocketing the money every week. And... yeah, and then she goes, oh, can you tutor my daughter again? I said, no, I like, you know, I'm not being involved in this family drama. Like, my goodness.
2: How much were you charging per session, Yasmin?
8: I was charging $50 an hour, and this was every week for 6 months. And she would the most crazy excuses, like her sister had a baby or she's sick, and then eventually I had to stop. Eventually I stopped, you know, talking to her because I thought, you know, I'm not going to waste my time. The mum thought I was still tutoring her. So,
1: good on her. Sorry.
2: Someone on the math. I kind of respect
1: right?
2: I kind of respect
1: like, she might not have finished school, but she'll be a business dog right now.
2: That's what Jeff Bezos was up to, I reckon, when he was young. That's the way they think.
1: Allegedly.
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0: working, and they're
1: working.
0: It's Will and Woody keeping you up.
2: Okay, so look, this is a brilliant money-making tactic. I said this yesterday on the radio show, and I'm asking again, don't steal this. This is mine. Okay? Like, let's all be respectful of that. I've had the idea first.
3: I don't think anyone's going to steal it. I mean, I know the idea now.
2: Now, I also want to mention bird flu. It's really serious, okay? It's impacting a lot of birds, mainly in Asia at the moment, okay? It is serious. But I saw a news story yesterday saying that one of the implications of the bird flu is that shuttlecock prices are rising. The supply of shuttlecocks is going to deteriorate, hence price going up. Okay, now for me, I just see the business there and I go, hang on a second, I'm going to buy like a lot of shuttlecocks and then sell them for an inflated price. It's kind of genius. So anyway, yesterday on the radio show, I called Badminton Click, which is just a local badminton shop.
3: Yeah.
2: Just to talk about, you know, negotiating about prices of their shuttlecocks and to see if I could get it at basement price. Dan, just want to confirm, that's used with real feathers?
4: Yes.
3: How many have you got?
4: Yeah, we've got a few.
3: How many?
4: It depends on how many you're looking to get.
2: Let's say if we wanted to buy 100.
4: No, we don't have 100.
3: What about 50?
4: Yes, we probably do.
2: We do 50. Okay,
3: how much is 50?
4: $3,850.
2: 4 hours ago.
3: It's a lot.
2: 4 hours ago.
3: Do you think this is a sound investment, Annalise?
5: No.
2: Yeah. Hang on, but... Did you miss the whole explanation of the bird flu?
5: No, I do, but I don't know the demand. But you continue.
3: Well, 4 hours ago. When you say you don't know the demand, you're saying you don't think there will be demand.
5: Well, yeah.
3: Yeah.
5: I don't know many. I mean, none of my friends play badminton, but all for you, bro.
2: It's that the youth aren't playing badminton, but from the ages of 40 and up, it is their number one sport.
5: Is that right?
3: I think that's pickleball. And that's that.
2: Well, pickleball / badminton. I think those are the big sports that are up and coming. And 4 hours ago, Will, I went to Badminton Click and I made a purchase, my friend.
3: Okay.
2: You've never seen, it was quite funny, when I arrived at the store, so it was a bit of a miscommunication because I said that I was buying 50 shuttlecocks, right?
3: Yeah.
2: I walked in.
3: No, I think you got quoted on 50.
2: Yeah. I walked in.
3: Yeah.
2: And so Jess, who I'd spoken to, she recognized me and she nodded to someone and was like, he's here. And this guy went out the back and got the biggest box of shuttlecocks you've ever seen in your life. The guy could barely carry the shuttlecocks.

0: life will.
1: Yeah, yeah.
0: So I said,
1: you did all this in your own time, by the way.
0: Yeah, I did. Yeah. I've been busy today. So I said to Jess, whoa, listen, that's way more shuttlecocks than I thought. I'm going to take two tubes. I'm going to take two tubes now. Can you hold this box of shuttlecocks under the desk, though?
1: How much are two tubes of cocks
0: okay,
1: total?
0: $160.
1: Okay.
0: Now, I've also spent, Button Pusher Tommy was here the entire afternoon. How many shuttlecock clubs do you think I called this afternoon trying to on-sell these shuttlecocks?
2: I think it was about eight.
0: Okay, so we called eight.
1: Is that who you were texting before?
0: Yeah, so I've been texting Zara from Abbotsford Club. She was maybe interested. Okay, she's out though. I've had a no from everyone
1: about selling them because exactly what Annalise just said. Then the supply, the demand's not there.
0: Yes, like I think there's a level of this. I need to wait a little bit longer.
1: Yeah, I think turning it over in 24 hours.
0: I was just keen to just put the toe in the water, okay, just to see maybe if I can, you know, because I was happy to make like $15-$20.
1: What's up, Joe?
3: You also started every call with "I've got a really good opportunity for you."
0: That was bad, wasn't it?
1: You sound like a telemarketer.
0: There was a lot of people hanging up on me, and then look, the reason I can't play the calls obviously is none of them wanted to be on the radio.
1: Yep.
0: Which is understandable. Okay. So I've had a new idea.
1: Okay.
0: What if you call Badminton Click?
1: Can't we just wait for a couple of days?
0: No. I'd love to make $10 now. And then I get a taste. We get a taste for it. And then we'll go back and get the whole box.
1: You want to call back the same place that you bought them from?
0: Yes. But you talk. It can't be me because they'll know it's me. I think you call Badminton Click.
1: Yeah.
0: And you try to sell them back their own shuttlecocks.
1: You just said they've got 50 on ice.
0: No, I said they've got to hold them for me. I can't sell them.
1: So you think we're going to sell them back their shuttlecocks at an inflated price 3 hours after they sold them?
0: Yes.
1: Wow.
0: That's the plan.
1: Okay.
0: That's the plan. Mate,
1: you sure you don't want to wait? We can just wait.
0: No.
1: No one thinks less of you if this doesn't come off.
0: I think less of me.
1: I can tell.
0: And that's what matters.
1: I can tell.
0: I don't want to let down my family.
1: Okay.
0: Calling the same place and selling them back their shuttlecocks. $10 more.
1: Okay.
0: She gave me a good deal.
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0: Replace your Z's with W's. It's Will and Woody keeping you up.
1: Shuttlecock supply is in trouble.
2: Oh, I don't know about this. News. We've just been talking about this, and I don't know. Because in the song,
1: was in
2: we've
1: the
2: been.
1: News. It was in the news.
2: Just because it's in the news doesn't mean it's real.
1: Who sent me the story on the shuttlecocks? Liv, this came from a legit news outlet, right?
3: Yeah.
1: There you go.
2: Because the idea is that the. Okay, so just to give everybody the. I think it's worth. There's a bit of background here, right? So the bird flu is killing the birds, right? That's the problem.
1: Awful. Shocking.
2: Or they kill the birds if the birds got the flu.
1: Yes.
2: Anyway. They also make shuttlecocks using bird feathers.
1: Yes.
2: Now, the way they get those feathers, they don't kill the bird. They just pluck three feathers from the bird's wing.
1: Left wing.
2: Left
1: specifically
2: wing.
1: Left wing.
2: Feels strange.
1: I know, but this
2: sounds
1: like
2: a fake story. Starting to sound a bit faker.
1: This is why shuttlecocks are so
2: amazing. Now, my question is, and I think Brandon Bush told me, very good question, why don't they just take the feathers from the dead birds? Because
1: I don't have an answer to that question, but I would imagine.
2: It feels like if they're saying there's going to be a demand because there's less birds, it's like, well, actually, no, we've actually got a whole lot more feathers. Well, they're easier to get, by the way. We don't have to catch the bird anymore.
1: I think a bird with bird flu, I don't think we want to put that on a shuttlecock. Plus,
2: did you know you're hitting it with your racket?
1: The feather loses freshness, I imagine.
2: I don't think the feather's lost its freshness. It's in a cock.
1: Shuttlecock.
2: Yes, I know, but like it's. Plugged. The shuttle part is the feather. The cock is the.
1: Yeah, I get that. Look, I can't answer the question, but they do not use dead birds when making shuttlecocks. They use live birds, I believe. Maybe there's a rule around it or something. Anyway, I still believe.
2: How do they? So they don't kill the bird when they get a normal feather out of the bird?
1: No.
2: Okay.
1: I still believe that with this bird flu and stuff, the supply of shuttlecocks is going to go right down. And basic economics, which I did at university, means that demand goes up. Mm. Money also goes up.
2: Why aren't we just buying like chickens numbers. Or something?
1: Well, we could do that. We can do that as well. We could come from both angles.
2: Because it feels niche. It feels niche to be going for the shuttlecocks.
1: So look, I've bought a lot. I bought some shuttlecocks today from Badminton Click. I think probably a good thing that
2: we should have just bought like chickens, like 20 chickens.
1: We can do that as well. I love the idea of coming from both angles here. We get the shuttlecocks. We get the chickens. We can get it all, mate.
2: Buy some pillows.
1: Pillows.
2: Stuffed with feathers.
1: Oh, we just start buying things with feathers. Now we're talking. Anyway, I've caught a lot of badminton clubs today trying to sell these shuttlecocks to them. A lot of no's at this point. So I do think we're moving too soon. Okay, I think we need to wait probably 6 months before we resell all of our shuttlecocks.
2: I agree.
1: But I just thought for a little bit of fun, I want you to call the store that I bought the shuttlecocks off today, literally 4 hours ago.
2: And try and sell them back the shuttlecocks.
1: Yeah, so I bought them for $80 a tube. So I bought them for $160. Just shoot for $180.
2: And you think...
1: just see if we make...
2: The inflation on the feathers is working so fast.
1: Maybe they're just across it now. Like they're like, oh, God, we let him buy them for $160. Oh, the prices have already gone up. So let's just try that. Who knows? Who knows?
2: So I'm calling Badminton Click now.
1: Yeah, yeah.
4: Hi, Badminton Click.
2: Hello, is that Badminton? Hi. Is that Badminton Click?
4: Yes, how can I help you?
2: Hi, my name's Sean, and I was just wondering. I have a bit of an opportunity for you guys. You know, I'm reading at the moment that bird flu is a bit of an issue.
4: Right. Yep.
2: Yeah, and hence the price of the legitimate shuttlecocks is going up at the moment.
4: Yep.
2: So anyway, look, I just managed to stumble into my possession of two packs of the AeroSensor 30 badminton feather shuttlecocks by Yonex.
4: Yes.
2: And I was just wondering if you'd be interested in buying them off me because, you know, I don't know if you guys have got a shortage or whatever.
4: No, thanks.
2: Are you sure?
4: Yeah, I'm pretty sure.
2: Okay. I could sell them to you at a great price.
4: No, that's okay. Thank you.
2: $200.
4: No, you guys bought it off us, so I should buy it off you again.
2: Very good, Jess. That was a test. This is Will and Woody.
1: Did you know it was us immediately, Jess?
4: Yes, I did.
2: Okay. Well, we'll try somewhere else then. That might have been a bit rich.
1: Thanks so much for the service today, though, Jess. It was so lovely to meet you in person. And apologies again about that.
4: All right.
2: Okay,
4: Thank you.
2: Can you just put yourself in her shoes for a second? Like some guy from a radio show is like, hey, How much would it take? By the way, this is yesterday on the show. How much would it cost if I bought 50 of these? She's really kind about it. Yeah. Goes to the warehouse, calls her manager, organizes 50 boxes of shuttlecocks.
1: They made a box for me and everything.
2: They made a box for you. Yeah. You get there today. They go, here's the 50. You go, I'll take two, hold 48. And then 2 hours later, called them back and tried to sell it to at an inflated price.
1: Why'd you give me 200? That was too much. It was your fault.
2: Just so outrageous.
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0: Hey, it's Will and Woody. You're either up early or up late. Either way, we hope you're enjoying what will be maybe the best of the worst bits. Oh, no, sorry. The worst of the best bits? No, just the best of the best bits.
1: It's just great radio. Just keep it right here. But I've got a question for you. If you were up at this time, how are you managing your shower times? Like, if you say if you've had to wake up, you've probably had to wake up at 10 p.m., 11 p.m.
0: What for?
1: Do it. Well, you're probably working overnight. I'm just kind of trying to relate to the people that are listening to us right now.
0: I reckon we just get
1: Would
0: the
1: you
0: gear,
1: shower?
0: Nah, this is good stuff. Enjoy. It's Will and Woody.
1: I'd shower later.
0: No one cares.

0: It's Will and Woody keeping you up.
1: Right now, convince us you're in the car with somebody else. It's Phone Alone.
2: Will and Woody's Phone Alone.
3: All right, we've got Geordie here. Geordie, who are you in the car with?
4: I'm in the car with Samuel.
3: Samuel, okay. And who is Samuel?
4: He's my son.
3: Your son, okay. How old is he?
4: He's 14.
3: 14, okay. We'd love to talk to Samuel if you can give him the phone.
4: Hang on. Hello?
3: G'day, Samuel.
4: How's it going?
3: Pretty good. Geez, I can definitely hear the likeness with you and your father. What have you done today, Samuel?
4: I helped my dad work on the ute.
3: Of his ute. Saying a lot like Geordie. Can you hand the phone back to your dad, please?
4: Hello?
1: G'day, Geordie.
3: Okay.
4: Hey.
1: How old is Samuel, did you say?
4: 14.
1: How long has he been working with you for?
4: Oh, he helps me work on the car.
1: Why wasn't he at school today?
4: Sorry?
1: Why wasn't he at school today?
4: It's a Brisbane show day.
3: That's right. Yes, of course it is. Of course it is. Okay, we'd love to talk to Samuel again one more time, please.
4: Yep, hang on. Hello?
3: Samuel, what's your favourite movie?
4: Would have to be, what do they call it? I haven't watched it for ages.
3: Hang on. Geordie, you've come unstuck, mate. I mean, let's be
1: honest.
3: You
1: reckon?
3: 100%. I mean, let's be honest. It's just it's a slight nasal addition that you've added there for your son, Samuel. You haven't named one movie. Geordie, we think you're alone in your car.
4: Yes, I am.
3: There you go. We've got you.
1: Oh, it was a bit of a sad ending in the end,
3: wasn't it? A bit of a sad finish.
1: A bit of a sad finish there. Particularly the way you said it, Geordie, we think you're alone in your car. Yes, I am.
4: I am alone in my car and that I miss my son. He's in Melbourne. I haven't seen him for 2 years.
3: Mate. And I tell you I tell you what, Geordie, you've just eaten yourself some Red Rooster Chicken. You've just eaten yourself some Red Rooster Chicken.
1: God.
3: Congratulations.
1: Good on you, Geordie. There's some chicken for you, mate.
3: You played on the hard strings and you played them well, my friends.
1: $10 whole roast chickens, Monday to Wednesday on the Red Rooster. We'll throw in a Kenny here at Stubby Holder as well. And I mean, you would have thought over our years we would have learned how to pull the fader down quickly, but there you go. Sometimes you get a little bit of backstory.
3: Well, I liked hearing it. Hopefully your son's listening, Geordie, and you guys can reconnect soon. We've got to move on, though.
0: It's Will and Woody. Hear the

0: say?
1: Can't sleep? It's Will and Woody keeping you up.
2: Woods.
3: I hate that I do this all the time, and I really hope there's others of you out there that do it as well to make me feel better about myself. It happened on the weekend when we were in Townsville, Will.
2: Yep.
3: We were picked up by a lovely woman.
2: Oh, yes. I actually forgot about this. I'm so glad you brought this up.
3: Yeah.
2: This is one of my favourite things that's happened to me this year.
3: Happy to share. So she picked us up, and I always make a lot, you know, I make a lot of effort.
2: Well, you're a people pleaser.
3: I always want the person to feel needed, wanted and valued, right? And I'm genuinely a curious guy. So I'm chatting the house down with Megan. I'm going, Megan this, I'm going, Megan that, and Megan, what do you do on your weekends? And Megan, how long have you been driving?
2: And you're also an overuser of the name as well. Like once you get someone's name, you're like, great, let me just throw that back at you so you feel wonderful, so you know that I've remembered it.
3: Yeah, even started giving her a nickname, called her the Meg halfway through the flight. So I'm just, you know, I'm getting to those like really cozy times with Megan. Right at the end of the trip, of the fare, I go with a final Megan. I thanks so much for the ride, Megan. And only at that time did she say, and the entire car could hear this, my name's Karen. We're talking 25 minutes. I would have called
2: her
3: Megan.
2: She waited until you got out. It was your final Megan. You're like, and once again, thanks so much, Megan. She goes, just so you know, it's Karen.
3: My name's Karen.
2: Eyeballed you. It was good. It was really good.
3: So I would love to know, 131065, how long did you get someone's name wrong for? And I think the longer, the better. Like if you were calling someone by the wrong name for like 3 years at work, that for me is the dream. And how did you finally find out?
2: Yeah.
3: Because another one for me, and this was literally 24 hours ago. I mean, this is a simple one, but I called a store, a badminton store.
2: Mm-hmm.
3: And I don't know how I got this name, but I shot with this.
4: Hi, this is Mountain Cook.
3: Hi, did you say your name is Mountain Cook?
4: This is Badminton Click.
3: Oh, Badminton Click. Yes, yes. That is the store I'm trying to call. So bad. 131065.
2: Did you say your name is Mountain Cook?
3: Who would be called Mountain Cook?
2: Did you say your name
3: who would be called Mountain Cook? Cook? Do I call you Ms. Cook? 131065.
2: Mountain Cook.
3: How long did you get someone's name wrong for? I mean, Wilbur, the other one for mine is when Ryan Maloney, the actor, came in here.
2: Oh, no, it wasn't for long. It was not.
3: You called him Jared Rebecca off
2: did.
3: Air, which is his character's
2: name. That's
3: his name.
2: Character's name.
3: His name is Ryan.
2: It was a big day for Jared Rebecca. It was a big day.
3: My neighbours had been axed.
2: It was a big day.
3: You went and gave him a cuddle, like a real warm cuddle, and you called him Jared Rebecca.
2: No, I said, Jared, bring it in. And I gave him a hug.
3: Okay, let's take more up next. How long did you get someone's name wrong for? 131065 is the number. It is Will and Woody.
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0: up early. It's Will and Woody keeping you up.
1: How long did you get someone's name wrong?
2: I do it all the time. I hate it. I don't know what to do. I'm out of solutions, so I just keep shooting. Mim always says to me, stop being so confident with names, because my problem is that I get a name and then something happens in my head and I've got the wrong name and then I really confidently go for it and I overuse it.
1: I don't understand that. Like, if I don't know, I am now in getting older to a point where I'm realizing that it's better just not say mate or
2: but it's so
1: legend, bad. Whatever that is. I'm better to go for that than to shoot for the name.
2: Yeah,
1: it's not in my blood though. My dad, even if he doesn't know someone's name, will shoot.
2: He's a shooter.
1: Yeah. He's a shooter.
2: Yeah.
1: He called my little brother's friend Darcy Pierce the other day.
2: Low percentage play.
1: Low percentage play. He's never known a Pierce. He's never known a Pierce. But it just came to him.
2: Let's go to Danielle here on 13 1065. Danielle, we're talking about how long you got someone's name wrong. This happened to you. What happened?
3: Yes. Hi, guys. How's your afternoon going?
2: Outstanding, Danielle. So love your energy.
1: Love it.
3: Thank you very much. I've just finished a 12-hour shift, so I'm going good.
1: Good on you, mate.
2: Beautiful, mate.
1: Good on you, mate.
3: Yes. So I was calling my boss's name wrong for 3 weeks.
2: Bloody hell, that's a long time. So what's his actual, what were you calling him, Danielle?
3: I was calling him Simon.
2: Simon? Okay, great. And he didn't say anything for 3 weeks?
3: No, not at all.
2: This is your superior. And what's his actual name, Danielle?
3: Shannon.
2: Yeah. I mean, S, you nailed the S.
1: Good on you, Danielle.
2: A bit of a power play from Danielle. Not that she deliberately did it, but I
1: reckon
2: getting
1: exactly,
2: the boss's name wrong is a bit like, you don't control me.
1: Why would he let that run, though? Like, if I was in the boss's shoes, I'd correct her pretty quickly. The power play from the boss, because then in 3 weeks he gets to know, go, just so you know, you've been saying my name wrong for 3 weeks.
2: True. Yeah. He's always got it on it.
1: Yeah.
2: Yeah, Aiden's called on 13 1065. Aiden, how long did you get someone's name wrong for?
4: Over 2 years.
2: Whoa.
4: Yes.
2: Okay. Give us the details.
4: So they were my housemate.
2: What?
4: Whilst I was living on a uni campus, I was studying at Griffith.
2: Yeah.
4: They were Japanese. When we first met on the day I moved in,
2: yeah,
4: she introduced herself and I forgot her name.
2: Okay. Yeah.
4: But I was way too awkward to say, hey, what was your name again?
2: Oh, I get like that too. Okay. Yeah. So what did you... Yeah, go on.
4: Eventually, this kept going on for an extended period of time. She'd always come up to me like, oh, hey, Aiden, how are you going? I'm like, hey, mate.
2: Oh, you were mating her. You were mating her. Surely you could just, like, look at one of her tags or something on her clothing.
4: No,
2: or
4: because
2: like a
4: she
2: bag
4: didn't have
2: tag.
4: One up. And she didn't have one up until the day she moved out 2 years later. And I got away with it for 2 years not actually knowing her name. Her name was actually Tahiba.
2: There you go. There you bloody go. Can I just say, Aiden, I don't think you were getting away with it. Like, you lived with someone for 2 years and you never said her name. She knew.
1: Yeah, she knew.
2: She knew.
4: But she never brought it up.
1: She was just too awkward.
2: She was being
1: too
2: polite.
1: Awkward sometimes.
4: Yeah,
1: I have it on very good mail that junior producer Annalise called our CEO, Steve-O, Ben.
5: Yeah, in a meeting,
2: my God,
5: we had a meeting with the CEO and the CTO or something like that. And
2: CTO,
5: Chief Technology or no, iHeart or something like that. Anyway, I can't remember exactly, but we had a meeting.
2: Yeah.
5: And I had called him the name of the person who runs iHeart. So as we were leaving, I was like, Ben, so good to see you, thinking that was his name. He's like, ugh. It's Steve-O.
1: Yeah.
5: And I was like, oh.
1: I actually think I was there for that meeting. I think you're right. It was the CTO. Right. Yeah.
2: I missed that meeting. Don't know how. Let's go to Lisa here. I'm a very busy guy. Lisa, 13 1065.
1: CEO is a big one, Annalise. Surprised you're still here. Gosh, I shouldn't joke about
5: me
1: that.
5: Me too.
2: Your neighbor. This is a story about your neighbor.
6: My father, his next door neighbor, called him Video. From the 1970s till about 10 years ago when he passed away.
2: No way. Hang on, Video. He'd regularly say hello to Video.
6: Yeah, he'd call him Video because my dad helped him fix a VCR.
1: And that's all he had. That's all he knew him by.
6: That's all he had, non-English speaking neighbours, they didn't know his real name, so my dad just stuck with Video.
1: Wow.
6: Yeah.
1: It was mildly racist, but anyway, we'll let that go. I hope put that across. I'll let you guys draw straws outside. Good on you, Lisa. Different generation.
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0: replacing snores with laughs. It's Will and Woody keeping you up.
1: Woodrow, speaking of great songs, speaking of great music.
2: Yeah.
1: This Friday, Peking Duck's first ever studio album is going to be released.
3: That one you've already heard. That's with Matt Corby there, called Let Go. But yes, the album gets dropped Friday. This is Will and Woody, by the way. I think you forgot to tag the show. Now,
1: people don't care.
3: A long time ago,
1: Peking Duck's album released this Friday, guys.
3: a long time ago, Will. You asked. I'm going to be honest. A really weird question.
1: No, not weird at all. A question that everyone wants to know the answer to. Let's face it. Adam Hyde from Peking Duck is a sex symbol.
3: No doubt about it. New face of Bonds.
1: He's the new face of Bonds.
3: What a body.
1: Look at that chest. Mm. Look at those shoulders.
3: Yeah.
1: I mean, he's hot property. I think, you know, he and Abby are kind of the it couple right now. So that's why I asked him. I was like, geez, bro, how much do you lift? Final question for you.
4: Please.
1: How much do you bench press, Max? Because Woody and I were having this debate the other day.
4: Max bench, I haven't really tried. But if I had to guess, just one.
3: Just one. Yeah, one.
4: What do you reckon I could do?
1: I said 120.
4: 120? I reckon I could go probably 130, I reckon.
1: Oh, I told you it was high.
4: But to be fair, this is all hearsay. We should go.
3: We're all going to do our one rep max. My God, he's sexy. Okay, so hear that.
1: Bench press 130 just with his voice.
3: Oh, seriously. Yeah. Seriously. Anyway, the other side of Peking Duck is obviously Ruben. Now, when Ruben was on this radio show, we asked him to do one push-up.
1: Yeah.
3: Here's how that went.
1: All right.
5: Doing it on the table.
1: Oh, wow.
3: Oh, he's up there.
1: Oh, he's up.
3: Here we go.
1: Here we go.
3: Here we go, Rubes.
5: One.
1: Oh.
5: You guys count me in for two, please.
3: Two.
5: Thank you.
3: Three.
1: The technique is horrendous.
3: You got equal record.
1: Let's come on, mate. Four. Come on. You've got this.
5: Oh, you bastard.
1: Yeah. Oh, come on, Rubes. Get it. Yeah.
3: Okay, so
1: four push-ups.
3: He struggled.
1: That was
3: to do
1: his max.
3: Four push-ups. So you've got Adam. He thinks he can bench 130 kilos. Yeah. Ruben struggled to do four push-ups.
1: Yep.
3: And then you've got you and me.
1: Yep.
3: And we both think we're just reasonably fit guys.
1: Yeah. So we're kind of in a bit of a conundrum because if we did, you know, a bench off against Ruben as individuals, we're going to win. If we did a bench off against Adam as individuals, Adam's going to win. But what if cumulatively Peking Duck benched their max? And then Will and Woody benched our max. Who would bench more?
3: It's awesome. It's so awesome. We've been kicking around this idea. The great news is, guys, tomorrow morning, it's happening.
1: Yep.
3: Will and Woody, they're
1: pumped.
3: Will and Woody v Peking Duck.
1: We haven't been able to get
3: onto
1: Ruben, but Adam's pumped.
3: Adam's pumped. We don't know where Rubes is just yet. He's promised that Ruben will be there. Apparently, it was his birthday weekend last weekend.
1: Yep.
3: He's still going.
1: Yep.
3: And that'll all culminate in a bench off tomorrow morning.
1: Yeah.
3: We've had a further thought, though. I think it needs to be tandem bench. So two benches sitting underneath a bar.
1: Right.
3: So both of us
1: pushing at the same time.
3: Yes.
1: Love that.
3: The first ever example of tandem bench press.
1: Love that.
3: So and whoever lifts the most as a team wins.
1: Okay.
3: But I think the big part of it, which we haven't necessarily organized yet, is if we win, what do we want them to do? Like, what are the stakes?
1: Yep. Okay, cool. Well, I mean, we're trying to sell some t-shirts at the moment.
3: I think that's a great idea.
1: I'd love to see the boys in a DJ Will t-shirt. I mean, particularly Ags, hang on.
3: Go one further. They've got a huge following.
1: Yeah.
3: Let's get them on social media wearing the t-shirts.
1: Love that.
3: Saying, go to willandwoody.com to buy a t-shirt.
1: Bang.
3: That's if we win. And then we can ask them what they want.
1: Yes, if they win.
3: Okay.
1: Surely it's going to be their album launch Friday, so...
3: I mean, if they don't go for that, it's a massive miss on their part.
1: Yes,
3: I'm going to be honest.
1: Yes.
3: But the great news is...
1: we can offer them full airplay of their record or something, can't we? Surely. We're a radio station. They'll love that.
3: No, we are not a radio station. We are a show.
1: We're on air for a couple of hours. It's album launch day for them.
3: Yeah, I get that.
1: Right, boys, we'll play the songs.
3: We don't choose the songs, Will.
1: Well, we'll have to have that chat down the line. I reckon we can throw it around.
3: Okay. I don't reckon mention... don't offer that to them. Because they'll love that.
1: They will love that.
3: We can't provide that.
1: Someone talk to Brad.
3: Okay. Tomorrow, tandem bench press against Peking Duck. We'll cover the whole thing tomorrow on the radio show.
1: See you guys then. And don't forget, their record Paradise is out Friday. Pre-order wherever you get your music. It's Will and Woody. Hope you're having a wonderful Wednesday. Here for Snooze. Kiss.
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4: Now, big boy, we're very excited. What are we now? Two more sleeps until the race that stops nap time.
3: That's all.
4: The 2026 edition of the 91.1 Hot FM baby race. And, of course, earlier in the show, we met Cora the Explorer, our eighth and final athlete. She sounds like a goer too, doesn't she?
3: Could be the dark horse,
4: and
3: I reckon.
4: Between Sam and Ash and you and I, we've been meeting our athletes all week long. This might be the best field we've ever had. I'm really excited about it. I've got to be honest, the world of baby racing is not a sport I would have thought I would have gotten so invested in, but I'm really into it. I'm really looking forward to it. I can't wait for Friday afternoon.
3: Well, it's an open field, isn't it?
4: It really is. And look, they're real wild cards, aren't they? Like, there could be one that just scoots down the track. There could be one that just sits there and does nothing.
3: Could be one that stands.
4: Someone could be attempting to take food from you. Like, it's going to be a random. Oh, a standing. Well, standing's an immediate.
3: I know. I don't want that to happen.
4: We don't want that to happen, but it could happen. You're right.
3: Well, Cora today said that 1 year old.
4: And she was saying she's a bit lazy.
3: Yeah.
4: Her mum Emma was saying. So yeah. A stand could happen any day now.
3: I know.
4: Of course, tomorrow on the show, we'll hear from the guys at BabyBet to find out what the current markets are for the race. But there is another form of racing that I've got to be honest, I maybe love even more than baby racing.
3: No.
4: And Hot Family, there's been some very, very big news over the weekend in the world of corgi racing.
3: Oh, corgi racing.
4: No.
3: They're little tiny legs.
4: Oh, my God. I absolutely love it. I love corgis. I would never actually have one as a dog, but I am fascinated by them. I used to love watching them travel along behind the Queen, and just when you see them, they just look hilarious, don't they?
3: They look very loyal, and yeah, they're cute as.
4: They're little short legs, but they're surprisingly fast. So the world of corgi racing, this is an indication of how much time I've got on my hands, Hot Family. I watched this event on the weekend. On ESPN.
3: It's an annual event.
4: On one of the ESPN channels of the weekend, I actually caught the 2026 Corgi World Championship that took place at Emerald Downs in Washington. It was an absolutely fantastic race. Look, if you've recorded it and you want to watch it later, I don't want to spoil it for you.
3: Spoiler alert.
4: But if you're wondering how it all played out, this is the closing stages.
5: The Emerald Downs Corgi World Championship. Flag is up. And corgis array in the championship. Good race to the finish. We have three of them going right to the line. It looked like Gigi may have got the job done again this year. Photo finish once again. Here's another look at it. Keep your eye on Gigi, post position number 7, who makes that late charge in the final jumps to the finish line. Here's the finish. Looks like the extra 10 yards sealed the deal for Gigi, who passes Mr. Corgington in the final jump.
3: Oh, well done. Yes. And well done to the guy for making it sound so exciting.
4: Can I tell you, when my radio career inevitably ends, I feel like if I could make a smooth transition into corgi race calling, I'd be pretty much as happy as I get. But well done to Gigi, because she's the back-to-back champion of world corgi racing. Gustav the Girl Dog is her full name, but Gigi for short. And I do love the fact that she just edged out Mr. Corgington.
3: Yeah. And what was it? Just a sash?
4: Just a sash.
3: Is and that
4: I'm,
3: it?
4: I'm assuming some sort of a treat.
3: Surely.
4: The parents were pretty pleased. They were pretty chuffed about it all.
3: Must be prize money. And like, it's a world championship.
4: And what was great, about three of the dogs just started chasing after each other. But this is the world championship. This isn't just some random regional race. These are the fastest corgis in the world. Two or three of them had no idea what they were going on. But watching it, it felt like a good precursor to the baby race. Because there's going to be certain competitors who are just going to hammer down the track. There are going to be some that have got no idea what's going on. And at least three of them, I'm imagining, will crap indiscriminately. So it was an unbelievable preparation for our baby race on Friday. My new passion, competitive corgi racing. Look it up, Hot Family. You will not be disappointed. It's got me revved up for Friday now.
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3: Man, Mikey.
4: He's given up.
3: Have you injured yourself?
5: I just had lunch.
3: It's a very late lunch.
5: Yeah.
3: Stuffed around.
5: So, yeah, I'm not bouncing.
3: So did you stop because of lunch or was there an injury?
5: No, because of lunch.
3: Like you pulled up late.
5: No.
3: I thought you might have.
5: No, fit as, mate.
3: Sorry, it was silly of me to even ask. Hey, I meant to ask as well. I hope you're not upset about this, because obviously we're very excited. We're kicking off Nugget and Al's Spelling Bee a Palooza next week.
4: Yeah.
3: So obviously, Hot Family, if you haven't heard, we're doing this from next week. If you've got a primary school age child, go on our website, 911hotfm.com.au, register there, because each week we're going to pit a primary school age child in a spelling bee against Albie.
5: Yeah, and it's sad. Breaking children's dreams, but sometimes you've got to do it.
3: And just for playing, they'll score themselves a Mr. Toys Toy World voucher to the tune of $50.
4: Oh, yeah,
3: hello. The reason I bring this up is because you weren't offended that we didn't ask you to participate.
4: What do you mean?
3: Because I don't want it to be a walkover for the kids. I just feel like at least Albie's going to give them a little bit of competition.
4: No, if it's past three syllables, I'm out.
3: Well, you don't even know the word.
4: No.
3: You've got to be able to read the word to spell it.
4: Yeah,
3: so
4: no.
3: Just want to make sure you are okay not being part of it.
4: I am more than happy to a point where I don't even want to be the test dummy on Monday.
3: Look, I can't rule that out. Either way, you'll definitely be the dummy.
4: Yeah.
3: Even if I'm not doing anything to do with spelling.
4: Yeah.
3: So I just want to clear that up. But yeah, Hot Family, you've got a primary school aged child. Come in the studio, have some fun with us.
4: Yeah.
3: But also take on Albie in a spelling bee.
5: Yeah.
3: And they'll score themselves $50 to spend at Mr. Toy's Toy World.
4: Maybe I could help by assisting the kids. Maybe at the baby race on Friday, I could have a little corner with some spelling words and we go through some spelling.
3: For the babies?
4: No, for the kids.
3: I was
4: going to
3: say, you're probably on a very similar level there, I imagine.
4: Yeah, I know. I'm still struggling with Goo Goo Gaga.
3: Crawling over babies. So, yeah, jump on the website and register. It's going to be heaps of fun from next week. Boys, our email this afternoon comes from Chris. Dear Mikey, a mate of mine is a plumber, so I figured it was a no-brainer that I get him to replace a couple of old toilets at our place, especially after he gave me a great quote for a cash job. My wife said that she thought it was a bad idea to get the job done by a friend, but I told her it was all good and it would be fine. So about a week after he did the work, I received a text from him telling me the cost for the job would be almost double what he quoted me. He claimed that he needed to do more removing the old ones than he thought he would initially, hence the higher price. While this is annoying, I'm more concerned about the massive I told you so that is potentially coming from my wife if she finds out about this. I can keep it from her because I look after all the bills, so she would never know about the extra money. Should I come clean and wear the grief from her or just not tell her anything? Chris.
4: There's two parts to this. Mm. Firstly, number one, when you provide a quote, you must stick to that quote.
3: But I think Chris made a mistake here. I think you're always asking for trouble getting a mate to come and do a job for you.
4: No, I don't. I think that's okay.
3: Things like this can happen.
4: No, I think that element's okay, because you want to support a mate.
3: I get that. Yeah.
4: I think that's okay, but when you're given a quote, that's the quote you need to stick by. However, you're keeping this quiet, my friend.
3: Oh, he's taking it to his grave.
4: Oh, mate, you are keeping this quiet. You're not saying a thing.
3: Because I reckon, Albie, Chris has got the mother of all I told you so's coming.
5: Yeah.
3: If he tells his wife what has happened here.
5: I can understand, though, like sometimes costs blow out in that. If he's got the receipts to prove that had to outlay more, I wouldn't mind paying the guy a bit more.
3: But I take Mikey's point, though. If he's quoted him for a job, look, sometimes things blow
5: materials
3: up a little bit.
5: Materials can escalate.
3: To be twice the price, though, he's saying it took more than he thought it was going to remove the old toilets.
5: Mm. Yep.
3: So I'm assuming he's charging more labour costs.
4: Yeah.
3: Not so much materials or anything.
5: Nah.
4: That's on him. That's on him, unfortunately.
5: It's the labour cost.
3: So point number one, I think Chris is quite prepared to wear the extra cost.
4: Yeah.
3: I think whether or not he's prepared to maybe, he might not use that mate again. Given he sort of feels like he's done the dirty on this time.
4: Yeah, I call that dodgy.
3: It does feel a little bit dodgy from the mate. And maybe the mate's taking advantage because it is a friendship.
4: Yeah, absolutely.
3: Which is dangerous.
4: Yeah.
3: But the bigger issue facing Chris here, Chris said he isn't too worried about the extra money. And you agree with Mikey, does he keep this secret and never tell his wife?
5: Yeah.
3: Because the I told you so that's coming his way.
5: Yeah, it's not worth the pain.
3: The only problem is, I'm kind of with you guys. It's not a lie. It's what you call a lie of omission. You haven't said an untruth.
5: No.
3: You just haven't given the whole story.
5: You haven't disclosed the whole story.
3: The problem is, when she's going to go, you know what? your friend Barry did a great job with those toilets. Mm. I might give him a ring and get him to give a quote on the ensuite.
4: Yeah.
3: The problem is she doesn't realise he's done the dirty on them.
4: Yes.
3: She might go extraneously to Chris and go, hey, I rang your mate Barry to get a quote for our ensuite. Mm. He's coming around this afternoon. Chris may then have to go, oh. Is it worse if he reveals the secret years later?
4: No, because here's where it's is a bonus for Chris. If the wife has dealt with the quote for the ensuite, and then next minute this friend has given the quote and charged a little bit more, it's up to her to deal with.
3: Okay.
4: Yeah, nah, Chris, sit back with your popcorn, mate.
3: Or I think also the danger is the friend's going to say to the wife, hey, really sorry about that mix-up with the toilets as well. She's going to go, what are you talking about?
5: Because
3: the wife's going to be both angry and giving him an I told you so if she finds out from a third party.
4: Yeah. Chris, can't tell the wife.
3: So we're saying, take it to the grave.
5: That's a risk, but take it to the grave.
4: Yeah, absolutely.
3: It's a risk he's willing to live with.
5: I think so.
3: It's still better than the world's biggest I told you so. Yeah,
4: Flush it down the toilet and move on.
3: Oh, well played.
4: Yeah, thank you.
3: There.
4: Yeah,
3: look, it's not going to get any better than that.
4: No.
3: Mikey, we'll see you tomorrow.
4: Bye.
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2: It's Nugget and Al's Spelling Bee a Palooza.
3: Because we've decided me against the kids.
4: Yep, this is the fairest fight we could think of. Now, Hot Family, this is really exciting. It starts next week. We'd love you to be part of it. We'd love your primary school age child to be part of Nugget and Al's Spelling Bee a Palooza, because over the many years we've worked together, I think it's become fairly clear there's a lot of things, a lot of things you're not great at.
3: Well, I'm not a handyman.
4: You're not a handyman.
3: I'm not a cook.
4: Not a cook. Your driving's questionable.
3: No, my driving is careful.
4: Ask that to the now gone trolley bay at Kiwanis Shopping World. Ability to keep food off your shirts, again, also brought into question.
3: Yeah.
4: But the one thing you say you are at least above average at is spelling.
3: I think so.
4: You pride yourself on your spelling. And there are times if I'm writing something and just something doesn't quite look right.
3: Yeah, you use me as your spell checker.
4: I'll turn to Albie and go, hey, is this spelt right? Yeah. And most of the time you're right.
3: Yeah.
4: So you firmly believe that is a skill you have. You're a strong speller. I believe, in the words of Whitney Houston, the children are the future. I believe the kids at the Sunshine Coast can beat you at spelling.
3: Righto.
4: Which is why, starting next week, we're going to be launching Nugget and Al's Spelling Bee a Palooza. You want your kids to be involved. So we're talking primary school age kids here. And I want to make it very clear, they'll be getting different words. So the children at Albie will not be spelling the same words. And look, maybe yours will be a little harder.
3: Well, they should be, because I'm an adult.
4: And you've made this claim that you're a world-class speller.
3: Yep.
4: We're going to put that to the test.
3: I will take on that challenge. I know this is your baby, but I will take on that challenge.
4: Look, I will be taking the role as quizmaster very, very seriously, as will Fran the adjudicator. She'll be taking this even more seriously than she does our other segments. So first things first, we'd love your primary school age kid to have a crack at this. The great thing is, just by coming into the studio, having some fun with us, spelling a few words, win, lose or draw, your child will walk away with a voucher, thanks to Mr. Toy's Toy World, to the tune of $50.
3: 50 bucks worth.
4: Imagine being a primary school age kid with 50 bucks in your hand.
3: You're going to Mr. Toy's, it's just like, well, it's like a candy shop, really.
4: If you're in grade 3 or 4, 50 bucks is like you've won First Division Powerball.
3: Can you believe it?
4: 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We're going to kick things off next week. But as we say, just by having a crack, win, lose or draw, they're going to win. Trust me. Trust me on that. 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It's going to be heaps of fun.
3: 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It is the best.
4: It's going to be heaps of fun when they're in there with 50 bucks to spend. It's our Spelling Bee a Palooza. 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
3: 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He'll be taking on the kids from next week. If you want your child, primary school age child, to have a lash at that, make sure you register. I'm really looking forward to...
2: That'll be fun.
3: ...to being the quiz master, and I'm sure I'm going to be handing out very fair and even words to both you and the children.
2: I am not so sure.
3: Are you saying I'm going to try and rig it towards the kids?
2: Oh,
3: this is a scurrilous comment. It's incredibly accurate.
2: It's just a thought that's crossed my mind as we've been talking.
3: Can you speak French? Just asking anyway.
2: No, I cannot.
3: So you probably can't spell a lot of French words?
2: Right. No.
3: Something to keep in mind. Anyway, worry about that next week. So make sure you register. Of course, we're very close to Baby Race. We're going to catch up with the guys from Baby Bet tomorrow because now we have our 8 competitors confirmed. The markets have been framed up. Very interesting to see. A couple of movements. People are coming out. People are coming in based on diet and the fear that some babies may walk. So we'll catch up with the legends of Baby Bet tomorrow. JD with the weekend roundup as well. Another chance to steal my standby. Performance today, absolutely well done by Felicity, who was our fastest caller back ever.
2: I reckon it was within 2 to 3 minutes.
3: So well done to Felicity. She should be your spirit animal. Follow her lead. Make sure you register for that as well, and we'll call out some more names. And, of course, top five tomorrow, inspired by the fact that I would say the majority of us plonked ourselves down at the dinner table last night and did our census.
2: Did the census.
3: A lot of really important stuff on there, important so we can learn how many people are living in and around Australia and a bit of a snapshot of Australia in 2026.
2: It finished abruptly, though, didn't it?
3: When I got to the last, Lola, my daughter, was our person four, and when I got to her last question, you got a bit of an idea. Okay, these are the questions for each person.
2: Yeah.
3: I finished hers and went click, okay.
2: That's it.
3: On to the next. We're done.
2: Thanks very much.
3: Right, yeah, thank you very much, Bureau of Statistics. And that's what I think. I was expecting more.
2: Yeah, there should have been a bit.
3: I think there was a lot of questions on there that should have been asked that didn't get asked in the census. So we're going to look after that in top five tomorrow as well. But before we let you go, as always, my farewell fact. And this is about your friend, cats. I'm going to give you a fact about cats this afternoon.
2: Good.
3: Here's my usual fact about cats. They're jerks and I hate them. That's not actually something I can qualify. There's no empirical data to support
2: that. Very intelligent animals.
3: However, my farewell fact this evening is this feels like it's just a complete waste. Because it is. The fact that cats have 32 muscles in each of their ears. And because it's a complex network of muscles and tendons and things, it actually allows them to turn their ears 180 degrees.
2: Yeah.
3: How is that remotely useful?
2: That's because they can pick up sounds all over the place.
3: So they can kill native birds and things.
2: Probably.
3: Stuff like that. I think that'd be more handy for humans. Like, imagine you're in a... We do it all the time, Shannon and I. We'll be at a restaurant or a cafe or something. Shannon especially, because I'm going deaf. I'll start saying something like, shh. I'm listening to the people over here. Because you'll hear some conversation going on.
2: We were
3: having dinner in Brisbane one night at a wonderful, I can't remember the name of it, like a wonderful kind of Asian fusion restaurant. I think it was even for our anniversary. I think twice she told me to shut up because the table kind of behind and to her left. I'm getting up and she goes, I think they're thinking about breaking up.
2: Oh.
3: So I think it was like a nice dinner to sort of discuss whether the relationship was going to continue on. I don't reckon I got a word in there once, but I'm just saying.
2: Would be handy.
3: My wife would have found it very handy, I think, if she was the same as cats.
2: Yeah.
3: Having 32 muscles in their ear that allow them to turn their ears 180 degrees. It's great for gossips.
2: Imagine if cats had hearing aids. Wow.
3: They'd be unstoppable.
2: They'd be listening miles away.
3: And you know what? When you're trying to put the hearing out of them, they'd scratch you for sure. Because my original farewell fact, they're massive jerks and I hate them. My farewell fact this evening, cats have 32 muscles in each of their ear. It allows them to turn their ear 180 degrees on its own.
2: Fascinating stuff.
3: Incredibly.
2: Sam and Ash coming in next. We'll see you tomorrow.
3: Bye.
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0: Good morning. It is 5:03. Hello. Happy a Thursday, the gateway to goodness.
1: The gateway to goodness is thrust open. And good morning, Ashley.
0: Open,
1: how are you?
0: It shall thrust.
1: Thrust. Hey, can I share a little something with you that happened last night?
0: Yes. You have a little glisten in your eye. What's happening?
1: I think you'll love this.
0: Okay.
1: I think you'll love this. You know how, as a 46-year-old white male here on the sunny coast, I always try and keep hip. I try and keep abreast of the goings on of the peeps, of the young peeps in particular.
0: Well, we're not off to a great start, but yes,
1: okay.
0: Continue.
1: Okay.
0: Proceed.
1: Gen Alpha is the generation we're in at the moment.
0: Okay, yeah.
1: And I recall a recent incident with you and your mates on Hastings Street.
0: Yes, millennial versus Gen Z.
1: Millennial versus Gen Z. So last night I was at the Bluff Bar at Alex.
0: Oh, nice.
1: It's funny how this happens. I went for a fitness walk with my beautiful partner, Renee.
0: Yes.
1: And we did a little divert past the Bluff Bar and we didn't get past there. We said, beer? Yeah. So there we are in our activewear and running shoes, stopping into the Bluffy for a sneaky
0: skewy. Did you start at Alex or was it kind of the halfway point?
1: Nah, kind of. We started at the top of Alex and the plan was to walk down to the Marucci Surf Club, go back past the cars to Mooloolaba Surf Club and back. So we were doing, the plan was a good 7.5K.
0: Great.
1: Good little strut. Nice one.
0: And how far did we get?
1: About 800 metres from the top of Alex to the Alex Surf Club.
0: Beer.
1: Into the Bluffy.
2: I like beer.
1: I like a beers. Well, let's have a little wedgie and then keep... Nope. So I'm in there at the bar.
0: Yes.
1: And there's this young girl, and I'm going to say somewhere between the ages of 18 and 22, let's say.
0: Okay.
1: And she had the coolest eyelashes. You know those bolt-on eyelashes that the chicks have been getting for a long time now, but and it was really cool.
0: False lashes.
1: The big ones. Yeah, the big caterpillary ones.
0: Oh, the big dogs, yeah.
1: Big dogs.
0: Okay, yeah.
1: And I've just made a little comment on this and rah-rah, and she's gone, oh, thank you. And her and the bloke who were serving beers behind the bar are having a bit of a laugh because I think that had been a topic of conversation for her anyway. And I've gone, anyway, in the moment, all right,
0: uh-oh.
1: I'm commenting on these lashes. I've gone, damn, girl. Oh. They look tea. I just rolled it.
0: Did ya? What happened?
1: I just rolled it.
0: Oh.
1: Well, her face lit up.
0: Yes.
1: Old mate on the beers, he's looking at me going, damn dog.
0: Damn dog.
1: I'm one of them. I became a minion of millennialness. I'm standing there and she's looked at me like, how hip is this old dude?
0: Oh, wow.
1: And I've just gone, damn, girl, they look tea. And she's gone, you speak me?
0: You speak me. Oh, that is, hey.
1: Dropped it like it was hot.
0: Oh, my gosh. I am so unbelievably impressed with you.
1: I thought you might have been. I knew. I couldn't wait to share it with you.
0: Oh.
1: I could not wait to share it with you because I'm just standing going, yep.
3: Drop it like it's hot.
1: Yeah, I did.
3: Drop it like it's hot.
1: Yeah, I did.
0: I'm so impressed.
1: You know it, Snoop.
0: You know. 00NG. That's not how you spell Snoop Dogg.
1: That's Ung. It's not Ung Dog, mate.
0: I mean, I could have just read the screen, but anyway. Good times. Hey, well, that's what you're going to get today. Happy Thursday, Sam and Ash. 91.1 on FM. Olivia Rodrigo run out.

0: Names are funny things.
1: They are.
0: I'm Sam. You're Ash. A lot of people get us confused because our names are a bit androgynous.
1: Yeah, I get Sam a lot.
0: I get Ash a lot. Mm. And it's one of those, I guess, one of those things that goes with titles, names. There's a lot of rules around names as well. You can't call a child doctor or lord or any of those sorts of things because of the implications around it. However, I want to know what happens to names when you die, because if you're a celebrity, and let's just use, I don't know, Prince as an example.
1: Oh, yeah.
0: Technically speaking, the name's up for grabs once he's gone.
1: So, like, even though your real name's not that, but if you would like to go in to Hollywood, you're about to make it, you want to take that name over.
0: Yeah.
1: I guess it's the legacy that Prince has left, so people probably wouldn't be too happy about it.
0: Yeah.
1: Because they're like, oh, there's only room in Hollywood for one Prince. But if technically they've died, then...
0: It's like it's vacant.
1: It's vacant.
0: Position vacant.
1: Because is that true, something about in Hollywood that you can't have the same name as someone else or something? Like if you're a big dog?
0: Yeah, and that's why a lot of the time they do change. Like you'll know there's a lot of celebrities, obviously for anonymous reasons and for just protecting identity and the privacy, they'll often use a different name.
1: Yeah.
0: In fact, a lot of them do.
1: Catherine Hudson is Katy Perry.
0: Originally.
1: Yeah.
0: Yeah. I didn't know that. I didn't know that.
1: Yep.
0: Sophia Germanotta, which is Lady Gaga.
1: No, it's not.
0: Sophie Germanotta.
1: It's Stephanie.
0: Stephanie.
1: Idiot.
0: Rhymes with Sophie.
1: I was like, and I knew exactly where you were going. I was just like, I'm just going to wait for my time.
0: Did I get Germanotta right?
1: You got that, yes.
0: Yay.
1: No, I think it's Germanotti. Naughty.
0: You're naughty. You're a naughty. But I was thinking, like, of all the different names, like, if you could take one on.
1: Oh, yeah.
0: Of somebody who, you know, a persona or a character or something, because the two Kylies had a big fight.
1: They did, yeah.
0: Kylie Jenner and Kylie Minogue.
1: Well, Kylie Jenner trademarked.
0: Yeah, and it Kylie. Failed. It failed, didn't it?
1: Yeah, because Kylie Minogue obviously had something to say. She's like, hey, yo, I was here first.
0: I was the original biatch.
1: Yeah, so.
0: Back off.
1: Mm, and rightfully so.
0: Yeah, she's our Kylie.
1: Yeah.
0: And she earned that stripe.
1: She did.
0: So, you know.
1: Okay, so who would you choose? Like, what name would you choose? Okay, so they're dead. They're not here anymore.
0: Frank.
1: Now, do you want to be known as, obviously, Frank Sinatra, or do you want to be known as just the Frank?
0: I think you go back in that time, everyone, like, the idea of using single names didn't really exist. But if it did, like, you can't say Frank without thinking Sinatra.
1: Yeah,
0: like, I don't think there's too many other Franks.
1: Well,
0: obviously, there's Wilkie, the mayor of Noosa, and a lot of people will go there.
1: Oh, yes, they'll get you guys confused. Actually, you're right. Less confusion, less lawsuits.
0: Yeah.
1: Just go with Frank. Yeah, because then they're like, well, who are you actually talking about?
0: And I think it's strong.
1: Mm.
0: I think it's reminiscent of an era gone by.
1: Now, what I would do
0: Where are you?
1: In this situation is, let's take Amy Winehouse, for example, right?
0: Amy Winehouse.
1: Amy Winehouse, because I like her name, like her last name, Winehouse. But I think I would go Ash Winehouse. I think I'd still keep my first name.
0: Okay.
1: So I think I'd call myself Ashy Winehouse.
0: Just don't know. I don't know if you're a wine house or more of a house wine.
1: Sam, that's actually pretty good. Ashy House Wine. Much less of a ring to that one, though.
0: Moscato for short.

0: 5:18.
1: Are you going to the Ecker?
0: I'm not, but I actually would probably like to. Now, I just don't know when I'm going to get down there.
1: Yeah.
0: I mean, I'm going down there for work on Saturday.
1: Confession session.
0: Yes.
1: Never been.
0: What?
1: I've never been to the Ecker.
0: Stop it.
1: I've been to the Royal Melbourne show twice.
0: Oh, wow. Okay.
1: But I've never been to the Ecker.
0: Okay. So I, from memory, I think I've only been once, and that's when I was little, right? But the thing about the Ecker is I can, someone will say Ecker, and I can still smell this show bag.
1: Show bag.
0: From when I reckon I would have only been like maybe
1: Birdie Beetle?
0: 5 or 6 maybe at the time. No. It's like a, like almost like a cherry plastic smell. You know, like that. Do you know that smell that I'm talking about?
1: I think
0: about?
1: I do. Yeah, I think I do.
0: Yeah.
1: It's and almost like when you used to buy rubbers, the eraser smells.
0: Yes.
1: It's got that. It's a, yeah, it's a very.
0: There's a note of like cherry.
1: Yeah, there's
0: to
1: a
0: it.
1: Unique thing about it. You're right.
0: So, my youngest memories of the Ecker, it's always a show bag. I couldn't tell you about the actual Ecker itself or anything like that, but I remember the Triple M bag being so hot right now. I think my dad got one.
1: Yeah. Yeah.
0: I don't remember the exact show bag that I got, but like I said, I remember that smell. Like it was so like, I don't know. Isn't it funny how smells trigger like events or places
1: 100%.
0: And memories?
1: My earliest memories are smell related.
0: Just tell me about yours.
1: Coffee. No, that's all right. No.
0: No. Wow.
1: Exactly that. But my friend of mum's house used to drink black coffee and I would have been 2.
0: Yeah.
1: I can remember it vividly because of the smell.
0: Isn't that crazy how you do that? Because as soon as you said, the Ecker, and People's Day was yesterday, wasn't it? It's usually on the Wednesday, yeah. And I thought, oh, that's really, really cool. And then all of a sudden, I felt like I got a whiff of that cherry plastic smell.
1: Brought all the memories back.
0: As soon as we spoke about the Ecker.
1: Yeah.
0: The only thing that, like, I don't like about the Ecker is, like, all the things that you can catch at the Ecker.
1: Yeah.
0: You know what I mean?
1: The it's flu.
0: Like, yeah. I'm like, I'm just.
1: Common cold, germs.
0: Just not down for the sickness at the moment.
1: Bit of Danica. Danica Wilson's vom as she's on the Vomitron.
0: Did you see? I don't know. You might have missed this. Our mate Tiff, who was our bride for the underwater wedding, she went to Aussie World the other day.
1: Yeah.
0: And someone must have been on the red back and she's taken a photo and she has vomit all over her. Someone was sick and it sprayed.
1: Oh, my God.
0: She was wet.
1: Oh, my Tiff, love.
0: If you are listening, you need to call us. I know sometimes she's up early on her way to Pilates. So, Tiff, if that's you, give us a call.
1: We love you.
0: We love you. And when I saw that, I had a mixture of laughter and wanting to vomit also myself. I just made sure no one else was around when I did it.
1: Poor love.
0: It's awful, isn't it? It's 91.1 Hot FM. If you're around the Ecker this weekend, let us know.
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0: 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It is Sam and Ash. 98.540 is on the way next. And Brucey Boy has all your latest news headlines after this.
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2: 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Sunshine Coast traffic.
3: The Bruce Highway flowing at speed northbound and southbound past the coast. Not too bad past North Lakes as well. There is a breakdown to watch out for, though. Southbound direction just after Keel Mountain Road overpass. And the Sunshine Motorway flowing at speed. Maroochydore Road's clear to and from the plaza. Caloundra Road flowing fine. Nicolland Way building a little bit around Currumundi. 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
14: Good morning, Bruce Atkinson here, broadcasting from Cubby Cubby Country. Queensland Rail is reminding motorists and pedestrians to take extra care at railway crossings for Rail Safety Week. Last financial year, there were 127 near misses involving vehicles and pedestrians around the state, including 6 in SEQ. QR's Scott Cornish says not following the rules can seriously impact everyone involved.
15: These incidents don't just affect the people involved and their families. It impacts our train crew, the people on the train, and the first responders attending to the situation.
14: A champion of Queensland's beef industry and a driving force behind the Ecker's prestigious lead steer competition. That's how Nolan Meats director Terry Nolan has been described in being given the 2026 Ecker Legend Award. R&A president David Thomas says for almost 50 years, Terry Nolan has played a vital role in the Ecker's beef cattle competitions, as well as providing financial support and promoting cattle excellence. Construction has begun on a 15-megalitre water reservoir, which will help support population growth in southeast Queensland. Unity Water has laid the foundations for the reservoir with 270 cubic metres of concrete used for the slab. It's part of the $2 billion Pine Valley Water Supply Project. CEO Anna Jackson says it'll support new residents in Caboolture West, Morayfield and Narangbar over the next 20 years.
16: It's a very significant project for the region because it's going to support 100,000 future residents for this area. This part of Southeast Queensland is growing at a very rapid rate. That requires a safe and secure water supply into the future, and the Pine Valley Reservoir is going to do that.
14: Regular patrons of the Gympie Music Muster will notice a couple of key changes at this year's event. The muster starts at Emmamore State Forest in 14 days, and CEO Greg Kavanagh says there are two new buildings this year.
17: They built a new shed for the Ariat shop, and CUB have come on. They both come on and give us sponsorship to build these buildings. So we've got a pretty special bar at the top of the hill now for CUB, and that's nearly finished, and the Ariat shed's going up as we speak, so that'll be finished in the next week or two as well.
14: In national news, One Nation has taken down the profile of failed candidate Parminder Singh from its website. That's after he appeared on a video describing homosexuality as a mental illness and that animals were superior to humans because they aren't gay. It's led to this declaration from Barnaby Joyce, who's told the ABC it's not a view shared by him or the party.
18: I don't want to say it, but I think we're one of the gayest parties in Australia.
1: Sport. Better Wellness 2025 stock clearance now on. Spas from $4,999.
19: Starting with cricket, and Aussie skipper Pat Cummins is confident Scott Boland will feature in the national side again soon after he was edged out by Josh Hazlewood for the final pace spot for today's first test against Bangladesh in Darwin.
20: It's one of those ones where there's not much you can say to Scotty other than obviously there's a lot of cricket coming up. But he knows his worth and how good he is.
19: Still on cricket, and England's Joe Root has ruled out a team curfew under his captaincy, declaring they don't work. Over to AFL, and Fremantle's Murphy Reid is in doubt for tomorrow night's clash with Adelaide after copping a hit to the groin during training, while Alex Pearce will return after being managed in the loss to the D's. Over to NRL, and Sean Bloor is leaving the Storm with a second rower off to the Broncos next year, while Canberra's Jaden Brayley has signed on with the Tigers. And the Roosters have rush Cody Ramsay back into their side to face the Panthers tonight after James Tedesco was again ruled out, while Penrith's Dylan Edwards remains a chance to return from his shoulder injury.
1: 30 seconds. That's all. Then it's more Sam and Ash on 91.1 Hot FM.
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0: Naughty at 5:40 is on the way, the naughtiest segment on Sunny Coast Radio. Sam's warning me that these are a little bit cheekier today and that I am stuffed if I have any hope of trying to get this right today. Three naughty headlines, I've got to pick the truth in all of it. Stick around, we'll play next after Noah Kahan.
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0: 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It is Sam and Ash. Good morning.
1: Oh, Daddy. Naughty at 5:40.
2: All right. Are you ready, kiddo?
0: I am ready. I have been warned that these are tough today and that you, in your words, you said you're screwed today.
2: Yeah, I think you're in a bit of trouble because you're none from fourth, none from three this week.
0: Yeah, it's not been a good week. It's actually not been a good 2 weeks, but anyway, it's all right. I'm still alive.
2: This is your comeback tour.
0: I'll go.
2: Good luck. For joining us the first time, thanks to the folks at Eden Lee. They love this segment and they have said that they want it to get spicier. So I said, all right. Three naughty headlines.
0: If you do have sensitive ears in the car, yeah. It is a good time to go make your crumpets.
2: Yeah, true.
0: Okay.
2: And then come back.
0: And that will literally be 2 minutes and that's it.
2: That's all I can go for.
0: Okay.
2: With naughty at 5:40.
0: Yes, that's right. I knew what you were talking about.
2: Headline number one. Which one of these is real?
0: Okay.
2: Mexicans produce the world's spiciest sperm.
0: Okay.
2: Schoolgirl expelled for replacing nun's toothpaste with hemorrhoid cream in Vancouver.
0: That's funny.
2: Or a 40-year-old man is hospitalised with internal injuries after lighting his own fart on a golf course.
0: That sounds like something you've done before. And also the nun thing also sounds like something you've done if you were to be at a Catholic school.
2: Hallelujah. Do you want the fart on the golf course, the nun's toothpaste replaced with hemorrhoid cream, or Mexicans with the spiciest sperm?
0: I don't know what that means, though.
2: Yeah. Neither did I when I wrote it. Or did I?
0: Let's go golf.
2: Yay! Picked it.
0: Did I?
2: Yeah, you got one. Thank God.
0: I needed that so bad, guys. I needed that so bad.
2: 40-year-old man on a Bucks weekend with a group of mates playing golf has decided to light his own fart on the eighth hole.
0: Amazing.
2: Don't know why it was called his eighth hole, but anyway, he's done it. And the gas and the flame have retracted into his body, causing internal injuries and an internal explosion.
0: No.
2: He's received multiple injuries, including severe burns to his buttocks and his scrotum.
0: Wow. Well, there you go. That's a lot. Maybe you learn his lesson.
2: Yeah, you do it on the ninth hole, not the eighth, because you're closer to the bar.
0: Yeah, we all know that. Backstreet Boys right now. It is 91.1 Hot FM. Sam and Ash, good morning at 5:41.

don't know how many times you and I have mentioned since January about us having our 10th

0: years ago.
1: Because it's our birthday.
0: It's our birthday.
1: You know how those people get on Facebook and say, oh, just wishing me a happy birthday for tomorrow.
0: Yeah, or like, hey, thanks to everyone for the beautiful, kind wishes. I'm really feeling the love. At this point, Marilyn Monroe, oh, there's an email of mine, is the only person who's wished us a happy birthday. And she's dead.
1: Still hot.
2: Happy birthday to you.
1: Oh, she's super sexy,
0: and
1: isn't
0: no
1: she?
0: No one does it like her. Like, she's so breathy, and it's, hey, Marilyn, thank you so much.
1: She's the sexiest dead chick I've ever heard.
0: I don't know about you, Sam.
1: No, I don't either. 100%.
0: Should I have stopped and paused?
1: There's a pause.
0: Okay. It is the 12th of August, 2026. Again, yeah. I don't know if we mentioned, but it's actually our 10th birthday. Anyway.
1: What are you upset about? Because I've really enjoyed the 10 years with you.
0: I'm just a bit upset that it's the 12th of August and we're 8 months into the year.
1: Yeah.
0: We've been back on air since our Christmas break for 8 months.
1: Yeah.
0: And no one's thrown us a surprise party yet.
1: But how do you know they're not organising it?
0: Because they would have by now.
1: No, but
0: I think they would have by now. It's August.
1: You're not supposed to know if there's a surprise party being organised.
0: No. I've got some good surprise party feelers out there. And I've got a couple of people out there doing some sniffing around. And it's come to my attention that we're 8 months into the year and still no one's thrown us a surprise birthday party for our 10th birthday. I'm a little disappointed.
1: I can see you're a little salty about this.
0: Are you not as salty as I am?
1: I'm a little bit more optimistic. I believe I can fly. I mean, I believe I can touch the sky.
0: What's the next part?
1: I believe every night and day.
0: Oh, that's good. Think about it.
1: I believe you're mostly gay. I don't know. I don't know what the next line is.
0: So here's the thing.
1: Mostly.
0: I would like
1: a birthday party.
0: A birthday party. And if someone,
1: but you can't ask for one, mate.
0: Yes, I can.
1: No, you can't. It's tacky.
0: It's gotten to 8 months and no one's done anything about it, and I think it's time.
1: Well, we've still got 4.5 months to go.
0: Mark my words, Sam. Mark my words. It's hot FM.
1: Mark me.
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5: The Bruce Highway starting to slow up southbound past North Lakes. If you're headed to Brisbane around the coast, it is flowing at speed northbound and southbound. Sunshine Motorways a clear run right through. Maroochydore Road flowing fine. A bit of activity on the Nicklin Way around Currumundi, but it is moving okay. And also a little bit of activity Steve Irwin Way, Beerwah around Roy's Road. Enjoy some great August offers across a range of vehicles with Chery's August sale event until August 17. Yes, August, like now, Chery for the road ahead. It's Mark with another update in 15 minutes on 91.1 Hot FM.
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6: Good morning, light northerlies across the coast at the moment, but the forecast is saying south-south-west is coming. Now there is half a metre plus, up to two-thirds of a metre on the set. Easterly swell at 10-second intervals. Next tide's a high tide at 8.15. It's going to be worth checking the lower end of the Kawana stretch. Maroochydore also cool and through to Sumas when the southerlies do kick in, and the southern corner of Alexandra Bay. 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
1: 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How good does this sound?
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1: Mostly sunny one for the coast today, reaching a top of 23 degrees. 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You can win $1,000 to spend at Meijer or Bunnings. How good would that be? Just rate it, have your say, and then we take care of the rest. Plus, you get to win out of that. $1,000, Bunnings or Meijer, if you don't mind. This is Niall Horan and Marie right now. Remember, these guys are

0: One Hot FM. It is Sam and Ash. Good morning. Hey, we want to get you to Las Vegas. All you have to do after seven is listen out for your name. If we call your name, you got 30 minutes to give us a buzz back. If you can do that, you get yourself on that standby list. If you don't, someone gets to steal your standby. We're talking 20 grand worth of goodness to the iHeartRadio Festival. I love this because I've been to this festival before and it is absolutely iconic. We are talking Snoop Dogg's going to be there. I am talking Benson Boone, Zara Larsson, Cardi B, you name it, the Goo Goo Dolls. They're all going to be there and you can get yourself on that list. 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
3: On the Bruce Highway, things are slowing up around Boundary Road for the trip south past North Lakes. If you're headed to Brisbane, around the coast, things are flowing at speed, northbound and southbound. Sunshine Motorways, a smooth run right through. Maroochydore Road, no problems. Nicklin Ray picking up a little bit around Bedina and Bocarina. Caloundra Road flowing okay. 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
14: Good morning, it's Bruce Atkinson here. This Rail Safety Week is a reminder for everyone to follow road rules at level crossings. Last financial year, Queensland Rail recorded 127 near misses across the state, including six in the southeast. QR's Scott Cornish says drivers and pedestrians are risking their lives at crossings.
15: Level crossings are safe when everyone follows the rules. However, people are still not following the rules all the time, creating risk for themselves and the people on the trains.
14: Work has started on a water reservoir set to service more than 100,000 future residents in the southeast. The foundation slab of the new 15-megalitre reservoir has been constructed. It's part of the Pine Valley Water Supply Project, set to finish mid-next year. CEO Anna Jackson says in the last financial year, Unity Water has issued approval for more than 10,000 new homes and connected more than 6,900 newly built properties.
16: This is a 15-million litre reservoir. And we're going to require, assuming the growth projections stay as planned, we're going to require another 2 10-million litre reservoirs in the future. So it gives you an indication of the population growth of the city of Moreton Bay.
14: Preparations for this year's Gympie Music Muster are well underway, with just 14 days until the event starts at Emmamore State Forest. Muster CEO Greg Kavanagh says there's a big new bar on the hill this year, and work to get the site ready has ramped up in recent weeks.
17: Starting to put up some tents, there's some generators here, the toilets are starting to roll in, it's all starting to happen. Lights are going up in the walkways. So, it's all happening. I think we're going pretty well. I think we're ahead of schedule. A lot of site development in the last few years, and that's hoping to pay dividends with the ease of bumping, make it easy to bump in and out. So, it looks good.
14: In national news, school kids across the country are set to stage a walkout today to protest against Pauline Hanson and One Nation, though the Federal Education Minister is urging them to stay in class. Student demonstrations are being held at every capital city, including Brisbane's King George Square, with many students angry at the party's policies. And Moreton Bay Council have approved a plan to trial a free camp for homeless people at Peachtree's Wiley Park. The 12-month trial will include mandatory registration and designated areas for those sleeping rough. The spot already kitted out with public toilets. And now with sport, here's Phoebe Humphrey.
1: Sport.
7: Better Wellness 2025 stock clearance now on. 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
0: In sport, Aussie skipper Pat Cummins says Nathan Lyon is ready to go for today's first test against Bangladesh in Darwin. With the spinner making his comeback from a hamstring injury he suffered during the third Ashes test back in December.
18: It's great to have Nath back. I was even looking at some footage the other day of that Adelaide test, and I think that's the best he's bowled in years.
0: Roosters fullback James Tedesco will now miss tonight's clash against the Panthers despite being named on Tuesday. And round two of the AFLW season kicks off tonight between Melbourne and Hawthorn. That's the latest news and sport.
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0: Mostly sunny one for the coast today. Tops of 23. A little chilly 8 right now.
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0: Good morning, it is 6:03. Hey, coming up next, we have an absolute superstar joining us. It's like the next installment to Baby Race.
20: This is huge. Yeah. In terms of pre-show entertainment, in terms of honouring the flag in which we fly, that flies above us.
0: Yes.
20: Emma Tomlinson has sung the national anthem at some pretty major events, Ash.
0: She has indeed.
20: Including the decider of Game 3 at Suncorp Stadium.
0: She's incredible. She's amazing. For the state of origin. Look, we might have it on good authority. She might be joining in on some Baby Race action.
20: No.
0: Find out what that's all about.

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0: Yes, it is the racing stops nap time. We're very excited. We are racing babies and it happens tomorrow.
2: We don't pull any punches here at Hot. And when we go onto the top shelf, we want the best for our babies. We want the future to be taken care of and preserved. And so, when it comes to pre-race entertainment, we have gone to the very best. In fact, we have got the national anthem singer of the stars here, local superstar, and one of the greatest humans you'll ever meet, Emma Tomlinson. Good morning, lovely. How are you?
3: Good morning. You're already making me blush. It's too early.
0: This is so great. Now, this is what you can expect, ladies and gentlemen of the Sunshine Coast.

0: in a bed.
1: We
0: goes all right.
1: Are going to be having Emma Tomlinson, who sings Advance Australia Fair,
0: like that,
1: on live TV, just like that, doing the national anthem for our baby race. And we couldn't be more excited.
0: There'll be 12, 13 so people honored. There. How are you feeling?
2: Excited.
0: You nervous?
2: Ecstatic. Yes.
0: Yeah. Yeah. I would be. You know, I mean, what did you have at Suncorp for the Game 3 of the Origin? Was it 50,000 there?
2: 52,000. Yeah,
0: Ash
2: was there, actually.
0: Mm. Yeah, yeah, so was I.
1: Yeah. Sorry, we didn't see there. You amongst the 52,000.
0: Yeah. Oh, okay. You ground-level people. Ooh.
1: Yeah, we're kind of a big deal, aren't we, Em?
2: Yeah.
0: I was with the Hilltop hoods up and nosebleed.
2: Okay, just don't be jealous. It's okay.
0: It's not jealousy. Hey, no, because where I was, it almost sounded like it was in time.
2: Okay, good.
0: So let's talk about that for a second.
1: Yes. You poor soul. I think everyone went just went, oh my God, you poor thing. Because I was witness to the sound check, which was absolutely like to the absolute point. Like there was no tech fail. Like there was nothing.
2: Yeah. It was
1: like,
2: nothing. Impeccable. It was great.
1: It's always the way, though. You go live on TV and then.
2: Then it blows. It all goes out.
0: So you had inner ears that actually died on you, didn't they?
2: Yep.
0: That's crap.
2: Yeah, and you can actually hear it on the live broadcast. You can hear this, and it fully just goes out, and my fold back just goes, poo, and then my inner's poo. So I just have to rely.
1: Was it a battery thing?
2: I don't know.
1: Did your battery?
0: Someone's head's going to roll for that.
2: Yeah. No, but the foldback speaker did a massive delay, like foldback blow. And so, and it went through live broadcast.
1: Yeah,
2: Yeah. And so with that, like, I just had to go, okay, I've just got to rely on four different sounds here, being my own, the stadium, everyone singing out of time of me, and the plays beside.
1: Yeah, but it's hard because the crowd are never a good indicator, are they?
0: Selwyn Cobbo.
1: They're all drunk trying to sing the national anthem. And it's
2: I was
1: like,
2: working double time.
1: Yeah.
0: You just need to trust Selwyn Cobbo. Follow him. Whatever he's mouthing, go with that timing because he would have been on.
2: Yeah.
0: Can I also say, though, a little anecdote for you. Mm. There's a big fella called Craig who owns a business on the coast called Better Wellness, and he was sitting next to me.
2: Yeah.
0: And he said when he arrived, he didn't know you. He doesn't know you, and he didn't know you were singing the anthem. But he said he had just come past and heard your rehearsal, and he says, I've got goosebumps.
1: Oh.
0: He goes, and he's a big unit. He goes, look at this, Sammy. And he goes, I've got goosebumps. I just heard this chick sing the national anthem, and oh my God, I've got goosebumps.
2: No way.
1: And it was. It was unbelievable. And, you
0: know, that would be nice to hear.
2: That is very nice to hear.
1: But that's the thing sometimes with technical difficulties and things like that. It's always really quite hard to be.
0: They're the highlight of our show, though.
1: Like
0: technical difficulties are the best bits we can offer.
1: Do you know?
2: Yeah, they're the bloopers.
1: To make you feel better, too, not on the level of you, but with the ground announcing thing with in ear things, one time, a different event, different code of sport, had to go and introduce the national anthem via broadcast. So they're the ones who give you the cue to do please stand for the national anthem of Australia. And then, like, my ears went. Thankfully, I have someone who can tap me on the shoulder because I'm not on camera doing it to go.
2: Oh, my God.
1: And I'm like, I can't hear anything. So I cannot even imagine what that's like. It's more common than what people think, right?
2: It is.
1: Sucks that
2: it's
1: it happens.
2: Terrifying.
1: At a point like that. But nonetheless, we are super excited to have you doing our national anthem. Have you ever done an event of quite this
0: magnitude.
1: Thank you, Sam.
2: I have actually. When the Perugian Hotel was first launched a couple of years ago, back in 2023, and Sam Thaiday was the MC actually.
1: Oh, love Sammy. Yes,
2: we love Sammy. Shout out to you, Sammy. I saw him actually at the game.
1: Yeah.
2: I was like, hey, he remembered me. He's like, hey, Em, what's going on?
1: He's a lovely dude.
2: He's so lovely. But what was really funny was that day I had to do an opening ceremony in this little car park, mind you. Mm. They got me to sing both verses of the national anthem.
0: Stinger. Do you know the second?
2: I do.
0: Gee whiz.
2: I know it off the top of my head because that's what all we had to sing in primary school. Oh. And Sam's going, there's a second verse?
1: Yeah, that's right. We went to a school assembly the other day.
0: Mooloolaba Primary.
1: And we were the same. We're like, what's happening?
0: There's more?
1: What's happening?
0: Wow.
1: Also, my children.
2: Yeah.
1: And her friend. So my daughter Mila and her little bestie, little Minty, they were on their way to swimming lessons the other day, and they're both belting out the national anthem in the back. Like they're prepped, so they don't know all the words. Let's be honest. I mean, pressure's not completely on just yet. I mean, by year one though, girls, chop chop.
0: Yep.
1: I'm listening to them trying to piece together the words and the things like that. And then I got asked, "Can I play? Can I play through the car?" The national anthem.
0: Yep.
1: And they were singing it all the way to swimming lessons. I'm not even kidding you.
0: Thanks to you, Em. It's making a comeback.
1: It is.
0: Kids are loving it.
1: You're making this popular again, Em. And so can I just say thank you?
2: You're so welcome.
0: The anthem's doing a farmsy. It's doing a Fonzie. It's coming back.
2: Am I the new Fonzie?
0: You might be.
2: Oh, my God.
0: Emsy.
1: So, ladies Stop and gentlemen it. Of the Sunshine Coast, your baby race national anthem singer for 2026 is none other than Emma Tomlinson.
0: You know, give us a bit live.
1: Oh, a bit live.
0: Can you go? Give us just the opening bit.
2: Oh, yeah, I can do without any sound. That's even better.
0: Yeah, go. Okay.
2: All right, hang on a minute.
0: I'm ready.
2: Okay. Just got to get in the zone. It is quite early, everybody.
1: Nice way to put her on the spot, Seth.
0: Whack it in.
1: Yeah, wow.
2: Okay, hang on. Just got to squeeze the butt. Give me one sec.
0: Do you need a hand?
2: Yeah, maybe. All right, hang on. Give me one sec. All right. Australians, all let us rejoice, for we are one every.
1: Oh, that was unbelievable.
2: Oh. Warmed up everybody.
0: That was beautiful.
2: That was all in the butt.
1: Is that a thing that you guys do? Do you squeeze the butt?
2: Not too? Everybody does, only certain few.
1: Oh, that's what I'm doing wrong.
0: I'm lazy. I'm lazy, so I get someone else to do it for me. Could you come and squeeze my butt for me?
2: You got to really I'll clench.
1: Sing. Wait, hold on, let me try.
0: Hey, come over here. I'm not singing.
1: Squeezing butt. And
0: Australians.
1: That happened on radio.
0: All right.
1: The baby race is on tomorrow. And Emma, thank you so much, lovely. And we'll see you there.
0: You are good by me.

0: 91.1 Hot FM. It is Sam and Ash. Good morning at 6:16. Time for this.
1: Ash's Entertainment. Nachos.
0: Guess what?
2: What?
0: The Jonas Brothers are coming to Melbourne.
2: That's cool. Didn't I just see that they're headlining at Madison Square Garden?
0: What's that for? Did I miss that?
2: No, it was their own. Like, they're doing their own.
0: Is this because they're doing a bit of a press tour for Camp Rock 3 at the moment? It's coming back. They're reuniting with Demi Lovato. Like, it's going to be a whole
2: that's
0: thing.
2: Cool. Which one of them went out with Demi? Was it Nick?
0: I think it was Joe, wasn't it?
2: Joe Jonas.
0: I think it was Joe Jonas, yeah.
2: Okay.
0: That went out with her. Now, they're coming to do the NFL. So September 11 happens. It's a bit of a three-day festival, but the September 11 is the game day on the Friday. It's the 49ers versus the LA Rams.
2: Yeah.
0: Yep, and they are going to be the halftime act.
2: That's huge.
0: It's amazing. So I think I might tie in a little bit too with a bit of press that they're doing already. A new podcast out.
2: I'm not surprised though. I'm pretty
0: catch it on iHeart. Sorry, I had to give that a plug.
2: Yeah, get onto iHeart. I think it's exciting that the Jonas Brothers and two NFL teams are coming to Melbourne for your birthday. I think that's really sweet.
0: Isn't it so lovely?
2: I'm trying to organise Raw Audio to play at the Bluffy for Renee's 50th. So that'd be banging.
0: Wouldn't that be amazing?
2: But you get the Jonas Brothers and two NFL teams just for your birthday. It's not even special. It's your 36th.
0: Yeah. Here's the thing though, Sam, right, is that I had a choice. Free tickets to the NFL in Melbourne. Or Mum's Gone Wild. So I took Mum's Gone Wild at Forest Glen. That's going to be good.
2: Actually, it's a flip of a coin, but I'd probably go there too.
0: Yeah,
2: actually.
0: You would because it's going to be a whole heap of fun. Mum's Gone Wild tickets. Get them now. No, actually you can't because it's sold out.
2: Quick Shank.
0: Yes.
2: We've got Emma Tomlinson still here in the studio.
0: Yes.
2: Guess who may be doing the NFL anthem?
0: Oh, my God. What?
3: No one heard anything. I never said anything.
2: But it's possible.
0: You're in talks?
3: I'm in confidential. I don't know what you're talking about talks, yes.
0: Oh! I think we just got a scoop, ladies and gentlemen.
3: Spangled Banner. What? I don't know that song at all.
0: Oh!
2: So you've got to sing
3: see
2: it like,
3: Ash's face right now.
2: Yeah. How good would that be?
0: This is amazing.
2: That's a big sing too.
3: Like, it's a massive sing.
2: The Australian national anthem is hard enough.
3: Yeah.
2: But the Star Spangled Banner, that's like, there's that, when it modulates, that's almost.
0: What'd you say? Something about a late.
2: When it modulates, it changes.
0: Right.
2: Da da da da da da.
0: Oh, yeah.
3: It's right up there.
2: And it's a big sing. Exactly right.
3: Yeah, because you're going from one key to the next.
0: Yeah.
3: So imagine that without your sound.
0: I can do that, but I can only do that when I grunt.
3: I'm here for it.
0: Do Bonnie Tyler.
2: Ash is a breathy grunter.
0: Yeah.
2: That's her style.
3: I love that. Mm. That's beautiful.
0: Actually, we worked out yesterday, not to make it all about me, guys, but we're going to. it's really great that you're doing
2: whatever. National anthem of the NFL.
0: Whatever.
2: When did you sing in the shower?
3: And how long for?
0: We worked out I did a good Mandy Moore yesterday.
2: Oh, she did too. Yeah.
3: Mandy Moore.
2: Was good.
0: Mandy Moore, get her right. Anyway, guys, enough
2: that's
0: about
2: enough.
0: Okay, hey, that is good. Can you keep us posted on that?
3: Yeah, I can.
0: Thank you, Em. Wow, you just heard it. Breaking news here at 91.1 Hot FM.
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0: 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Hot Topics. Brucey Boy is standing by getting ready to dish the goss.
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0: He's looking at us, wondering what the heck we're talking about. 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
4: No accidents or breakdowns on the roads around the coast. The Sunshine Motorway is flowing at speed right the way through. David Lowway's picking up past the airport a fraction. Maroochydore Road doing the same through Kunda Park, but it's all moving nicely. Nicolland Way's adding some traffic. Warana and Caloundra Road, you'll find that slowing westbound into that Kawana Way Link Road roundabout. It's time to complete your census. 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
14: Good morning, Bruce Atkinson here, broadcasting from Cubby Cubby Country. The Bruce Highway has reopened at Bopple, north of Gympie, after a truck fire earlier this morning closed the road. The highway was closed from around 2:30 a.m. and reopened at 5:20. The truck driver has been taken to hospital in a stable condition with head and chest injuries. The foundation slab has been laid for a 15 million litre water reservoir set to serve new residents in Caboolture West, Morayfield and Narangbar. $2 billion has been invested in the Pine Valley Water Supply Project, which will also include more than 8 kilometres of connecting water pipelines and 2 10-megalitre water reservoirs to be constructed in future. City of Moreton Bay Mayor Peter Flannery says the start of construction marks a critical step in supporting population growth.
15: A project like this is critical to the future, the growth of the city of Moreton Bay, one of the fastest growing areas in Australia at the moment. The population is booming, so we need water, we need sewer for those areas to be able to commence and start and deliver homes for our community.
14: The project is on track for completion by mid-2027. If you haven't already, there's still plenty of time to get tickets to this year's Gympie Music Muster. The event starts in 2 weeks at Emmamore State Forest, and Muster CEO Greg Kavanagh says ticket sales are solid.
16: We've got plenty more on for sale, and so can get online, pay in full, if you like, through PayPal or through, I think through PayPal or some of those buy now, pay later deals. So if you haven't quite got enough, you can still purchase a ticket. So there's plenty available.
14: In Super Netball, the Sunshine Coast Lightning have re-signed Ava Black until the end of the 2028 season. Black debuted for the Lightning in 2023 as a temporary replacement player and was elevated to the main squad prior to the start of the 2024 season. The mid-quarter played 12 games last season after missing 2025 with an ACL injury. In national news, 147 unidentified drones have been detected at Air Force bases across Australia. ASIO is being urged to investigate after drones were spotted near Sydney, Adelaide and Townsville. They were recently seen above an RAAF base in Newcastle. And two Australians have been rescued from a burning ferry off Bali. 211 people were pulled to safety after the ferry from Bali to Lombok caught fire. A 19-year-old Indonesian woman died. And now with sport, here's Phoebe Humphrey.
2: Sport. Better Wellness 2025 stock clearance now on. Spas from $4,999.
17: In sport, we're still months away from summer, but Test cricket returns today with the opening test between Australia and Bangladesh taking place in Darwin. Despite his brilliant Ashes series, Scott Boland has been dropped in favour of Josh Hazlewood.
18: Really tough call, but again, with so much cricket come on, it's great that we've got someone like Scotty who will absolutely step in for a fair bit of it, I imagine.
17: Skipper Pat Cummins there. To AFL, Taylor Walker could be managed for Adelaide's clash with Frio tomorrow night in Perth. And in the NRL, the Roosters face the Panthers tonight to kick off round 24. That's the latest news and sport.
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0: Weather today, mostly sunny, tops of 23, it is 9 right now. I missed the play button. Here it is.
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20: 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What could possibly go wrong?
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0: What could possibly go wrong? The chick that's panelled for the last 10 years can't still push a button.
1: That
0: in
1: is...
0: fact, the play one, the one that's in big and red.
1: That's one of my favourite moments. So what could possibly go wrong? Well,
0: actually.
1: Here's a demonstration. Here's one we prepared earlier.
0: Remember, we used to watch like all the craft shows. They used to talk you through like.
1: Thanks, Moira.
0: And here's one we prepared earlier. They bring out a pre-done one. I'm like, oh, that's annoying because I actually have to wait for my glue to dry. That's not a euphemism, by the way.
1: What?
0: Why would it be? That's not. Hey, this is getting loose.
1: What
0: hey,
1: Hot is Topics happening? Is
0: next. I don't know what is happening. Someone come and help me. Hot Topics is next.

0: On FM, Sam and Ash, good morning. Right now it is time for this.
1: Yay! Or nay.
0: But before we get there, we've got the great Brucey Boy joining us. You've got an event coming up next week. Are you hosting, mate? You're dabbling in our sort of area.
2: Hello.
0: This is great.
2: Hello.
0: Go on, sign him up, everyone.
2: I do a little bit for the Family of League, a charity that helps people, anyone involved in rugby league that hit hard times with a financial, health-wise, whatever.
0: They do such a wonderful job.
2: Yeah, and they helped out a couple of young kids that got killed in crashes in our area. In the last couple of years, they helped their families out in that as well. So, yeah, I'm talking to Powderfinger drummer, who we know, John Cogle.
0: Oh.
2: Next Thursday between 5 and 7 at the Alex Surf Club, I'm going to find out why he didn't go to Hugh Hefner's mansion when he was over there.
3: Yeah,
2: oh. And a lot of other stories. A lot of, really in depth.
3: A really good bloke. And, you two will have a good yarn. So that'll be. So can people still get tickets?
2: Yeah, they can. Up until probably Monday, just go on to the Family of League Sunshine Coast Kickoff Club. Just scroll down, get a ticket. I think it's about $25. You get it. Fish and chips, couple of beers or a couple of wines.
3: Yeah, nice.
2: Alex Surf Club next Thursday.
0: I love that.
3: Good
0: luck.
3: Good gear. Yeah. Good luck with
0: it. Excellent.
2: Thank you.
0: All right, now you got some hot topics in front of us. This is kind of where we start to wrap up the week on a Thursday.
3: We like to finish Friday.
0: Yeah, we like to finish the week on a Thursday. Friday is just, we're here, but we're not really.
3: Party mode.
0: Nah, it's party mode, you're right. So anyway, what's making the hot topics this week, Brucey?
2: All right, first up, you only go to the Ekka to get the flu.
0: Ah.
1: 3, 2, 1.
0: Yay.
3: False. Faye. Nay. Not sure who Faye is.
0: Just have a
2: get with it.
3: Might have had a stroke.
0: Did you just?
3: What? Hang on. Are both of my arms at the same level?
0: No.
3: Okay.
0: Okay. Something's happening.
3: Oopsie.
0: Okay.
3: Yeah, I say nay. Can I go first?
0: Yeah.
3: Because I've never been to the Ekka, and I'd need to go at some stage. I've been to the Royal Melbourne show, but my only memory of that was as a little kid, and this is showing my age here, because there was a speaker, one of those gramophone speakers, belting out, "Hot American donuts. What's them being made in our state-of-the-art machine?" And it was literally a glass thing that you could watch donuts get made as they dropped them into the oil.
0: Of course, that's the only thing you remember from there.
3: That's all I remember. And that voice was on loop.
0: You were literally Homer Simpson.
3: Donuts. Donuts. So, no.
0: You got to finish it with donuts, though, because otherwise people won't know what you're doing.
3: Oh, yeah, good. Fair comment.
0: Okay. Right. I'm saying yay because there's just so many. You go to the Ekka, you get a show bag, you get the rides, you get the goodness, but you also get a little a buy one, catch a flu for free.
3: A little bit of streptococci.
0: Yeah, that's it.
2: All right.
0: Where's Bruce?
2: Moving on.
0: I move on.
2: Elbow. As in the Prime Minister.
0: Elbow?
2: Should be able to reference melons if he wants to.
0: Hmm. Oh.
1: 3, 2, 1.
3: Yay. Yeah, I think this has been blown up. This feels like a storm in a teacup for me. And it also seems like people are just trying to sling mud at this bloke no matter.
0: Give us the little details around it again.
3: Basically,
0: Do I know what I said nay to?
3: He was interviewed on a podcast. He was interviewed on a podcast. And in response to the Japanese Prime Minister, he's referenced her melons.
2: No, she gave him some melons as a gift.
3: Some rare melons. And he's thanked her for the melons. Now, there's double entendres everywhere, but, I mean, you know what? I'm a 15-year-old boy at heart. I think that's funny.
0: And what did he say?
3: Nice melons.
2: Yeah, something like that. And he made a bit of a gesture, like a 6-7 motion.
3: He's done hello, nice melons.
0: You're the Prime Minister. You can't be doing
3: that. I think you can. I think they need to.
2: It was the same podcast where he said he'd like to shag Kylie Minogue.
0: Oh, so this is with Nikki Osborne.
2: And this has just come out.
0: Is it Nikki Osborne?
3: Yeah, yeah. And the Japanese sort of officials, delegation of response said it's not acceptable and blah, blah, blah.
0: Well, it's not. You're the Prime Minister of Australia.
3: You've got to have a bit of character, though.
0: No, but he doesn't. No. Here's the problem. You can't have character when you should have character, and when he shouldn't have character, he then tries to whip it out. It's like,
2: woo. No. He didn't go that far.
0: No. Don't
3: beat me to my own jokes. This is my show, champion.
0: Bruce, you've been hanging out with us for too long.
3: Damn it, that was good.
0: Okay, that was really good.
2: Here we go. Okay. Sporting question. Sunshine Coast Lightning have already won the 2027 netball comp with their assistant coaches.
1: Whoa. 3, 2, 1.
3: Yay!
0: Laura Langman, Maddie Brown back in the fold. Like, I mean, Laura Langman back, but Maddie coming in. We've had her sister Kelsey before. We won a premiership too with Kelsey. So I think the Browns are good luck for us. Let's do it.
3: Yep. Do you know, I think we didn't have enough firepower in our list. It's good to have some names.
0: Well, even if they're on the bench.
2: And give Laura a run as
0: Give Laura a run. Yeah. No, because the thing is that they're just, like, I think that this is going to be so good because they're probably going to be more strategic if you think about it. I know that Laura's sort of in there more mentor-esque.
3: Maddie Brown's a brain, isn't she? She's a netball brain.
0: Yeah.
3: But Laura Langman, she will be, I reckon she'll be like a drill sergeant.
2: Heart and soul.
3: Sergeant major. She'll be there because she's hard as nails. She leads by example.
0: Yep.
3: Fit AF. Mm-hmm. I reckon she's the business.
0: But also too, one thing I love about Maddie Brown and her commentary when she was doing the commentary stuff for the Super Netball is I love how she commentates by like reading the play. Mm. Or, hey, I would do this.
3: Like Warnie. Like Warnie used to do with the cricket.
0: It's insightful. You know, so imagine having that on your side. If she's giving that up from a commentary position, like look how that's going to look from an assistant coach. And I think her, B. Reynolds, Laura Lane, I think that's going to be a match made in heaven. So let's go, Lightning. Let's go. I love it. Hey, Brucey, thanks so much.
2: Thank you.
0: 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Justin Bieber right now.

0: 1.1 Hot FM, Sam and Ash after 7. We call out another name to get you on that list to Las Vegas to the iHeartRadio Festival. 20 grand worth of goodness. It's going to be awesome. You've got 30 minutes to call us back when we call your name out. If you don't, someone gets to steal your standby.
1: Yep, hence the creative name. 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
5: Good morning. Light northerlies across the coast at the moment, but the forecast is saying south-south-west is coming. Now, there is half a metre plus, up to two-thirds of a metre on the set. Easterly swell at 10-second intervals. Next tide's a high tide at 8.15. It's going to be worth checking the lower end of the Kawana Stretch. Maroochydore also cooling through to Sumas when the southerlies do kick in, and the southern core of Alexandra Bay. 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
1: Mostly sunny for the coast today, reaching a top of 23 degrees. The baby race is happening tomorrow. We've got our national anthem singer, Emma Tomlinson, who's done the State of Origin Game 3. She's done the Women's State of Origin. She's done multiple incredible big events. And we just got the scoop that she could be doing the NFL, which is going to be insane. So we're very excited for her. So that's going to be great. She's going to be a great addition to our baby race tomorrow. It'll be one of the biggest gigs she's ever done where we race babies. The race stops in that time. Tomorrow here at 91.1 Hot FM. Apparently, Nugget and Al are doing a bit of baby bet this afternoon so you can catch up on the odds going into tomorrow's race. This is Bon Jovi right now.

0: Well, joining us right now, all the way from
1: beautiful Melbourne, where the skies are grey, is the fabulous Nick Cody.
2: Oh, don't rub it in. Don't rub it in.
1: Now, Ledge, you're coming to the Sunny Coast. You're going to be up here before you know it. Your tour is going gangbusters.
2: Crusher. It's been great. This is my first big tour in the last few years. Had a couple little kids and now back on the road, and now I found out I've got a third one on the way. So it could be the last time you see me, Sunny Coast, in some time.
1: Well,
2: absolutely not.
1: We just learnt this. Congratulations, mate.
0: Yes.
2: Thank you very much.
1: Three kids. Very good contribution to the census results from last night, I'm sure. But, Nick,
2: my son's

0: were pretty upset. The unborn one doesn't get involved yet.
1: Yeah.
2: He's not in. True.
0: They were looking through all the questions. How can we bring baby brother into this? Yeah. So it doesn't count. He's got to wait another 7 years. No. Sorry.
1: So he will have to wait. But does that change things for you now? I mean, all jokes aside, three kids, does that stop the tours?
0: No, absolutely not. I think if you've got three, it's even more of a reason to get out of there and fly out to beautiful Queensland.
2: Don't you get to a certain point where they just start looking after themselves anyway?
0: Yeah, it's got to be. My eldest will be eight. The middle one will be five when the baby comes along. So if they can dress themselves, they can dress a baby. You know what I mean?
1: That's good point.
0: Yeah. Learn on the job, boys. Come on. We did it for you. Time to pass it on.
2: That's it.
1: Now, Crusher, what's it all about and why have you called it that?
0: Well, my high school nickname was Crusher. I played Aussie Rules football in the western suburbs of Melbourne and got the nickname Crusher. And the show's about how much I've changed since being a bloke with bleach white hair that got a bracelet made that said Crusher on it and the S was a dollar sign. And,
1: cool.
0: And how different it is being a dad now, being being a husband and even being a kid. I see how different my kids' lives are compared to what I was doing when I was a kid.
2: Now, you do a radio show with Brendan Favola. Do you guys ever talk about your good old footy days? And do you, like, how does that compare when you talk to Fev about your footy?
0: Well, I played junior footy in the western suburbs of Melbourne and he's a Carlton Hall of Famer, three-time All-Australian. But I do wind him up a lot, telling him, yeah, I get it, mate, I've been to awards nights. And it really annoys him. And last year he threw me under the bus and signed me up for the AFL Legends game, which was played at Marvel Stadium.
2: I remember this.
0: Yeah, and there's a bit in the show about that as well. He thought, you know what, you haven't played footy in 20 years, you keep bragging, get out there. And four disposals, 100% disposal efficiency, kick the goal. Let's not get bogged down in these perfect
1: details.
0: Right? Crusher's back.
1: Crusher's back, baby.
0: And I've just been announced for this year's game as well in a couple of weeks.
1: So congrats.
0: I'm putting my 100% disposal efficiency record on the line at Marvel Stadium.
2: Oh, I've
0: got to hit all the targets and keep that going.
1: Nick, you'd be surprised to learn that the Sunny Coast is actually very pro AFL. We've got a very strong contingent here and we're Mad Lions fans in the main. But
0: of course.
1: There's a lot of, I think the main reason is I think around 80 to 90% of our population are made up from Melbourneites who have moved here. And so there's a stack load of footy here. So one time Ash and I were talking and Ash hadn't shaved her armpits in some time and she lifted her arms up. And I remember saying, oh, hon, it looks like you've got Brendan Favola under each armpit there.
2: Oh,
1: and
2: yes.
1: People got the gag, Nick. People got the gag.
2: Yep.
0: There you go.
2: No, always being
0: an Australian icon.
1: Yes,
0: it doesn't matter what sport you're into. I think you can not only see him for his athletic ability, but his ability to have a beer at a function,
2: That's Class. Exactly right.
0: No, Brownlow Medal Night 2009. YouTube that and have a good laugh.
1: That one's a bit famous, yes.
2: Hey, Nick, Crusher. It is, you're doing, playing that this Friday at the Black Box Theatre in Nambour, 7 p.m. Tickets, funnycoastcomedy.com.au. Mate, thank you so much for joining us this morning. You're going to have
0: Thanks
2: a
0: for having
2: ball
0: me, legend.
2: Here.
0: You cannot wait to get up there.
1: Yeah, have some fun and have a mojito on the beach for us.
0: Done.
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4: 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Sunshine Coast traffic.
5: The Sunshine Motorway starting to pick up eastbound through that Mountain Creek stretch and also northbound through Coolum Beach. David Lowway, a bit of activity around the airport, but it's moving nicely. Maroochydore Road picking up around Cunder Park and Main Road. Nickland Way is doing the same around Warana. And Caloundra Road is slowing through that Kawana Way Link Road roundabout as well. The Bruce Highway slowing around Burpengary and Boundary Road. The final stage at Sunset Palms Retirement Living in Palmview is now selling. 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
14: Good morning, it's Bruce Atkinson here. A truck driver has been taken to hospital after he crashed his truck north of Gympie early this morning. The man taken to hospital in a stable condition with head and chest injuries. The Bruce Highway was closed to Bopple from around 2:30 a.m. until it reopened at 5:20 this morning. Queensland Rail is reminding motorists and pedestrians to take extra care at railway crossings this Rail Safety Week. Last financial year, there were 127 near misses involving vehicles and pedestrians around the state, including 6 in SEQ. QR's head of regional, Scott Cornish, says not following the rules can seriously impact everyone involved.
15: These incidents don't just affect the people involved and their families. It impacts our train crew, the people on the train, and the first responders attending to the situation.
14: Construction has started on a 15 million litre water reservoir, which will help support population growth in southeast Queensland. Unity Water has laid the foundations for the reservoir, with 270 cubic metres of concrete used for the slab. It's part of the $2 billion Pine Valley Water Supply Project. CEO Anna Jackson says it'll support new residents in Caboolture West, Morayfield and Narangbar over the next 20 years.
16: It's a very significant project for the region because it's going to support 100,000 future residents for this area. This part of southeast Queensland is growing at a very rapid rate. That requires a safe and secure water supply into the future, and the Pine Valley Reservoir is going to do that.
14: Regular patrons of the Gympie Music Muster will notice a couple of key changes at this year's event. The muster starts at Emmamore State Forest in 14 days. And CEO Greg Kavanagh says there are two new buildings this year.
17: They built a new shed for the Ariat shop, and CUB have come on. They both come on and give us sponsorship to build these buildings. So we've got a pretty special bar at the top of the hill now for CUB, and that's nearly finished. And the Ariat shed's going up as we speak. So that'll be finished in the next week or two as well.
14: In national news, the search for survivors continues in Colombia following the deadly earthquake. One woman has been pulled out from under debris after being trapped for 36 hours. The death toll has risen above 250. Thousands more are missing. And the Federal Education Minister is urging school students not to take part in a mass walkout today against One Nation. Student demonstrations will protest the party's policies and its leader Pauline Hanson in every capital city, including Brisbane's King George Square at 1 o'clock this afternoon. And now with sport, here's Phoebe Humphrey.
4: Sport.
13: Better Wellness 2025 stock clearance now on. 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
2: In sport, Scott Boland has been dropped for the opening test between Australia and Bangladesh, which gets underway in Darwin this morning. Josh Hazlewood comes into the starting 11 for him. It's an ageing team, only with one player under 30, but that's not an issue for skipper Pat Cummins.
18: So we might be a little bit older, but we feel, you know, as fit and ready to go as we ever have. The Roosters will be without James Tedesco in tonight's Round 24 opener against Penrith, and the Saints will make a call on whether injured duo Liam Ryan and Tom De Koning line up for Saturday's must-win clash against the Tigers. That's the latest news and sport.
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2: Your weather today, mostly sunny. Some light winds getting around today. And as my three-year-old said to me yesterday, why does it be windy?
1: Yeah, why does it be windy?
2: Why does it be windy, Mum?
1: And
2: I
1: question.
2: Said it's actually a really good idea. It's something I couldn't really answer.
1: You couldn't answer it? No. Why couldn't you answer it?
2: Well, I just said sometimes it's that's just what it does. She was like, okay.
1: Yeah, it's an answer.
2: It's an answer. Is it the right one? No. Do I do the weather every day? Yes. Should I be more studied in the weather? Absolutely. Am I? No. Stops 23.
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2: Good morning. Hey, we're about to read a name out so we can send you on your way to Vegas.
1: Timer.
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2: All right. Who have we got today, Sammy?
1: All right. Drum roll. John Carter from Mountain Creek.
2: Ooh.
1: John Carter. Your time starts now. So it is now 7:08. You have until 7:38 to call us on 1300 468 911, my brother, because if you do call us in that time, you are on that standby list for a trip of a lifetime to Las Vegas. But if you don't,
23: the pimps in the crib, ma. Drop it like it's hot. Drop it
2: well,
23: like
2: Snoop's going to be there.
1: Snoop's like going to be there, and at 7:38, you will be invited to call us. And the first person through will be snaking that spot and jumping on the standby list.
2: All right. Call us now. John Carter, 1300 468 911. John Carter of Mountain Creek. You have minutes, 29 minutes, to call us back. Get your way to Vegas.

0: Yes, that sound you're hearing right now. 91.1 Hot FM. Sam and Ash is the timer. John Carter, we are after you. John Carter from Mountain Creek. Call us 1-300-468-911. We want to get you on the plane to Las Vegas.
1: Yes, indeed.
0: All right, but we can only do that if you call us, because he really wants to go see Snoop.
2: The pimp's in the crib, ma. Drop it like it's hot. Drop it like it's hot. Drop it.
0: Weezer's going to be playing.
1: 7:38 is the cutoff time, though, Ash, isn't it?
0: Yep, that's exactly right. So call us now, John Carter of Mountain Creek, 1-300-468-911, to get on that plane to Vegas.
1: Ash, you know I am something of an environmentalist. I am a marine conservationist, and I'm passionate about protecting our marine creatures, probably above all else. So I was very happy when I heard the news that the Australian government, in many ways, have made efforts towards reducing the plastic output and usage in this country. We don't use plastic bags at the supermarkets anymore, and we're using no straws, no plastic straws are banned.
0: Yep.
1: And there's a thing. And furthermore, we're doing great things in the world of recycling and doing that sort of stuff. So I'm very happy that that's happening. But there's something that I can't
0: You sounded like Yogi Bear then.
1: But
0: yeah, it was really good.
1: There's something I can't quite get my head around.
0: Okay.
1: And I feel bad because I don't like it, because I know it's good for the environment, but I don't like it.
0: I know what you're about to say.
1: The paper cardboard tops on coffee cups.
0: Ugh.
1: Now,
0: I know people who have things with this, like with the cardboard forks. Like my mum will not eat off a cardboard fork. Annie Schmeller, our producer, would not eat off a a cardboard fork.
1: Yeah. And it's a thing, right? Like, and I think even the straws, like as much as I love the environmental aspect, I'd rather not have a straw at all and just drink it from the cup than use a paper straw. Because I question the environmental impact of, because by the time you have a paper straw, if you're having a slushie or something, you got to get through about three straws before you finish getting your drink in.
0: That's so true. I didn't even think about that.
1: So using three or four straws.
0: If I ever have a Coca-Cola and then I put the paper straw in, all the fizz comes out of the straw first. And I'm like, and then it's flat?
1: Yes. Yeah, it does.
0: I'm like, well, can we just not put that in there? Because
1: it's a thing, right?
0: It's a horrible.
1: Now, the top of the coffee cups, because you know I love my coffee.
0: Yeah.
1: There's two things about it. And it's one that I think it stains around the top of it. It's like a dirty mark that happens around the mouth hole on the paper cup.
0: Yep.
1: And so that, first of all, feels a bit gross.
0: Yep.
1: And second of all, it's a texture thing. Like when you put that to your lip, it gets soggy and then it feels, I don't know what it is, and I call me a bad person.
0: Well, do you know what you need to do?
1: What?
0: You just need to buy a reusable cup. You know how lots of people take their own cups there, and like because you drink so much coffee.
1: I know. That is the smart answer.
0: Maybe you just need to, like, maybe you could have two on rotation.
1: Yeah.
0: So like if you're, because you drink that much, that you could, and then you're not having to wash it five times a day to get you five cups of coffee.
1: That is smart.
0: Which is absolutely wild.
1: You are right. You are right.
0: So if you're preaching to the choir about how good of an environmentalist you are, then maybe that's what you need to start doing.
1: I think I just want to be seen as a good environmentalist. I don't actually want to take the steps that actually make a difference to the environment. I just want people to think that I do. I'm like most of these activists.
0: I cannot be friends with you.
1: Okay. My daughter got handed.
0: You put up a little bit more of a fight. Just quietly.
1: I still got Mikey. I was thinking about it because my daughter got handed a flyer in Brisbane. She's at uni.
0: Yeah.
1: And, you know, I love, you know how that uni energy was all like, oh, yeah. Like,
0: I think where they want you to join their different class.
1: Yes.
0: Yeah, because I thought that it was the funniest thing when your daughter started uni that she was in the run club but wasn't actually running. I'm like, I don't think I've ever seen Poppy run in my life.
1: Never.
0: And she's joined run club. But just
1: she's now the vice president of run club.
0: But doesn't run.
1: Doesn't run. That's my girl. So proud of her.
0: If that's not your

0: 91.1 Hot FM, it is Sam and Ash, and the time is ticking. If your name... John Carter from Mountain Creek. Then you need to call us. We want to get you to Mountain Creek.
1: Yeah.
0: If you don't, we want to get you to
1: You're
0: Vegas.
1: You're already there.
0: That's why he's not calling.
1: Yeah.
0: We want to get you to Vegas, all right, to see Snoop Dogg. So call
1: 1-300-468-991. Or if you know John and you want him to go, give him a call or send him a text. But if you don't want to go and you want to steal his spot, just maybe jam his phone with a couple of phone calls or something and just ring him and get on the phone call and, hey, John, what are you doing this weekend? And then just wait till 7:38, then call us and steal his spot.
0: 17 minutes and 36 seconds remain. John Carter of Mountain Creek, call us 1-300-468-911. Fax machine next. 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
11: 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And buried in your bones, there's an ache that you can't ignore. 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
2: Prime Minister Anthony Albanese recently came under fire for, I don't know, comments about melons. And I think as a country, we just need to grow up a little bit because he was just talking about the fruit.
0: Oh.
2: He was just talking about melons. And who doesn't love melons? I love melons. Do you love melons?
0: But he was still, he did like a bit of a 6-7 reference as he said melon, melons.
2: I think he was talking about how many were in one pile and how many were in the other.
0: So that's not the fact today, but what is the fact?
2: I can't get my hands on enough melons, if I'm being honest. I love them. I love watermelons. Did you know that watermelon was considered a luxury item in Egyptian time? In fact, it had a greater value than gold.
0: Did it?
2: Yeah, the watermelon was like pristine.
0: Why is that?
2: Because I guess they were rare and they were delicious.
0: Hard to come by. Probably hard to grow a watermelon over in Egypt, isn't it?
2: I think, yes, indeed. Yep. And King Tutankhamun used to zip a little hole in the top and pour a bottle of vodka in there. And
0: that's how he got his name, Tutan.
2: Tutan.
0: Tutankhamun.
2: They used to make him. But did you know he was buried with watermelon seeds in his eyes?
0: Why?
2: Something to do. I don't know. You thought it'd be cool.
0: You know,
2: some people pierce their eyebrows. It doesn't really have a reason, does it?
0: No, that's actually so true. You know, we used to do the trick where you used to put the coins on your eyes and you used to close them. And that's what the vibe I'm getting.
2: Very
0: from,
2: much.
0: From Tootin.
2: But yeah.
0: Are we first name basis yet? We Toots.
2: Yeah.
0: We on Toots.
2: No, you're still Tootin. He's a country fan though because he's a boot scootin' Tootin.
0: Thank you very much for your contribution.
2: And
0: today,
2: he loves shooting. So he's a boot scootin' Tootin. He loves shooting. And planting plants that are with roots.
0: Yes.
2: So he's a rootin' toot tootin' shootin'.
0: Oh, okay, nice.
2: Doesn't like Putin.
0: Oh, stop it. It's 91.1 Hot FM. You're something else today.
2: And he can't eat gluten.
0: No. Actually, he's not alone on that one. After 7:30 this morning, how'd you get your nickname? We want to play a game. You give us your nickname, right?
2: Yep.
0: You give us your nickname.
2: I've had a couple of others come to mind. I can't say them.
0: Tell us what your nickname is and we're going to try and guess how you got that nickname.
2: Okay.
0: All right. Okay, let's do it next.
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4: 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Sunshine Coast traffic.
5: A crash has been reported on Maroochydore Road around the Kunda Park lights. It is the usual busy situation around there. It's also picking up around Main Road for the trip towards the plaza. Sunshine Motorways on the brakes through Mountain Creek eastbound direction. And David Lowway, a bit of activity around the airport, but it is moving nicely. Nicolland Way, very busy conditions. Bocarina northbound and southbound. It's time to complete your census. 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
15: Good morning, Bruce Atkinson here, broadcasting from Cubby Cubby Country. This Rail Safety Week is a reminder for everyone to follow road rules at level crossings. Last financial year, Queensland Rail recorded 127 near misses across the state, including six in the southeast. QR's Scott Cornish says drivers and pedestrians are risking their lives at crossings.
16: Level crossings are safe when everyone follows the rules. However, people are still not following the rules all the time, creating risk for themselves and the people on the trains.
15: A champion of Queensland's beef industry and a driving force behind the Ecker's prestigious lead steer competition. That's how Nolan Meats director Terry Nolan has been described in being given the 2026 Ecker Legend Award. RNA president David Thomas says Terry Nolan has played a vital role in the Ecker's beef cattle competitions, also providing financial support and promoting cattle excellence. Terry, humbled by the prestigious award.
17: You don't think about it, you do these things, but I've got to tell you, I'll give you identity, Charlie Potter. He passed away in the mid-90s. He took me down there as a bit of a kid from school, and I've always loved, say, horses, dogs and cattle, and that's where I find my little niche. Yeah, Charlie got me into the show judging and all that sort of thing, so tribute to him. Be a lost mate.
15: Preparations for this year's Gympie Music Muster are well underway, with just 14 days until the event starts at Emma Moore State Forest. Muster CEO Greg Kavanagh says there's a big new bar on the hill this year, and work to get the site ready has ramped up in recent weeks.
18: Starting to put up some tents, there's some generators here, the toilets are starting to roll in, it's all starting to happen. Lights are going up in the walkways. So yeah, it's all happening. I think we're going pretty well. I think we're ahead of schedule. A lot of site development in the last few years, and that's hoping to pay dividends with the ease of bumping, make it easy to bump in and out. So no, it looks good.
15: In national news, the federal government has slammed people flying drones around Aussie Air Force bases. It's been revealed 147 unidentified drones have been seen in restricted airspaces near Sydney, Adelaide, Townsville, and most recently Newcastle. Industry and Innovation Minister Tim Ayres telling Nine it's unacceptable.
19: It's unsafe. It's illegal. People who are doing this activity should stop it. They will face the full force of the law.
15: And now with sport, here's Phoebe Humphrey.
4: Sport.
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20: In sports, starting with cricket, and Aussie skipper Pat Cummins is confident Scott Boland will feature in the national side again soon after being edged out by Josh Hazlewood for the final pace spot for today's first test against Bangladesh in Darwin.
21: It's one of those ones where there's not much you can say to Scotty other than obviously there's a lot of cricket coming up, but he knows his worth and how good he is.
20: Contract talks with Sam Walker have broken down, with the Rooster now set to test the open market at the end of the season, turning down a $5 million deal. And round two of the AFLW season kicks off tonight between Melbourne and Hawthorn. That's the latest news and sport.
14: The laughs aren't over yet. Sam and Ash return in 30 seconds, only on 91.1 Hot FM.
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0: All right, it is going to be mostly sunny for the coast today. Tops of 23 degrees. A little bit chilly around the coast today. A little light breeze getting around along the coastal fringe. When they say the coastal fringe, 11 degrees. But
2: it's like saying
0: 10.
2: It's like a ATM machine. Mm. Like it's a coast and a fringe. It's the same thing.
0: Right. Mm. Yeah. Exactly.
14: Years 10 and 11. Earn your QCE and start your career at the industry school.
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0: Good morning. All right. We have a couple more minutes.
2: 2 minutes. In fact, a minute and a half.
0: Okay.
2: For John Carter of Mountain Creek to call us back. It's not looking good for Jonathan. I'm not going to lie to you.
0: No, it's really not. He wanted to, because John, we want to get you to Las Vegas.
2: You want to see Snoop. You want to see Weezer.
0: Yep.
2: You also want to get along to a bit of Benson Boone action. And why wouldn't you?
0: You really would like a holiday for my wife and I. We've never been to Vegas. So it would be a massive bucket list ticker. We're giving you that opportunity, John, but you're not calling us.
2: John.
0: John.
2: You have, look, we've got a few other callers. That's clever.
0: Yeah, they're already starting.
2: There's a few other
0: starting.
2: People starting to jam the lineup.
0: All right. Well, Sam, we've got, 10 more seconds left on this?
2: Okay.
0: 10.
2: Are you doing the countdown?
0: 9. 8.
2: It's a long time when you're counting 7, it in radio language, isn't it?
0: 6. Oh,
2: hang on.
0: 5.
2: What's the number?
0: 4. 3. 1. 2. 1. No. Sorry, oh, we're John. Out. Oh, sorry. No.
2: Sorry, Ben.
0: Sorry.
2: And John.
0: Sorry, Ben.
2: John Carter of Mountain Creek, you've missed out.
0: Man. Okay. All right. Hello, 91.1 Hot FM. That means you can call us 1-300-468-911. Hello, Hot FM. Who's this? Hello?
23: Hello.
0: Hi, what's your name?
23: Nikki.
2: Where are you from, Nikki?
23: Dadilabar.
0: I can hear ourselves in the background on your radio. Geez, we sound good.
2: Gee, the bloke sounds good.
0: I think the girl sounds a little bit better than the boy, though.
2: Yeah.
0: Nikki, congratulations. You're on the standby list to Vegas.
23: Oh, awesome. Thank you.
0: See, you've stolen.
23: Sorry, John.
0: Sorry, John. Snooze, you lose. Maybe.
23: I'm so sorry.
0: Maybe he was working night shift and, you know, that's the other thing that could have happened. He could have been on night shift or something last night.
2: He might have a sick mum. He's been cradling and sitting by her bedside, bringing her chicken soup. Okay. And he's just fallen asleep in the last half hour.
0: And then he's
2: missed his
0: out.
2: Standby.
0: Nikki,
2: but don't feel bad,
23: what
2: Nikki.
23: What happened to his friend?
2: Yeah, maybe they all died in a plane crash over Portugal.
0: Sam.
2: You don't know.
23: Stop.
2: You don't know this, Nikki.
0: Stop.
2: Don't feel bad that you've taken his spot.
0: Stop it.
2: Okay.
0: Oh, my God. Nikki, congratulations. I'm going to put you on that standby list.
2: Yeah, the report's coming in.
0: Sorry. We are just going to turn Sam's microphone off. Nikki, congratulations. You're on that standby list to Las Vegas. 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Nicknames we want to talk about next.

0: Cherry Bomb, 91.1 Hot FM, Sam Nash. That's a bit of a remix there. You ought to know. Does she actually say cross-eyed bear?
1: Yeah.
0: They're the actual lyrics?
2: Yeah, so the bear that she, I think she was hunting. And,
0: cross-eyed.
2: Yeah.
0: Yeah, because I.
2: It's not cross-eyed, it's a cross-eyed bear.
0: A cross-eyed bear.
2: Mm.
0: It's not the lyrics, is it?
2: No. It's not. As in, like, it's like the dude who carried the cross I bear. It's the cross, but it's much funnier to think of it as a cross-eyed bear.
0: What are you saying? It's a cross.
2: Cross.
0: Yeah.
2: Bear, as in I'm carrying the cross like Jesus.
0: Oh. That's so much, not as fun as what I thought
2: right?
0: it was.
2: It's much funner thinking that you got a big bear that's trying to pick a picnic basket.
0: Well, I had it in my head, a big grizzly bear, but his eyes were crossed, but he didn't know. He just kept going around the tree looking for the peanut butter.
2: He got bitten on the bum by a bee.
0: Right?
2: There's nothing worse than a bear gets bitten on the bum by a bee. Might need a barbiturate. Bear needs a barbiturate if he's been bitten on the bum by a bee.
0: So what?
2: Hey,
0: nicknames, 1-300-468-911. Thought we could play a quick little game here.
2: Bobby the Bear.
0: Stop it.
2: Sorry.
0: What? What is your nickname? I want a kooky nickname, all right? Mm. So not just like, oh, my name's John, but we call him Jono.
2: Yeah.
0: We want like proper like nicknames. What's your nickname? But Sam and I have to guess what your nickname actually means.
2: One of the funniest ones I heard was a bloke called the Sniper's Nightmare because he got injured and he had a knee replacement, had to have a knee reco. But for the 9 months that he walked with a fairly significant limp. Because of his knee reconstruction.
0: Right.
2: And so as he was at the workplace and walking along.
0: Because of his poor injury.
2: Because of his injury and his surgery. They called him the Sniper's Nightmare.
0: Oh, no. No. That's awful. So you've got to have a good sense of humour with nicknames, I reckon.
2: That's a ripper.
0: I've been nicknamed Swag.
2: That's good.
0: By my friends, because in 30 years, for the first time I went camping, they've now nicknamed me Swag. And so when it comes up in our group chat, it says Swag is now active.
2: Oh, I got a mate, Dougie.
0: Yeah.
2: His name's Matthew, but he gets Dougie.
0: Why?
2: Because he got hit in the head at school by a shovel. And so, so he became Doug. And then they took the shovel out and he was Douglas. But now he's just Dougie. And I got introduced to him as Dougie years ago and I had no idea. And then someone told me that story and it was very funny.
0: His name is Matthew.
2: But his real name's Matt.
0: 1-300-468-911. What's your nickname? Sam and I have got to guess what your nickname actually means. Call us. We'll play next.

0: 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It is Sam and Ash. Good morning at 7:48. 1300 468 911. Nicknames. That's what we were talking about. You had one that was
1: The Sniper's Nightmare from a bloke who had a leg injury, which is quite unfortunate. But we've got Abby from Noosa on the phone right now. Good morning, Abby from Noosa. How are you?
2: Good, guys. How are you?
1: Really good. Now, you are called the Wookiee. Now, how did you get the nickname the Wookiee, and has this got anything to do with you being, well, maybe at some stage a little hairy?
2: I do have an Italian heritage.
0: So what you're saying is he's hit the nail on the head. Well done. That's actually
2: pretty much.
0: Do you have like extra hairy legs? Like, are they black hairs then, or are they like more blonde but thick and hairy?
2: Well, not now, thanks to laser.
1: How good's IPL? And I'm not just talking to cricket.
0: You're a weirdo. Hey, Abs, thanks for your call.
1: Thanks, Abby.
2: No worries, guys. Bye.
0: See ya. You know, my last name's Gurky. My maiden name's Gurky. And I used to get called at school in year five. Nick Lynch used to call me Gurkenspiel.
1: Of course.
0: Like, that's a pretty creative.
1: That's a good one.
0: That's a pretty creative name.
1: Yeah, it is good.
0: For a 10-year-old. And I remember saying to him, why do you call me Gurkenspiel? He said, because it sounds like Glockenspiel. Are you kids come up with the best names? Yeah.
1: I never really got nicknames at school, but my surname's Coward, so I think it was a free hit.
0: Oh yeah.
1: So I think you could have got away with anything you wanted.
0: All right. But. Okay. Well, we've got a couple of calls coming through here. All right. Hello, Hot FM. Who's this?
3: Andrew.
0: Hey Andrew.
1: What's your nickname?
3: Panda.
1: Panda.
0: Ooh.
1: Okay.
0: Let's have a guess.
1: Why do you reckon he's called Panda, Ash?
0: I think you're called Panda because you see everything like it's black and white. There's no like two ways around it. Like, do you know what I mean? Like, you know what you're going to get with Andy.
1: Oh, that's good.
3: Well, that suits the nickname a bit better than the real meaning, but anyway.
0: Okay, Sam, your turn.
1: I think it's because he likes bamboo. I don't know. What's the real reason, Andy?
3: Went to work after a weekend once and their apprentice rocked up and he'd been in an air show all weekend looking up wearing sunglasses and he had these unsunburnt patches on his eyes.
1: I can see
3: told him
1: it.
3: He looked like a raccoon. And he turned around and he said, yeah, he said, well, you look like a fat panda because I was a bit chubby at the time. And then the nickname got expanded from there because there was a mistake over a packet of cheese balls in the lunchroom. I ate

0: somebody else at Teasles accidentally. So the official nickname was Peter Pan of the Teasel Weasel.
1: Peter Pan of the Teasel Weasel.
2: Oh, that has made my day. That'll do me.
3: Oh, thank you so much, buddy. That's amazing.
2: Hello, Hot FM. Who we got here?
4: Scott.
2: Hello, Scott. What's your nickname, brother?
4: There you go.
2: Good man.
4: I used to be called Too Hottie. Too Hottie Scotty.
2: Scotty Too Hottie.
3: We have a Too Hottie.
2: We have a Too Hottie here at work.
3: Yeah.
2: Apparently he does sales. We're not really sure what he does. He just walks around smoking and talking on the phone. I think he's laying sports bet, but apparently he's our sales manager.
4: And another nickname is Dirty Sanchez.
2: Okay.
3: Oh, okay. Yep. All right.
2: I think I prefer Too Hottie, Scotty.
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3: If I can give you an insight as to what's happening in the studio right now, if you could have a visual, it would be unbelievable. I'm going to tell you what's happening.
2: 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So good.
3: Sam's procrastinating levels are like 11 out of 10.
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3: Been meaning to write this Suburban song.
2: I forgot.
3: For the last 4 days, we have to usually record it today. We put it on a video so it's all ready to go on air for your enjoyment tomorrow. Guess who's left it to the last minute? Sam. No surprises. It's Sam.
2: I can't blame anyone. Can I blame Mark?
3: No. You only have yourself to blame.
2: No, I've been worried about you and all your shenanigans.
3: No.
2: Around the back end here. No. I've been caring for you.
3: No.
2: And your needs.
3: Mate, you've been
2: very needy.
3: Oh, stop it. You're the needy one right now. He's absolutely going off his tree when the mics aren't on, and I'm kicking back enjoying a caramel slice. And can I just say,
2: where's mine?
3: I said to our boss, I feel like some num-nums. So he brought me in a caramel slice that they had yesterday. Oh, you don't get it until you finish the song.
2: You behave badly and then you get treats. I see how this works. You're rewarding poor performance. You're setting a bad benchmark,
3: if you
2: Mark.
3: Want to win $1,000. Call us right now.

0: 1.1 on FM Sabotage. So I was just telling you before we get into Quizzical about how Sam is procrastinating writing his Suburban song for tomorrow, which has to be written, produced, which is my part, and then the video recording, which is our digital guys, has to be done today. He's had all week to do it. He decides he's going to do it right now.
1: And you know the funniest part is I had a really big conversation with my partner Renee last night about how she's struggling at work procrastinating, and I had all the advice. I was like Stephen Covey. I'm just doling out the good gear going, here's what you need to do.
0: Oh, stop it. That actually makes me so angry.
1: I was like a life coach.
0: Because then in that song, Sam takes a massive swig of water, puts it down, goes, I didn't even want that. What'd you say? I don't need that.
1: I just wanted to fill in some time so I didn't have to write the damn song.
0: You know what?
1: Oh.
0: By us doing this, we're procrastinating even more.
1: It's 8 o'clock. We're so late.
0: We're so late.
1: Yeah, hi, Connor.
2: Sam and Ashes. Let's get Quizzical. Pop quiz.
0: Come on. Okay.
1: Connor from Caboolture. How are you, Ledge?
3: Good, mate. How's yourself?
1: Yeah, look, we're falling apart here today. The show is as loose as it's ever been, and I think we're just going to give you $1,000. You don't even have to answer 10 questions, okay?
3: Mate, sounds good. Let's do it.
1: Yeah. Let's do that.
0: We better do the questions just in
1: hang
0: case.
1: Hang on. The boss has just pointed his finger.
3: He's a stickler for the rules.
0: Right? Oh. Yeah, I know. So, all right, 10 questions, 60 seconds on the clock. Get them all right. The cash is all yours. Yes, the boss says we have to play this properly. Here we go.
1: All right. Let's get
2: quizzical. $1,000 on the line.
4: 10 questions.
2: 60 seconds.
4: Let's get quizzical in 3, 2, 1.
1: What did the RBA decide to do with the interest rates yesterday?
3: Up them.
1: What musical instrument was played by Lisa Simpson?
3: Saxophone.
1: In The Matrix, what colour pill does Neo take?
3: Takes the blue pill.
1: What is the type of food is a Carolina Reaper?
3: Pepper.
1: Which board game involves solving a murder mystery?
3: Pluto.
1: Which artist released Driver's License in 2021? How many band members were in the Eagles?
3: 5.
1: Name one of the national sports of Canada.
3: Ice hockey.
1: What Disney character says, fish are friends, not food?
3: Fish are friends, not food. Dory.
1: Roses, daisies and frangipanis are types of what?
3: Flowers.
1: Yeah, they are.
0: Oh. Hey, you going to take number 9?
1: No. Sorry.
0: Oh, it's a Disney character. Yeah, okay. No. That's Bruce the Shark.
1: That was Brucey. Yeah,
5: it's Brucey.
0: But I've got 5 out of 10 here, mate.
1: Yeah.
0: Wasn't
1: a bad effort.
0: The RBA decided to keep the cash rate on hold. Neo takes the red pill, not the blue pill. Chili Pepper, Cluedo, you got right there. Saxophone, you got right with Lisa Simpson. Olivia Rodrigo released Driver's License in 2021. There were 7 band members in the Eagles. Ice hockey, you got right. And Flowers, you got right. So, yeah, 5 out of 10, mate. Thanks so much for playing.
3: Anytime. Thanks, guys.
1: Thanks, Condog.
0: Also, you get $50 to spend at Foxy Malone's as well. So, enjoy that.
3: Absolute legend.
0: It's going to be a whole heap of fun. It's 91.1 Hot FM. Hey, we've got a very special guest joining the show.
1: Yes.
0: This is really, really big news. We have our baby race.
1: That's tomorrow, isn't it?
0: Yep. And up next, oh my goodness, do not go anywhere. We have a huge name joining us next.
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6: The Sunshine Motorway slowing up eastbound from around Kawana Way right through to Mountain Creek, and then westbound is on the brakes as well, and southbound into the Coolan Beach stretch on the motorway also slowing. Beckmans Road to Wanton, the eastbound direction, the usual morning rush, and we've got slow conditions on Caloundra Road through that Kawana Way Link Road roundabout. 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
15: Your news now.
16: Good morning, Bruce Atkinson here. The foundation slab has been laid for a 15 million litre water reservoir set to serve new residents in Caboolture West, Morayfield and Narangbar. $2 billion has been invested in the Pine Valley Water Supply Project, which will also include more than 8 kilometres of connecting water pipelines and 2 10-megalitre water reservoirs to be constructed in future. City of Moreton Bay Mayor Peter Flannery says the start of construction marks a critical step in supporting population growth.
17: A project like this is critical to the future, the growth of the City of Moreton Bay, one of the fastest growing areas in Australia at the moment. The population is booming, so we need water, we need sewer for those areas to be able to commence and start and deliver homes for our community.
16: The project is on track for completion by mid-2027. The Bruce Highway has reopened at Bopple, north of Gympie, after a truck fire earlier this morning closed the road. The highway was closed from around 2:30 a.m. and reopened at 5:20 this morning. The truck driver has been taken to hospital in a stable condition with head and chest injuries. If you haven't already, there's still plenty of time to get tickets to this year's Gympie Music Muster. The event starts in 2 weeks at Emmamore State Forest, and Muster CEO Greg Kavanagh says ticket sales are solid.
18: We've got plenty more on for sale, and so you can get online, pay in full if you like, through PayPal or through PayPal or some of those buy now, pay later deals. So if you haven't quite got enough, you can still purchase a ticket. So there's plenty available.
16: In Super Netball, the Sunshine Coast Lightning have re-signed Ava Black until the end of the 2028 season. Black debuted for the Lightning in 2023 as a temporary replacement player and was elevated into the main squad prior to the 2024 season. The mid-quarter played 12 games last season after missing 2025 with a knee injury. In national news, One Nation has removed the profile of one of its failed WA candidates from its website. That's after a video emerged in which Parminder Singh branded homosexuality as a mental illness. Barnaby Joyce has told the ABC it isn't a view that he or the party shares.
19: He obviously doesn't know One Nation, because we've got a surprise for him. We have quite a large proportion of gay people, and they're all the same. They don't want to be glorified. They don't want to be vilified. They just want to people accept, and they go on and do a very good job.
16: And now with sport, here's Phoebe Humphrey.
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20: In sport, Aussie skipper Pat Cummins says Nathan Lyon is ready to go for today's first test against Bangladesh in Darwin, with the spinner making his comeback from a hamstring injury he suffered during the third Ashes test back in December.
21: It's great to have Nath back. I was even looking at some footage the other day of that Adelaide test, and I think that's the best he's bowled in years.
20: Roosters fullback James Tedesco will now miss tonight's clash against the Panthers despite being named on Tuesday, and Taylor Walker is in doubt for Adelaide's clash against Fremantle tomorrow night. Tex could be managed for the match in Perth. That's the latest news and sport.
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0: Mostly sunny one for the coast today, reaching a top of 23 degrees. 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
0: Good morning. The baby race. It is the race that stops nap time. It is on tomorrow. We are racing babies. And, of course, when such a prestigious event happens, we need someone to come and sing the national anthem.
1: We need quality.
0: Australia. That person joins us next. Big dog, too.
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1: 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Babies on your marks. Get ready and dribble.
0: Yes, it is the racing stops nap time. We're very excited. We are racing babies and it happens tomorrow.
2: We don't pull any punches here at Hot. And when we go onto the top shelf, we want the best for our babies. We want the future to be taken care of and preserved. And so, when it comes to pre-race entertainment, we have gone to the very best. In fact, we have got the national anthem singer of the stars here, local superstar, and one of the greatest humans you'll ever meet, Emma Tomlinson. Good morning, lovely. How are you?
3: Good morning. You're already making me blush. It's too early.
0: This is so great. Now, this is what you can expect, ladies and gentlemen of the Sunshine Coast.

0: In a bed.
1: We.
0: Goes all right.
1: Are going to be having Emma Tomlinson, who sings Advance Australia Fair.
0: Like that.
1: On live TV, just like that, doing the national anthem for our baby race. And we couldn't be more excited.
0: There'll be 12, 13 so people honest. There. How are you feeling?
2: Excited.
0: You nervous?
2: Ecstatic. Yes.
0: Yeah. Yeah. I would be. You know, I mean, what did you have at Suncorp for the Game 3 of the Origin? Was it 50,000 there?
2: 52,000.
0: Yeah,
2: Ash was there, actually.
0: Mm. Yeah, yeah, so
1: yeah.
0: was I.
1: Yeah. Sorry, we didn't see there. You amongst the 52,000.
0: Yeah. Oh, okay. You ground level people. Ooh.
1: Yeah, we're kind of a big deal, aren't we, Em?
2: Yeah.
0: I was with the Hilltop hoods up and nosebleed.
2: Okay, just don't be jealous. It's okay.
0: It's not jealousy. Hey, no, because where I was, it almost sounded like it was in time.
2: okay, good.
0: So let's talk about that for a second.
1: Yes. You poor soul. I think everyone went just went, oh my God, you poor thing. Because I was witness to the sound check, which was absolutely like to the absolute point. Like there was no tech fail. Like there was nothing.
2: Yeah. It was
1: like, nothing.
2: Impeccable. It was great.
1: It's always the way, though. You go live on TV and then.
2: Then it blows. It all goes out.
0: So you had inner ears that actually died on you, didn't they?
2: Yep.
0: That's crap.
2: Yeah, and you can actually hear it on the live broadcast. You can hear this, and it fully just goes out, and my fold back just goes, poof, and then my inner's poof. So I just have to rely on
1: Was it a battery thing?
2: I don't know.
1: Did your
0: battery? Someone's head's going to roll for that.
2: Yeah. No, but the fold back speaker did a massive delay, like fold back blow, and so and it went through live broadcast.
1: Yeah,
2: And so with that, like, I just had to go, okay, I've just got to rely on four different sounds here, being my own, the stadium, everyone singing out of time of me, and the players beside.
1: Yeah, it's hard because the crowd are never a good indicator, are they?
0: Selwyn Cobbo.
1: They're all drunk trying to sing the national anthem. And it's
2: I was
1: like,
2: working double time.
1: Yeah.
0: You just need to trust Selwyn Cobbo. Follow him. Whatever he's mouthing, go with that timing because he'd have been on.
2: Yeah.
1: But that's the thing sometimes with technical difficulties and things like that. It's always really quite hard to be
0: They're the highlight
1: to,
0: of our show, though.
1: Like
0: technical difficulties are the best bits we can offer.
1: Do you know?
2: Yeah, the bloopers.
1: To make you feel better too, not on the level of you, but with the ground announcing thing with in-ear things, one time a different event, different code of sport, had to go and introduce the national anthem via broadcast. So they're the ones who give you the cue to do, please stand for the national anthem of Australia. And then like my ears went. Thankfully, I have someone who can tap me on the shoulder because I'm not on camera doing it to go.
2: Oh my God.
1: And I'm like, I can't hear anything. So I cannot even imagine what that's like. It's more common than what people think, right?
2: It sucks that it happens terrifying.
1: At a point like that. But nonetheless, we are super excited to have you doing
2: so
1: our national anthem. Have you ever done an event of quite this
0: magnitude?
1: Thank you, Sam.
2: I have actually. When the Pridgeon Hotel was first launched a couple of years ago, back in 2023.
1: Yeah.
2: And Sam Thaiday was the MC, actually.
1: Oh, love Sammy,
2: We love Sammy. Shout out to you, Sammy. I saw him, actually, at the game.
1: Yeah.
2: I was like, hey. He remembered me. He's like, hey, what's going on?
1: He's a lovely dude.
2: He's so lovely. But what was really funny was that day I had to do an opening ceremony in this little car park, mind you. They got me to sing both verses of the national anthem.
0: Stinger. Do you know the second?
2: I do.
0: Gee whiz.
2: I know it off the top of my head because that's what all we had to sing in primary school. Oh. And Sam's going, there's a second verse?
1: Yeah, that's right. We went to a school assembly the other day.
0: Mooloolaba Primary.
1: And we were the same. We're like, what's happening?
0: There's more?
1: What's happening? So, ladies and gentlemen of the Sunshine Coast, your baby race national anthem singer for 2026 is none other than Emma.
2: Okay, hang on. Just got to squeeze the butt. Give me one sec.
0: Do you need a hand?
2: Yeah, maybe. All right, hang on. Give me one sec. All right. Australians, all let us rejoice, for we are one every.
1: Oh, that was unbelievable.
2: I warmed up everybody.
0: Yeah. That was beautiful.
2: That was all in the butt.
1: Is that a thing that you guys do? Do you squeeze the butt?
2: Not everybody does, only certain few.
1: Oh, that's what I'm doing wrong.
0: I'm lazy. I'm lazy, so I get someone else to do it for me. Could you come and squeeze my butt for me?
2: You gotta really clench.
1: Wait, hold on, let me try.
0: Come over here. I'm not singing.
1: Squeezing butt.
0: And oh, Australians.
1: That happened on radio.
0: All right.
1: The baby race is on tomorrow. And Emma, thank you so much, lovely. And we'll see you there.
0: You are
1: see
0: good you by me.
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1: Hey, just got on good authority. Announcement coming from the Sunshine Coast Lightning after 10 a.m. this morning. How cool is that? Ava Black got signed yesterday to the Lightning. We're very excited about that. Back

0: Ash's entertainment. Nachos.
1: Guess what?
2: What?
1: The Jonas Brothers are coming to Melbourne.
2: That's cool. Didn't I just see that they're headlining at Madison Square Garden?
1: What's that for? Did I miss that?
2: No, it was their own, like they're doing their own.
1: Is this because they're doing a bit of a press tour for Camp Rock 3 at the moment? It's coming back. They're reuniting with Demi Lovato. Like, it's going to be a whole
2: that's
1: thing.
2: Cool. Which one of them went out with Demi? Was it Nick?
1: I think it was Joe, wasn't it?
2: Joe Jonas.
1: I think it was Joe Jonas, yeah.
2: Okay.
1: That went out with Demi. Her. Now, they're coming to do the NFL. So September 11 happens. It's a bit of a three-day festival, but the September 11 is the game day on the Friday. It's the 49ers versus the LA Rams.
2: Yeah.
1: Yep, and they are going to be the halftime act.
2: That's huge.
1: It's amazing. So I think I might tie in a little bit too with a bit of press that they're doing already. New podcast out.
2: I'm not surprised though. I'm pretty
1: catch it on iHeart. Sorry, I had to give that a plug.
2: Yeah, get onto iHeart. I think it's exciting that the Jonas Brothers and two NFL teams are coming to Melbourne for your birthday. I think that's really sweet.
1: Isn't it so lovely?
2: I'm trying to organise Raw Audio to play at the Bluffy for Renee's 50th. So that'd be banging.
1: Wouldn't that be amazing?
2: But you get the Jonas Brothers and two NFL teams just for your birthday. It's not even special. It's your 36th.
1: Yeah. Here's the thing though, Sam, right, is that I had a choice. Free tickets to the NFL in Melbourne or Mum's Gone Wild. So I took Mum's Gone Wild at Forest Glen. That's going to be good.
2: Actually, it's a flip of a coin, but I'd probably go there too.
1: Yeah,
2: actually.
1: You would because it's going to be a whole heap of fun. Mum's Gone Wild tickets. Get them now. No, actually, you can't because it's sold out.
2: Hey, quick shank.
1: Yes.
2: We've got Emma Tomlinson still here in the studio.
1: Yes.
2: Guess who may be doing the NFL anthem?
1: Oh, my God. What?
3: No one heard anything. I never said anything.
2: But it's possible.
1: You're in talks?
3: I'm in confidential. I don't know what you're talking about. Talks, yes.
1: I think we just got a scoop, ladies and gentlemen.
3: Spangled Banner. What? I don't know that song at all.
1: Oh.
2: So you've got to sing it.
3: See Ash's face right now.
2: Yeah. How good would that be?
1: This is amazing.
2: That's a big sing too.
3: Like, it's a massive sing.
2: The Australian national anthem is hard enough.
3: Yeah.
2: But the Star Spangled Banner, that's like, there's that, when it modulates. That's almost.
1: What'd you say? Something about a late.
2: We're modulating. It changes.
1: Da da da da da da. Oh, yeah.
2: It gets
3: It's right up there.
2: And it's a big. Exactly right.
3: Yeah, because you're going from one key to the next.
1: Yeah.
3: So imagine that without your sound.
1: I can do that, but I can only do that when I grunt.
3: I'm here for it.
1: Do Bonnie Tyler.
2: Ash is a breathy grunter.
1: Yeah.
2: That's her style.
3: I love that. Mm. That's beautiful.
1: Actually, we worked out yesterday, not to make it all about me, guys, but we're going to. it's really great that you're doing
2: whatever. National anthem of the NFL.
1: Whatever.
2: When did you sing in the shower?
3: And how long for?
1: We worked out I did a good Mandy Moore yesterday.
2: Oh, she did too. Yeah.
3: Mandy Moore.
2: Was good.
1: Mandy Moore, get her right. Anyway, guys, enough
2: about
1: that. Okay, hey, that is good. Can you keep us posted on that?
3: Yeah, I can.
1: Thank you, Em. Wow, you just heard it. Breaking news here at 91.1 Hot FM.
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5: The Sunshine Motorway slowing right up from Kawana Way through to Mountain Creek for the eastbound and also on the brakes southbound through Coolum Beach with a crash reported around the Maroochy River Bridge southbound. That's causing some bank back as well. Caloundra Road, you'll find that slow going eastbound through that Kawana Way Link Road roundabout. Nicklin Way, very busy through Bock Arena both directions. 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
13: Good morning, Bruce Atkinson here, broadcasting from Cubby Cubby Country. A 35-year-old man has been charged after investigation into an explosion at Glastonbury near Gympie last night. It's alleged just before 6 o'clock last night, police went to the State Forest near the intersection of Glastonbury Creek Road and Gympie Waluga Road after an unknown object had exploded, causing a fire and smoke. A man was seen leaving the scene. He was arrested in Widgie and charged with having a pipe bomb and dangerous conduct with a weapon. He's due in Gympie Court today. A truck driver has been taken to hospital after he crashed his truck north of Gympie early this morning. The man taken to hospital in a stable condition with head and chest injuries. The Bruce Highway was closed at Bopple from around 2:30 a.m. until it reopened at 5:20 this morning. Queensland Rail is reminding motorists and pedestrians to take extra care at railway crossings this Rail Safety Week. Last financial year, there were 127 near misses involving vehicles and pedestrians around the state, including 6 in SEQ. QR's Scott Cornish says not following the rules can seriously impact everyone involved.
14: These incidents don't just affect the people involved and their families. It impacts our train crew, the people on the train, and the first responders attending to the situation.
13: Construction has started on a 15 million litre water reservoir, which will help support population growth in southeast Queensland. Unity Water has laid the foundations for the reservoir, with 270 cubic metres of concrete used for the slab. It's part of the $2 billion Pine Valley Water Supply Project. CEO Anna Jackson says it'll support new residents in Caboolture West, Moray Field and Narangbar over the next 20 years.
15: It's a very significant project for the region because it's going to support 100,000 future residents for this area. This part of southeast Queensland is growing at a very rapid rate. That requires a safe and secure water supply into the future, and the Pine Valley Reservoir is going to do that.
13: In national news, a major rescue package has been unveiled for the nation's biggest aluminium smelter. The federal and New South Wales governments committing $2.5 billion for the Tomago facility in the Hunter Valley. The deal will keep the smelter open past 2028, locking in more than 1,100 jobs. And youth detention workers across Queensland have walked off the job as tensions with the state government escalate, pushing for better working conditions. The action will continue for 6 days. And now with sport, here's Phoebe Humphrey.
4: Sport.
16: Better Wellness 2025 stock clearance now on. Spas from $4,999.
17: In sport, we're still months away from summer, but Test cricket returns today with the opening test between Australia and Bangladesh taking place in Darwin. Despite his brilliant Ashes series, Scott Boland has been dropped in favour of Josh Hazlewood.
18: Really tough call. It's the nature of a strong squad, but again, with so much cricket come on, it's great that we've got someone like Scotty who will absolutely step in.
17: Skipper Pat Cummins there. And the LA Lakers basketball team has been sold. The NBA franchise going for a record $17 billion Aussie dollars to a former Disney chief. That's the latest news and sport.
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1: Mostly sunny one for the coast today, reaching a top temp of 23 degrees. A little bit of a light breeze around.
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1: Good morning, happy gateway to goodness. Hot Topics is next. What's making news? And I guess give our little humble opinion.
2: We've been making some spicy references today, but today's headlines are quite interesting.
1: Brucey Boy joins us next after Sneaky Sound System here at Hot.

0: matinee.
1: But before we get there, we've got the great Brucey boy joining us. You got an event coming up next week. Are you hosting, mate? You're dabbling in our sort of area.
2: Hello.
1: This is great.
2: Hello.
1: Sign him up, everyone.
3: I do a little bit for the Family of League, a charity that helps people, anyone involved in rugby league that hit hard times, whether financial, health-wise, whatever.
1: They did such a wonderful job.
3: Yeah, and they helped out a couple of young kids that got killed in crashes in our area. In the last couple of years, they helped their families out in that as well. So, yeah, I'm talking to Powderfinger drummer, who we know, John Cogle.
1: Oh.
3: Next Thursday between 5 and 7 at the Alex Surf Club, I'm going to find out why he didn't go to Hugh Hefner's mansion when he was over there.
2: Yeah. Oh.
3: And a lot of other stories. A lot of, you know, getting really in depth.
2: A really good bloke. And, you two will have a good yarn. So that'll be. So can people still get tickets?
3: Yeah, they can. Up until probably Monday, just go on to the Family of League Sunshine Coast Kickoff Club, just scroll down, get a ticket. I think it's about $25. You get fish and chips, couple of beers or a couple of wines.
2: Yeah, nice.
3: Alex Surf Club next Thursday.
1: I love that.
2: Good
1: luck.
2: Good gear.
1: Yeah.
2: Right, good luck with
1: it. Excellent.
3: Thank you.
1: All right, now you got some hot topics in front of us. This is kind of where we start to wrap up the week on a Thursday. Because that's what we
2: do.
1: Yeah.
2: We like to finish Friday.
1: Yeah, we like to finish the week on a Thursday. Friday says we're here, but we're not really.
2: Party mode.
1: Nah, it's party mode. You're right. So anyway, what's making the hot topics this week, Brucey?
3: All right. First up, you only go to the Ecker to get the flu.
1: Ah.
4: 3, 2, 1.
1: Yeah.
2: False. Faye. Nay. Not sure who Faye is.
1: Just have a
3: get with it.
2: Might have had a stroke.
1: Did you just?
2: What? Hang on. Are both my arms at the same level?
1: No.
2: Okay.
1: Okay. Something's happening.
2: Oopsie.
1: Okay.
2: Yeah, I say nay. Can I go first?
1: Yeah.
2: Because I've never been to the Ecker, and I'd need to go at some stage. I've been to the Royal Melbourne Show, but my only memory of that was as a little kid, and this is showing my age here because there was a speaker, one of those gramophone speakers, belting out, "Hot American Donuts. What's them being made in our state-of-the-art machine?" And it was literally a glass thing that you could watch donuts get made as they dropped them into the oil.
1: Of course, that's the only thing you remember from there.
2: That's all I remember. And that voice was on loop.
1: You were literally Homer Simpson.
2: Hot to me.
1: Oh, donuts.
2: Donuts. So, no.
1: Oh. Oh. You got to finish it with donuts, though, because otherwise people won't know what you're doing.
2: Oh, yeah, good. Fair comment.
1: Okay, right. I'm saying yay because there's just so many. You go to the Ecker, you get a show bag, you get the rides, you get the goodness, but you also get a little a buy one, catch a flu for free.
2: A little bit of streptococci.
1: Yeah, that's it.
3: All right.
1: Where's Bruce? He's
3: moving
1: like,
3: on.
1: I move on.
3: Elbow, as in
1: did
3: the Prime Minister.
1: Did you say elbow? Oh, elbow.
3: The Prime Minister should be able to reference melons if he wants to.
1: Hmm. Oh.
4: 3, 2, 1.
2: Yay. Yeah, I think this has been blown up. This feels like a storm in a teacup for me. And it also seems like people are just trying to sling mud at this bloke no matter.
1: Give us the little details around it again.
2: Basically,
1: Do I know what I said nay to?
2: He was interviewed on a podcast. He was interviewed on a podcast. And in response to the Japanese Prime Minister, he's referenced her melons.
3: No, she gave him some melons as a gift.
2: Some rare melons. And he's thanked her for the melons. Now, there's double entendres everywhere, but, I mean, you know what? I'm a 15-year-old boy at heart. I think that's funny.
1: And what did he say?
2: Nice melons.
3: Yeah, something like that. And he made a bit of a gesture, like a 6-7 motion.
2: He's done hello, nice melons.
1: You're the Prime Minister. You can't be doing
2: that. I think you can. I think they need to.
3: It was the same podcast where he said he'd like to shag Kylie Minogue.
1: Oh, so this is with Nikki Osborne.
3: And this has just come out.
1: Is it Nikki Osborne?
2: Yeah, yeah. And the Japanese sort of officials, delegation of response said it's not acceptable and blah, blah, blah.
1: Well, it's not. You're the Prime Minister of Australia.
2: You've got to have a bit of character, though.
1: No, but he doesn't. No. Here's the problem. You can't have character when you should have character. And when he shouldn't have character, he then tries to whip it out. It's like,
2: woo.
1: No.
2: He didn't go that far.
1: No.
2: He beat me to my own jokes. This is my show, champion.
1: Bruce, you've been hanging out with us for too long.
2: Damn it, that was good.
1: Okay, that was really good.
3: Here we go. Sporting question. Sunshine Coast Lightning have already won the 2027 netball comp with their assistant coaches.
4: 3, 2, 1.
2: Yay!
1: Laura Langman, Maddie Brown, back in the fold. Like, I mean, Laura Langman back, but Maddie coming in. We've had her sister Kelsey before. We won a premiership too with Kelsey. So I think the Browns are good luck for us. Let's do it.
2: Yep. Do you know, I think we didn't have enough firepower in our list. It's good to have some names.
1: Well, even if they're on the bench.
3: And give Laura a run as well.
1: Give Laura a run. Yeah. No, because the thing is that they're just, like, I think that this is going to be so good because they're probably going to be more strategic if you think about it. I know that Laura's sort of in there more mentor-esque.
2: Maddie Brown's a brain, isn't she? She's a netball brain.
1: Yeah.
2: But Laura Langman, she will be, I reckon she'll be like a drill sergeant.
3: Heart and soul.
2: Sergeant major. She'll be there because she's hard as nails. She leads by example, fit AF. Mm-hmm. I reckon she's the business.
1: But also, too, one thing I love about Maddie Brown and her commentary when she was doing the commentary stuff for the Super Netball is I love how she commentates by, like, reading the play. Mm. Or, hey, I would do this.
2: Like Warnie. Like Warnie used to do with the cricket.
1: It's insightful. You know, so imagine having that on your side. If she's giving that up from a commentary position, like, look how that's going to look from an assistant coach. And I think her, B. Reynolds, Laura Lehman, I think that's going to be a match made in heaven. So let's go, Lightning. Let's go. I love it. Hey, Brucey, thanks so much.
3: Thank you.
1: 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Justin Bieber right now.

0: 91.1 Hot FM. Sam and Ash, hey, we've got a severe traffic incident that's come through to southbound lane, Sunshine Motorway, at the Maroochy River Bridge. Right lane is completely blocked.
1: Ah, that's gnarly. All right, so the Maroochy River Bridge area, if you're heading around up and down the motorway that way, maybe take it easy, take an alternate route if you can.
0: Yeah, absolutely. It looks pretty nasty. So, again, southbound Sunshine Motorway at the Maroochy River Bridge, right lane is blocked. It is 91.1 Hot FM.
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3: I sure do, with more tickets to go to Infamous, the Circus under the Spiegel, Big Top playing Dalton Drive. 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And you know it's the Anfree 50 from 9. It's the greatest way to start the workday with Goanna and Tyler. And, of course, some 90s hits. Oh, yeah. 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
5: Good morning. We've got variable winds across the coast at the moment, but they are going to swing full southwest and get up around that 15 knot plus mark. There is only half a metre or so of easterly swell at 10 second intervals, and we had high tide at 8:15. So it is going to be worth checking the lower end of the Goanna stretch, Maroochydore, Markhoola, Twin Waters, and between Coolum, Stumers, and the southern corner of Alexandra Bay on a super high volume board. 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

0: 91.1 Hot FM. Sam and Ash, good morning. You and I are out of here tomorrow. The Sunshine Coast Suburban Song is coming out.
1: We're dropping a newie, and can I just say it's been a challenge. It's probably been the hardest one we've ever written, and it's probably been the hardest one we've ever done.
0: Yeah, I've put my back into this one, let me tell you.
1: Well, it's interesting because we couldn't get a definitive answer from the Sunny Coast to which suburb we should write a song for.
0: Yes.
1: There was probably even votes amongst a bunch, so we've decided instead of writing it for one suburb, we've written it for 32.
0: Absolutely, and we're going to do that tomorrow. I look forward to that. It's going to be a whole heap of fun. And don't forget that traffic crash, serious incident that's happened. Southbound Sunshine Motorway at the Morichi River Bridge, right lane is blocked. So take it easy when you're out and about today, and yeah, maybe just give a little extra time if you're heading down that motorway.
1: And tomorrow is the baby race.
0: Oh, my God.
1: It's all happening. I can't believe it's here already.
0: Oh, good Lord. They're going to check the odds with the babies and where they're sitting at with sport.
1: Baby bet.
0: Baby bet.
1: Baby bet.
0: I'm going to listen to something else. That's coming up with Nugget and Al this afternoon here at 91.1 Hot FM. 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
3: 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Sunshine Coast traffic.
4: A crash on the Sunshine Motorway southbound direction around the Morichi River Bridge has southbound traffic back to Mount Coolum, and it's also slowing on the motorway eastbound from Kawana Way through to Mountain Creek. A busy run Maroochydore Road through the Kunda Park lights for the eastbound run, and Caloundra Road is slowing eastbound through that Kawana Way Link Road roundabout as well. It's time to complete your census. 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
15: Good morning, Bruce Atkinson with you. A 35-year-old Deception Bay man is due in a Gympie court today, charged with allegedly detonating a pipe bomb at Glastonbury last night. It's alleged just before 6 p.m. police were called to the State Forest near the town west of Gympie after the bomb exploded, causing a fire. A man was allegedly seen leaving the scene. He was arrested in Widgie and charged with having a pipe bomb and dangerous conduct with a weapon. A champion of Queensland's beef industry and a driving force behind the Yekka's beef competitions. That's how Nolan Meats director Terry Nolan has been described in being given the 2026 Yekka Legend Award. RNA president David Thomas says Terry Nolan has played a vital role in the Yekka's beef cattle competitions and also providing financial support and promoting cattle excellence. Terry Nolan says he's humbled by the prestigious award.
16: You don't think about it when you do these things, but I've got to tell you, it was a, I'll give you identity, Charlie Cotter. He passed away in the mid-90s. He took me down there as a bit of a kid from school, and I've always loved, say, horses, dogs and cattle, and that's where I find my little niche. Yeah, Charlie got me into the show judging and all that sort of thing, so tribute to him. Be a lost mate.
15: The University of the Sunshine Coast has captured the first footage of dolphins using seashells to help them catch fish off the Queensland coast. UniSC researchers recorded two separate sightings of bottlenose dolphins engaging in this tool-use behaviour called shelling in the Great Sandy Marine Park off Hervey Bay in 2025. Animal behavioralist and marine mammal expert Dr. Alexis Levengood says until now the only published evidence of the rare behaviour has been among a species of dolphin at Shark Bay in Western Australia. During one sighting at Hervey Bay, an adult female dolphin and calf were both observed shelling, which indicated the calf might have learned the skill from watching its mother. Regular patrons of the Gympie Music Muster will notice a couple of key changes at this year's event. The muster starts at Emma Moore State Forest in 14 days. And CEO Greg Kavanagh says there are two new buildings this year.
17: They built a new shed for the Ariat shop, and CUB have come on. They both come on and give us sponsorship to build these buildings. So we've got a pretty special bar at the top of the hill now for CUB, and that's nearly finished, and the Ariat shed's going up as we speak, so that'll be finished in the next week or two as well.
15: In national news, more than 16,000 cars have been recalled due to a tech fault. Toyota issuing a notice for 2024 to 25 models of its Camry hybrid sedan. The car giant says there's a potential fault with its instrument cluster software. And the White House press secretary has quit. 28-year-old Caroline Levitt has stepped down just months after returning from maternity leave. And now with sport, here's Phoebe Humphrey.
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0: In sport, Scott Boland has been dropped for the opening test between Australia and Bangladesh, which gets underway in Darwin this morning. Josh Hazlewood comes into the starting 11 for him. It's an ageing team too, with only one player under 30, but that's not an issue for skipper Pat Cummins.
18: Probably sorer and achier, and so we might be a little bit older, but we feel, you know, as fit and ready to go as we ever have.
0: The Roosters will be without James Tedesco in tonight's Round 24 NRL opener against Penrith, and Taylor Walker could be managed for Adelaide's clash with Frio tomorrow night in Perth. That's the latest news and sport.
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20: Pearl of a day on the sunny coast. We're heading for a top of 23, overnight lows of 9. It's going to be blue skies and sunshine tomorrow. There might be a couple of showers around for the weekend. And wake the fun up tomorrow morning with Sam and Ash back from 5 on 91.1 Hot FM.
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This is 91.1 Hot FM, with the home of the biggest hits and the best throwbacks. Mikey in morning. That earlier crash on the Murujie River Bridge on the motorway looks like, we believe it's cleared, but the traffic itself is still a bit of a nightmare all the way back to Mount Coolum, so that'll take some time to clear up. If you do see anything out on the roads, 1300 468 911. Pat Benatar's all fired up from 88. The biggest hits, the best throwbacks. It's hot.

0: The A350, Freya Ridings, 91.1 Hot FM with the home of the biggest hits and the best throwbacks. 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It's all thanks to Mr. Toys Toy World. Just for fun, sale shop monthly specials online and in-store only at Mr. Toys. They get to come in, they'll do a spelling test with Albie, and they're going to pick themselves up a $50 Mr. Toys Toy World voucher. If your primary school student would like to be a part of that, jump onto their website now, 911hotfm.com.au.
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0: Let's continue the ad-free 50 now with Martin Garrix and Ed Sheeran. 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

0: 91.1 Hot FM with the home of the biggest hits and the best throwbacks. Have you got yourself on the standby list for this yet?
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0: Just after the 10 o'clock news, I am going to read out a name, and it could be yours. 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It's worth $20,000. Why so much? Well, we're going to sort out the flights for you and your plus one. 5 nights of accommodation at MGM Grand on the Vegas Strip from 16th to the 20th of September. Because the iHeartRadio Festival is on the 18th and the 19th. We're going to sort out the transfers to and from the hotel to the airport and back. And we're also going to give you $3,000 in spending money. What you need to do, though, head to our website, 911hotfm.com.au. Register, because I could read out your name. And if I do, you're going to have 30 minutes to call us back, 1-300-468-911. We'll do it after 10.
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7: Bruce Highway travelling well at the moment between Nambour and Caboolture. Sunshine Motorway is busy eastbound Kawana Way to Karawatha Drive. Caloundra Road is slow eastbound through Little Mountain and Caloundra West. And Nicolamay has delays through Warana and through Watala. Not too bad for Maroochydore Road through Kunda Park and David Low Way at Tweed through Perugian and Marcus Beach. 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The industry school prepares students for vocational careers through practical learning, apprenticeships and traineeships. 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
18: Hi, I'm Phoebe Humphrey. Another one of the big banks has reported a sharp drop in home loan applications since the federal budget. ANZ says its applications were down 12% from budget night to the end of July. It comes as the bank posts a slight jump in quarterly profit to $1.9 billion. Tasmania has confirmed its first case of the H5 bird flu. A seabird was found on the northwest coast of the state, confirmed to have the virus. The strain has been detected across five other states. The Assistant Treasurer says a joint Commonwealth New South Wales bailout for Australia's largest